0: about SNL. So Dakota Johnson hosted on the weekend. Now, you might remember that she starred in the video clip to Taylor Swift's new song, Patient Zero. So during her SNL monologue on the weekend, she brought out Taylor Swift, introduced her as her therapist.
1: I'm not your therapist, actually. You just show up once a week at my house with an empty bottle of wine and ask if I want some.
2: Yeah, well, I have manners.
1: And then you flop on my couch and overshare, and every so often I just say, damn, that's crazy.
2: Is that not a therapist?
1: And then I go, well, you know, oh, it's getting late, I should probably go to bed. And then you say,
0: sleepover, yay! Dakota and Taylor, that's the new girl friendship that I want to be part of. I'll come to a sleepover. I knew you from Taylor. Let's play it. And I'll back it up with some Joy, Ray, and her two younger sisters. The girl power is real and it is locked in, playing for you next.
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0: 9. I hope you are enjoying this day off, this public holiday tomorrow. Your mates Jody and Hazy return, and they're coming back with Gone in 50 Seconds. It's a chance to take on Fitzy to win some easy cash. You just got to beat him in the daily quiz, like Stacey did.
1: Stacey, if you take a lie detector test, this is the machine that you would use. What is it?
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3: Well, she's got it. She's done it.
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0: If you want to take on Fitzy tomorrow with Jody and Hazy, 8:30, lock it in. And the Savo, we're getting ready for the return of Fitzy Whipper and Kate, brand new time of 3 o'clock. And before all of that, I've got to get you in the running for Benson Boone in Japan. Details on when to call me after this.
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25: 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South Terrace between Hart Road and Unley Road and South Terrace between Silas Cullen Avenue and Goodwood Road as well. At Port Adelaide, Commercial Road remains closed northbound near Russell Street with detours in place until October 20. 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Cloud clearing today with a high of 20. Right now it's 16 degrees on Adelaide's Nova 919.
26: Nova! Across Adelaide, this is Mel Tresina.
0: Of October. I can't with how quickly this year is going. All I will say is that before it's over, before the year is done, we're sending you to Japan to see Benson Boone, and I will get you in the running in the next half hour, okay? And play some

0: 6 or 7 hours in this little box together. So you're going to say stuff. Well, you're going to get close.
1: What we're trying to subtly say is keep your problems to yourself, Jase. Intervention.

You're on Nova. Some sore heads today after the Roosters win last night for the NRL Grand Final. And how was the pre-game entertainment? With Amy Shark, Dave Gleason from the Screaming Jets, Phil Jameson from Grinspoon, and Jay Arrow doing the lap of honour. So good. I mean, it was hard to watch it and not get emotional. Oh, and if you went for go for Newcastle, I'm so sorry. Maybe a trip to Japan to see Benson Boone will make things better for you. I'll

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1: Yep, built it myself. Exhausting work.
0: You asked me last week which way a screw turns.
1: That was the old me.
0: It was pre-built, wasn't it?
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0: So, you didn't build anything?
1: Well, I selected it.
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0: This song played on the weekend when I was on the dance floor and it popped off. Moving to the sun.
1: Ladies and gentlemen,
2: Benson Boone. You and a mate. Japan.
1: My name is Benson Boone.
0: All right, let's see who's called 132410.
3: Hi, it's Kath and Millie.
0: Hello, Kath and Millie.
3: Say hi, Mill. Hi.
0: Hi. What are you guys doing?
3: We're pulled over on the side of the road on the way to the Blue Mountains because we're dying to get in the running for these tickets.
0: Oh, my gosh. Japan, my friend.
3: I know. The kids have been wanting to go to Japan for so long.
4: Oh, Leo's here too.
0: Oh, I was going, Mike, hang on a minute. I hear a third voice. Hello, Leo. Oh, less enthusiastic.
3: Yeah.
0: Let's get you in the running for Japan and Benson Boone, my friends.
3: Oh, that'd be so amazing. Thank you.
0: So welcome. What's your favourite Benson Boone song?
5: Moonbeam Ice Cream.
3: Is it?
5: Moonbeam Ice Cream.
0: Oh, my gosh, what a song. I love. Good luck. I hope you can win this trip. And how was Leo? Just so unenthusiastic. Just a typical teenager. Hey, let's get back into the fresh hits. Fever Dream from Alex Warren in minutes. Taylor Swift, Patient Zero, and another chance at Benson Boone in Japan after midday.
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6: 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You've got this muttly laugh going on. 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

0: Thanks to Rulo. You're on Nova. Have you seen the video clip to Patient Zero with Taylor Swift? It features Dakota Johnson and Colin Farrell, and there's this part where the two of them are really arguing, and Taylor Swift has revealed what the fight was about. They were arguing whether Brendan Fraser was in Tarzan or George of the Jungle, and it turns out Colin Farrell was right, George of the Jungle.
1: That close one. Huh?

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0: 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When

Jodie and Hazy back with Birthday Payday. It's a chance to score some serious cash. And they play every day, 7 a.m. and 8 a.m. And they're going to be playing tomorrow when the guys are back, all right? Make sure you join them. Let's go. Checking midday headlines. And then I've got to keep getting you in the running for that trip to Japan to see Benson Boone, right? Details on when to call in a couple of minutes. Hold tight.

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17: 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Some of the cheapest unleaded is $2.223 at Liberty, Clarence Gardens, United Melrose Park and Hugo St Mary's at $2.224. 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
19: G'day there, it's Mike Humphrey with you. Prime Minister Anthony Albanese and Energy Minister Chris Bowen are heading to Fiji today to attend the pre-COP climate summit along with other Pacific leaders. The conference, a precursor to COP31, being held in Turkey in November. Back home in the latest polls spell troubling times for the PM, Albanese's net favourability falling 10 points to negative 27 according to the latest Redbridge. When it comes to primary vote, One Nation leads on 29%, followed by Labor on 28%, the Coalition on 21%. Reality TV star Sam Wood will front court in Queensland soon, remanded over domestic violence charges. He spent the last two nights behind bars following an incident in Noosa on Saturday. ASIO is looking into the pilot who allegedly attacked his colleague on board a Fly Dubai plane last week. The man reportedly spent 2 years studying in Melbourne. Overseas, Andrew Matt-Batten is taking the cops to court over his recent arrest. The former prince questioning the search warrant that allowed officers to raid his home on Sandringham Estate back in February. And Ed Sheeran with a new opening act after Macklemore and others ditched the Loop tour over support for Palestine. The Fray frontman Isaac Slade surprising crowds with a performance in Atlanta. Updating sport, the Sydney Roosters are celebrating their first NRL premiership in 7 years, holding off Newcastle to win 19 points to 18 in last night's decider. James Tedesco awarded the Clive Churchill Medal for best player. And the AFL trade period has kicked off with the Western Bulldogs unveiling Jordan Butts as their newest free agency signing. And now you're up to date on Nova.
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0: new time of 3 p.m., which means more Fitzy, Whipper and Kate, more chances to win some cash, like $1,000 thanks to The Jury Season 2 on SBS. What exactly happens inside a jury room? SBS's gripping true crime TV event, The Jury Skeleton in the Garden, is now streaming on SBS On Demand. 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Join them from 3. Shut up and drive. Forget how aggressive this song is. Shut up and drive. Please and thank you. Rihanna, for 9 minutes of the Naughties, play next.
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0: 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I'm going to play one of her best songs right after this.
1: Ladies and gentlemen,
2: 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Japan.
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3: I just wanted to see if I could ring up to enter the Benson Boom competition.
0: Yeah, you know, it's Boone with an N, not an M. Who's with you?
3: Oh, this is my husband, Rocco.
0: Oh, hi, Rocco.
4: Hello. We just want to go to Japan.
0: Oh, my gosh, I don't blame you. Have you ever been?
3: Yeah, we went for our honeymoon. We loved it.
0: Oh, how long ago was the honeymoon?
3: We went in July.
0: Oh, my gosh. That's so crazy.
3: Yeah,
0: like,
3: yes.
0: Imagine if you got to go twice in a year. That's so cool.
3: I know. It would be amazing. What, so hopefully Nova can help me.
0: By Nova, you mean Mal? Me?
3: Yeah, Mal. You.
0: What was your favourite part of Japan?
3: We absolutely loved the food and also the karaoke. The karaoke was the best part.
0: Ooh, all right. Get to warming up those vocal cords. Let's hope you'll be karaokeing again in Japan when you go to see Benson Boone.
3: Amazing. Thank you.
0: No worries. More chances right across the day. And don't forget, you can register Nova Player or novafm.com.au.
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shows in Rod Laver Arena. Then she's gone to Sydney and then Brisbane and no Adelaide. Hopefully she'll come back again. Olivia Dean, if you're listening, please come back to Australia and visit Adelaide. You're on Nova. Let's continue your tunes.

0: McRae on Adelaide's Nova 919, the home of Jody and Hazy. They return tomorrow morning from 6. We have Fitzy Whipper and Kate back this afternoon. No public holiday for those guys. They're going to be on air brand new time of 3 p.m. But next, the Joel Creasy Show. He's on once we go see how your roads are looking, Adelaide.
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18: 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Getting busy, Anzac Highway between Morfitt Road and Cross Road, Pulteney Street between Angus Street and Halifax Street, and Sedona Bradman Drive between Marion Road and Airport Road slowing. At Port Adelaide, Commercial Road remains closed northbound near Russell Street. Last chance today at Harvey Norman. 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Cloud clearing today with a high of 20. Right now at 17 on Adelaide's Nova 919.
19: Nova. It's Stephen Bartlett, host of the Diary of a CEO podcast. This is one of those conversations I couldn't stop thinking about.
20: He is American YouTuber, Mr. Beast.
19: If you were to like break it down into some core components of that you've learned, one of them is obsession that you've said.
21: Yeah.
19: What are the others?
21: It's all the typical stuff. Like, you are obviously who you surround yourself with. And luckily I just got around the right people in my later teenage years, because I feed off the energy of the people probably around me. It's so obvious. Like, I start to talk like them. I become interested in the things they're interested in. I mean, I always have to be protective of the people I'm around, because whatever they say is what I start thinking on. And that's what I start obsessing over.
19: I was reading that handbook that was linked on the internet. And one of the things I saw throughout that was this real obsession with the 1%.
21: CEOs have actually told me that they make their employees read this, which is funny, because I'm like, damn, I should make an updated version of it.
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26: 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I am back, and I missed you ever so much. Coming up today, let's kick off with a bang. I'm catching up with, they're so relatable, Jack and Oddie from the Relatables podcast. Their pod is huge. They get real, very vulnerable on a whole bunch of topics that men sometimes don't touch on. Am I going to get real and vulnerable with them? We'll see, but, you know, probably not. Maybe they will. Plus, I can't wait to ask about their book club. I have polished off a whole bunch of books over the break, picture books, but we'll talk about it. Anyway, let's get into it and kick things off for our Monday lunchtime back. Here's Ariana Grande, Hate That I Made You Love Me on Nova.

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1: Hello. How's it going?
0: Oh, I'm wonderful. Thank you so much for joining me, because we've met maybe the once or twice in person now, and I just figured we'd be best friends for life.
2: Oh. Pretty much. We met when you were on stage doing your thing and we were impressed, eh?
0: Oh, thank you. I make my best friends whilst on stage or on, like, in front of a camera or a microphone, because when I'm not, I just want to be just lying on my bed staring at the roof.
2: Yeah, no, that's fair. We're the same, mate. I think we were a bit nervous too, so we were like, oh, Joel Creasy in the fame of life.
1: We were.
0: Oh. How far into the Relatables podcast are we now? Like, what ep are we clocking up?
1: Oh, episode-wise, actually wouldn't be able to tell you, but we know that we're a bit over 4 years.
2: Yeah.
0: Wow.
2: Yeah. I'd say it'd be close to 400, 450 maybe.
1: Definitely.
2: Yeah.
0: Oh, okay. When you don't know the number, that it tells it's been a while.
2: Early advice we got from different management when we first started was to take away the numbers of the episode. And Now we have no idea what episode we're up to. So we've restarted it about 50 episodes ago. ask us again in another 4 years and we'll know.
1: It makes us look good too. It makes us look like we've gotten as big as we are in only 50 episodes.
0: Yeah, like they're so well oiled. how did you score the title The Relatables? Because it's a great name, but I imagine, do you have to contest for it?
1: In terms of licensing or using it for business or anything like that, no.
0: Right.
1: But Oddie, it was his idea to start the podcast, and it was like a very classic two white men. He just was like, bro, let's start a podcast.
0: Oh,
1: and
0: I mean,
1: so he was very into the Inspired Unemployed podcast at the time.
0: Yeah.
1: And it just, they obviously are two very relatable guys. And Oddie was like, I just want it to be, you know, relatable. And I want people to be able to just relate to it, I guess. And so we couldn't think of a name. You know, the show Love on the Spectrum?
0: Yes, of course.
1: So I believe in England it was called Undateables.
0: Oh.
1: One day I was like, oh, well, what about the Relatables? Like, I just was for some reason thinking of the Undateables. And then
0: That is gold. And also, you joke that, you know, you're two white men doing a podcast, but you actually are very modern men. Is that how you describe yourselves?
2: Yeah. We have to break the stereotype of, I guess, what we look like, but we try to shine a nice light onto some men.
0: You're doing a very, very good job at it. I mean, given, like, you know, most of the men I know are drag queens, so it's nice to know that there are other decent men out there that don't get in full beat every night.
1: Hey, we've considered it.
2: Yeah.
0: Have you never been in drag?
1: No, actually, no.
2: not in my adulthood. I've seen pictures of myself when I was younger.
1: Yeah, when I was a kid, I used to steal a few dresses from my sister and have a bit of fun, I think. But
0: fair
1: other than
0: enough.
1: That, yeah.
0: Oh, we need to fix that. I know plenty of drag queens. We've got to find you a drag family. Stick around, Jake and Oddie from The Relatables podcast. We need to talk about the delicious present you have delivered me in my studio. Thank you very much, by the way. Up

0: Tame Impala, Loser. It's the Joel Creasy Show on Nova for your Monday lunchtime. And we are joined in the studio by Jake and Oddie from the Relatables podcast. And I keep getting distracted because you brought in some Krispy Kremes for me.
1: Yeah, we've been working with Krispy Kreme. We've been loving them, to be honest with you.
2: Honestly, the best sweet treat you could go for recording, absolutely any occasion, just hanging out with our best mate, Joel Creasy, at the moment.
0: How do you get this? I want Krispy Kreme. Have you done the thing? I've never tried it, the viral thing where they put them in the pan and they fry the original Krispy Kreme.
3: No.
2: We haven't.
1: But we definitely should.
2: Yeah.
1: I've seen it and they definitely made a Krispy Kreme a lot crispier.
0: Mm. Looks so good. It's like a TikTok trend from 2 months ago. So, of course, I am now onto it.
1: It's on Instagram Reels now, so that's why we're seeing it.
0: Yeah, I'm so behind. I only just got TikTok.
2: Really?
0: Yeah.
1: What are you doing?
0: I know. Isn't that crazy? Like 2 months ago. I love that. I'm addicted. My algorithm is on. What is my algorithm at the moment?
2: Yeah, tell us about your algorithm. What's your algorithm?
0: Okay. It's really weird. I've been doing a lot of basic mums and dads doing their grocery shop, or like cooking dinner and like just like a mum cutting up a cucumber and talking to camera. I can watch that for hours. What's in your algorithms?
2: Ooh, mine's a lot of fitness content. And then also a lot of podcasts.
1: Mine's all about books at the moment because we have a book club and we're reading Sarah J.
2: Maas. That was so seamless.
0: You have a book club on Fridays.
1: On Fridays you have a book club.
0: I'll do the plug for you. Thanks to Krispy Kreme.
1: So I have been just like kind of falling in love with the books and making a lot of videos about them. So my whole thing is just like AI images of really hot dudes from books.
0: I've just recently not only gotten into TikTok, but gotten back into reading. Mm. So I might join. I found this author that I like. Her name's Lisa Jewell, I think. And she writes a lot of like true crime for what I imagine is like middle-aged mums.
2: You like the crime scene. What about like shirtless fairies? Could you get around that?
0: I mean, absolutely. I have before and would again.
1: And they've had about 400 years to hone their bodies.
2: Yeah.
0: Oh. Well, so what book is this?
1: The ones we've read are by an author called Sarah J. Maas, and it's A Court of Thorns and Roses, Crescent City and Throne of Glass. Mm-hmm. And I actually would be keen for you to read them all, Joel, and then let us know who your like favorite book boyfriend is. That's who all the kind of main male characters get called, like book boyfriends.
0: Oh, I need a book boyfriend.
1: And so Zayden's from one called Fourth Wing, and he's a favorite among a lot of people.
0: Really? Yeah, because all these books I'm reading are like men are pigs, and I'm really enjoying that. Like they're always the killer.
1: The good thing about these books is they write the men are written as what? You know, men could be.
2: Well, they're written by women, so they're like what women want or what the world should have.
1: Yeah.
0: Oh, great. Okay, I'll give it a go. You've got me sold. Well, I'm hanging out with Jake and Oddie from the Relatables podcast. Up next, I want to know how you two met and started. How did this all begin? Up next.
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1: Olivia Rodrigo, stupid song. It's the Joel Creasy Show on Nova for your Monday. Hope it is flying by. Today we're chatting to Jake and Oddie from the Relatables podcast. And these guys, they chat about everything from dating dilemmas, breakups, to mental health and books about shirtless fairies. Guys, over 400 episodes later, you two are killing it. How did you two meet?
2: We met in high school. So Jake moved to the high school I went to, Kincumber High, in year 7.
3: Mm-hmm.
2: But we weren't mates. We shared a few classes, but we weren't friends. We had mutual friends, but we never really connected outside of, hey mate, how's it going?
3: We always, whenever we tell the story, we make it sound like we hated each other, but we just like coexisted.
1: Yeah, you were just kind of like nothing to each other.
3: Yeah.
1: Okay. Like,
3: honestly, yeah.
2: I remember Jake as the guy with big calves because he's got really nice calves and I was jealous of him.
1: Oh.
2: That's all I could tell you about Jake in high school, to be honest.
3: Yeah.
1: And At first, I thought you said big calves. I was like, what age did you drive when you were going to school? Big calves. I remember being jealous of someone with big calves too.
2: Yeah, you should see these things, mate.
3: Never had to do a calf workout in my life.
1: Oh, you lucky so then what cracked the code for you?
3: Oddie and I, we just like got closer and we ended up both going in two separate cars. We both got like a good camping rig going and we went up the east coast of Australia for 3 months.
2: Yeah, spent every day together. And that's where the conversation started to form and like planted something in my seed where like these conversations are like quite good. And I feel like other men wanted to listen to them.
1: Yeah.
2: But yeah, actually. Turned out different and women want to listen to them.
1: I think more people, like more men particularly, need to listen to you guys. But sorry, just roll back. You went camping for 3 months?
3: Yeah.
1: What?
3: Yeah,
1: and you went on like a reality 20? Show getting paid to do it? What?
3: We actually spent money to do it.
2: We did it for the love of the game.
3: And the
1: wow,
3: thing that's unfortunate,
1: I didn't know that was a thing.
3: I've been lucky enough to stay at the Four Seasons in Sydney twice since then, and I'm probably never going to camp again because of that.
2: I love camping, actually. There's definitely a time and a place. There's no other place, there probably is if you have a lot of money, but where you can camp right on the beach, open up your tent, waves are right there, ocean, dolphins, everything's there ready for you to dive into the ocean.
3: Yeah, but Airbnbs are out there.
1: Yeah, like, a private yacht.
2: Yeah, full driving in the car though. I love it.
3: Yeah.
1: Oh, see, I think whenever I'm staying in like an Adena and it has like a kitchen in the hotel room, I'm like, this is my version of camping. Why do I need a stove? Oh,
3: you got money.
2: Yeah, we got bougie Joel over here. Eh?
1: Oh, I'm such a snob. Hang around, Jake and Oddie. Before I let you go, I can't help but ask the Relatables, that's you both, what's the most unrelatable thing about you? One of my favorite areas. Back after this, it's the Joel Creasy Show on Nova.
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0: It's the Joel Creasy Show on Nova, and I'm nearly out of here, but I've been chatting to Jake and Oddie from the Relatables podcast. Right. Well, so what is the most unrelatable thing about you, you guys? Like, is I've never flown economy. Like, what would be?
1: We unfortunately still fly economy. Yeah. We're working on that one. Yeah. The most unrelatable thing I would say now is that we started off both working full-time jobs and doing the podcast and being very in touch, but now we don't work. Like, this is our full-time job. And so I would say we have to kind of pinch ourselves every now and then. If we start to complain, it's like we'll be complaining and think like, yeah, but like, what are we complaining about right now?
0: I have
1: we,
0: to do the same, yeah.
1: You know, that I would say that's the most unrelatable thing, or maybe the fact that like, the other day we were talking about how we just were like, we're done drinking tap water. We're going to go filter.
0: Oh, I have a real passion for water.
1: Yeah. Filtered water tastes thinner than tap water. Tap water's thick.
0: Do you have a favorite brand of bottled water?
1: Mine's Evian.
2: Got to be Mount Franklin for me. Just nice and simple.
1: Really? Oh. Yeah. Oh, that's not even bougie. You're not even unrelatable.
0: Yeah. No, Mount Franklin's everywhere, mate.
2: What's
1: yours?
2: I'm a man of the people.
0: Oh, see, I've spent a long time thinking about this. I really like a brand called Yaru Water, Y-A-R-U, and it is a First Nations water brand that is stocked in Coles. But how did I discover it? They serve it in Qantas business class.
2: Oh, here we go.
0: It's so delicious.
1: Oh, my God. Dang. Okay, well, we'll have to try that one. But no, I'm an Evian guy through and through whenever I can get it.
0: Oh, she's nice. I do like a bit of Evian. What about when it comes my other one that I've been a long time thinking about, do you drink soft drink or are you guys just too fitzbo for that?
1: I will have the most chocolate-rich, sugar-rich, fat-rich dessert ever, but if you give me a full sugar Coke, then I will throw it in your face.
0: Oh.
1: Nothing but Coke Zero for me.
0: Oh, Coke Zero is the best. It's like it's like crack cocaine. But are you going glass bottle? Are you going post-mix? Are you going can? Are you going big, like two-liter plastic bottle?
1: I would say zero preference. Not something I don't aim for the glass bottle, but if I go to a restaurant where they give me a glass bottle, I'm like, this place is
2: it's like 200 mil, it's not 360, like a can. I love the cans.
1: I'll say I'm the can guy too.
0: Oh, the cans. Fridge cigarette, that's what we call it. I love favorite sort of like evening, I did it on Saturday night, is a fridge cigarette in the bath, scrolling TikTok, watching these people just chop up cucumbers.
2: What did you do before TikTok, Joel?
1: Yeah.
2: Would have that been a book?
0: I'm like
1: getting TikTok 2 months ago and then thinking about what you did before it is like getting your license and then thinking about what you did before that.
0: Isn't it crazy? I'm like a mum telling you about TikTok. Like I've just discovered it.
2: Do you get done by those AIs? Are you like showing people, oh, look what just happened, and it's like a cat riding a motorbike or something?
0: Yeah, I did fall for the kangaroo trying to board the plane. Yeah, ooh, getting turned back by Qantas staff. I was like, he's on the bloody tail.
1: He should be an honorary member.
0: Jake and Oddie, thank you so much, first of all, for the Krispy Kremes. Second of all, for your wonderful podcast. It's been such a joy chatting to you. Make sure you listen to The Relatables, just wherever you get your podcasts. Thanks so much for coming on the show, legends, and look forward to seeing you soon. We'll have that PT session.
2: Yeah, awesome. Thank you so much for having us. We had a great time.
1: Thank you.
0: 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I'll be back tomorrow with comedian and content creator. She's huge on the talk, Tilly Oddie Black.
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22: 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In Castanbul, look out for a crash on Gorge Road near Corkscrew Road. Very heavy. Salisbury Highway, west of Port Wakefield Road, overpass to Elder Smith Road. So just take care through that area. Anzac Highway's busy. Morfitt Road and between Morfitt Road and Cross Road and Pulteney Street between Angus Street and Halifax Street. 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Cloud clearing today with a high of 20. Right now it's 19 degrees on Adelaide's Nova 919.
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23: Good afternoon. I'm Amelia Robehart with your 2pm headlines. Sam Wood is set to spend at least three more nights behind bars. The 46-year-old fitness influencer faced Maroochydore Magistrates Court via video link this morning, charged with multiple domestic violence offences. His lawyer will apply for bail again on Thursday. Queensland's war on illegal tobacco seems to be working. Legal sales have surged 55% since the crackdown began, with authorities saying the black market is being disrupted and more smokers are quitting. In Victoria, Premier Ben Carroll says the state now has the toughest illicit tobacco laws in the country. Andrew Mountbatten-Windsor is taking on the police. 8 months after his arrest, the former Duke of York is challenging its lawfulness, along with police raids on properties linked to him. It is the first time a royal has fought criminal proceedings since 1649. Alistair Smart, one of the original presenters of Play School, has died at the age of 90. And Australia's oldest man turns 113 today. Ken Weeks was born in Grafton in 1913. And now you're up to date on Nova.
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28: TGIM.
26: Yes, Monday.
28: Thank God it's Monday.
29: It's the best day of the week.
27: TGIM, guys.
30: Thank God it's Monday.
31: This show is good for what ails you on a Monday.
30: After the weekend.
31: Yes.
32: Look at this. Don't adjust your dials.
3: Don't freak out, everyone.
32: This is still Nova. This is Ricky Lee and Tim. We are filling in for Chrissy Swan. It's lovely to see you at this weird time of the day.
3: I know. We've seen each other basically at all times of day. So why? Usually at this time of day, we'd have a drink in our hands at a pub. But no, we are on the clock.
32: I mean, it's good to be here.
3: It's good to be here. And we love Chrissy.
32: Yeah. And also, we love birthdays. And if you are celebrating a birthday today... Happy birthday.
3: Someone whose birthday it is today.
32: Yeah.
3: Is Taylor's.
32: It's Taylor's husband.
3: It's Taylor's husband. I mean, he's, you know, successful and all of that in his own right. But he is Taylor Swift's husband, Travis Kelce.
32: Yeah.
3: Who, when he came to Australia and went to Taronga Zoo with Taylor.
32: No, it was Sydney Zoo specifically.
3: Because
32: Taylor went to Sydney Zoo twice.
3: Oh.
32: Didn't leave her hotel room once in Melbourne. But when she came to Sydney for the Urs tour, left her hotel room twice to go to Sydney Zoo.
3: So she went to the zoo with Travis. And then he went on his podcast and started talking about the animals that he saw. And one of them was an emu.
33: I think it was an emu.
32: So happy birthday to the bloke who, weird, surprising after hearing that, was caught up in a Ponzi scheme last week.
3: Oh, poor Travis.
32: Anyway, we're here with you for the next hour. Enjoy. Harry Styles, this is Dance No More. He's here soon too. Maybe he can go to the zoo. I think because it's weird to visit a zoo in your own hometown. But when you travel, it's fun to go to the zoo.
3: Yeah, why
32: is that?
3: I don't
32: know, because animals are more kooky interstate.
3: Yeah, I've never thought about that. X on the

0: It's Ricky Lee and Tim here, the Sarvo on Nova. It's nice to be with you this time of day. We're in for Chrissy Swan very, very soon. We want to know what you're too old for now.
1: Pretty much everything at this point.
0: Really?
1: Yeah, I feel like the older I get, just everything bugs me and I don't want to do anything.
0: Oh, things bug me, but I don't think I'm too old for stuff. Like, I still like getting involved. I still think I've got a mental age of 27.
1: Yeah, but you're also a scaredy cat. Like, you won't go on a helicopter anymore and
0: Jump.
1: Me and Joel Creasy, when we all went to New Zealand, we did the canyon swing because we're daredevils, we're hardcore. And you were like a girl that just stood there.
0: Like, hey, there's nothing wrong with being a girl.
1: No, you are
0: right.
1: You
0: gotcha.
1: Are right. No, but you were just so, like, such a scaredy cat. You were such a, you wouldn't even go to the edge.
0: Sorry, gotcha.
1: Gotcha. Ricky nailed you. Finally, you're going to get cancelled.
0: We'll do that soon. We'll also induct some citizens into our new favourite place, which I'm certainly not involved in, but you are the mayor of Lazytown. But right now, let's go to Bali.
1: So a Perth woman was holidaying in Bali with friends and she wanted to like organise something special for New Year's Eve, as you do. She got a luxury VIP day bed at this day club where a rapper Sway Lee was going to be performing. The little situation that she'd organised, it was right next to the stage. It had its own private pool. Like it was like a big extravagant thing, right? And she thought it was going to be around $1,600.
0: That sounds good.
1: Good, right? Good value.
0: Good value. Sway Lee.
1: Yep.
0: Or Sway Lee.
1: Sway Lee, your favourite?
0: Yep. I love all his or her tunes. He or she is a great rapper.
1: You love their song.
0: I love their songs. Yeah.
1: Anyway, so they were ordering a bunch of stuff. They were having vodka, like bottles, drinks, burgers, food. Like it was just on tap.
0: Perfect.
1: Like everything, right?
0: $1,600.
1: $1,600. Turns out, though, it wasn't. It was about $11,000. So it was about 10 times way more than what she thought.
0: Oh.
1: Way more than what she thought. When she was booking it, there were some warning signs. Her credit card declined. It wouldn't go through. Her friend tried to do it, said insufficient funds. There was a whole bunch of stuff going on. She had to call and pay for it over the phone. Anyway, they couldn't finish all of the stuff that kind of was included in the package, like all of the alcohol that's probably for hundreds of people, but there was maybe like six of them.
0: Yeah.
1: So they had about $7,000 worth of stuff left over in their package and they kind of just said, oh, you know, they were trying to give it as a tip to the wait staff.
0: Yeah.
1: But then the wait staff were trying to give them bottles to take with them and then they were having to give them to people on the street and it's just an absolute nightmare for these poor girls who thought they were just going to have a fun little day out.
0: But they got to see Sway Lee.
1: Did you get to see everyone's favourite Sway Lee?
0: He or she would have been amazing. Hey, big spender. All right, Chris.
2: Hey, guys.
0: What or how much did you accidentally spend?
2: I thought I was on the bargain of the year. Tom Brady, NFL, Patriots helmet, $2,500, great gift for the son, fully authenticated. Nah, what turns up is the old Temu version of Tom Brady helmet.
0: Oh, and how much was it?
1: $2,500.
0: For a fake.
2: Yeah,
1: how
2: good life.
1: Oh, no.
0: Been cheaper to get one of those Tom Brady deflatable balls that you cheat with. One for the NFL fans. Deflate gate. He's a cheat.
1: Deflate gate.
0: He's a cheat. It's on record.
1: You would too.
0: He deflated the ball so he could catch it easier. Look it up.
1: Is that really what happened?
0: Yeah.
1: So that he could catch it easier?
0: Yeah, deflate gate.
1: Got it.
0: Yeah.
1: What happened, Emma?
3: I've just spent over the years with my kids' birthday parties when you get, say, kids get interested in a special theme and you want to be like the best parent and you invest in the theme online. I spent over $500 on a Matilda's birthday cake.
0: Oh my God.
3: Then all the lolly bags and things that she invited her whole class. It was an amazing cake and lots of compliments, but it was one of those things afterwards and I thought, should I have spent that just on some cake? But luckily it was really nice.
0: And just no birthday parties for a few years after that, though.
3: Yeah,
0: you know the rule?
3: Yeah, then we start to do sleepovers at home with just two or three friends.
0: Yes. Movie night. Call it movie night. Ahmed, how much did you accidentally spend?
4: Yeah, so a couple of years ago, I was sort of transferring money between accounts and I have a charity organisation saved in the account contact list and I accidentally transferred $4,500 to this organisation rather than myself.
1: Oh, my goodness. But I mean,
4: and then I felt really bad trying to reclaim it because it was a charity organisation, but I had a lot of like payments coming up, so I had to call them up and go, guys, like, I intended to transfer $45, like, you know, is there any chance we can get this back? Yeah, it was a very awkward situation.
1: Oh, trying to do something good, and you accidentally gave them way too much. I just want to know, did you get the money back?
4: I decided to donate part of it, and I needed the rest to cover my mortgage repayments. So.
0: Okay, good.
1: Oh,
0: thanks
1: crazy.
0: For your calls, guys.
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0: It's Ricky Lee and Tim. Happy Monday afternoon. We're in for Christy Swan. It's nice to be with you at this kooky time of day.
1: It is. It's fun.
0: It is fun.
1: You know, mixing it up.
0: Yeah. Now, I mean, weirdly, I mean, you are very busy when you work, but you are also the mayor of a little town that we like to call Lazy Town.
1: Yes. I'm a very productive person. But I really enjoy doing nothing.
0: You relish in relaxation.
1: Yes. Like, you're not the kind of person that can spend a Sunday off when you have nothing to do. You can't lay in bed all day. Whereas that to me is like heaven.
0: Well, let's induct some new citizens into Lazy Town. But this time, it's the Lazy Meals edition.
2: Lazy Town.
0: Lazy girl dinners have been hitting the internet.
1: They have been.
0: Aussie women sharing their lazy dinners when they can't be bothered cooking, which I understand.
1: It's just too much going on. Sometimes you just sometimes it's like I could just not eat.
0: You know, it's a good one. I know this is a
1: bit
0: fancier than toast, but with the kids, a lazy dinner for the kids is just pesto pasta, heaps of Parmesan cheese.
1: Yum.
0: Like pretty easy.
1: Yum.
0: Like pretty easy. And chili oil for the adults.
1: Yes, you're so fancy. You're still fancy. It's pesto pasta with Parmesan cheese and chili oil. I mean, come on.
0: But the chili oil is already in the
1: pantry. I didn't know I was
0: pantry.
1: Working with Neil Perry.
0: Do you like my ponytail?
1: It's beautiful. I like how you styled it.
0: Ponytail's just getting in the food. No, like the chili oil like lasts forever. That's just a staple that's in your larder, they say.
1: Yeah. All those like, you know, like the packet noodles, like the packet ramen.
0: Oh, yeah. Oh, yeah.
1: That's yum. But if you're feeling fancy, put a bit of chicken in it, a bit of spring onion.
0: Well, these girls are talking about beans on toast, eggs on toast, ham cheese toasties, boiled eggs, hummus.
1: See, it's always why I wish that I could eat eggs because eggs are such an easy food.
0: If you've got an egg, you've got a meal.
1: Yeah.
0: I mean, I think eggs are a bit, like, I don't love eggs. I can eat them, though. That's why I don't talk about it all the time.
1: Have I ever told you guys that I can't eat eggs?
0: All right, let's induct some more citizens to your town,
1: Lazy Town.
0: Let's go to Shannon, your lazy dinner, please.
3: So my lazy dinner, which my kids absolutely love, which is really odd, you know the rice cups that you can buy?
1: Love them.
3: Like already pre-cooked ones.
1: A minute 10 in the microwave, yep.
3: And put a bit of butter on it, mix it around, salt and pepper, and the kids love it.
0: All right,
1: awesome.
0: You're in.
3: It was really fancy, and egg on top, fried egg on top.
0: Fried egg on top.
1: That's super fancy.
0: Now we're getting fancy.
1: That's super fancy.
0: But I get that. Thank you, Shannon. Let's go to Adam. What's your lazy dinner?
4: My lazy dinner is, you know, not even cook the bread in the toaster. You just get a slice of bread.
0: Yeah.
4: A slice of cheese. And you know that three olive dip that you get?
0: Oh, yeah, I've heard that.
1: Yes.
4: Yeah, you just spread that on, put a slice of cheese, and if you're feeling a little bit fancy, you get a couple slices of cucumber.
1: Oh, that tips it over the edge. That's real fancy,
0: that's
1: Adam.
0: That's for your brain.
2: Lazy.
0: All right, you're in.
1: Yum.
0: That three olive dip is actually pretty good.
1: I actually kind of want that right now.
0: Yeah, all right. Thank you, Adam.
1: I might even just pop a little order in my phone and order some of that to the stewards.
0: Libby, your lazy dinner, please.
5: It's simply just frozen peas. Frozen.
1: Oh, how good are frozen? Do you eat them frozen?
5: Yep.
0: Yeah,
5: just
0: frozen peas.
5: Spoon, shove them in a bowl and just go for it. They taste so much better, not microwaved.
1: Oh, yum.
0: A frozen pea is pretty nice.
1: Oh, my gosh, I'm being inspired by all
2: lazy
1: of you.
2: Town.
0: Well,
1: thank
0: Libby's
1: you,
0: in,
1: everyone.
0: Adam's in, Shannon's in. God, Lazy Town's filling up. Just

0: here on Nova. Happy Monday afternoon. Why are you saying it's a surprise that I'm firstborn?
1: Well, it surprises me that you're firstborn because we have thoughts. There is a general thought
0: I'm
1: out there.
0: A classic firstborn.
1: Are you?
0: Definitely classic firstborn.
1: Well, secondborns are generally the terrors of the family, the difficult ones, the big terrors.
0: Why is everyone shaking their head?
1: Because everyone feels like you're a secondborn. Like, I feel like surely, are you sure? Are you 100%?
0: So my mum and dad had me, then they separated.
1: But did they have anyone before you, like together or separately?
0: Are you calling my parents liars? I'm definitely firstborn. I'm in control of things. I'm a good leader at home. And tell my sister off, tell my brother off.
1: Look at your face. You're so offended.
0: Well, I'm confused. So anyway, we're going to talk about secondborn kids being terrors in a second. It's got nothing to do with me. But right now, we want to know what you're too old for.
1: This grandma, her name is Grandma Droniak. I think that's how you say it. She's 96. She's an influencer.
0: Is she?
1: I kind of love that for her. She posts hilarious videos.
0: I've seen her
1: videos.
0: Before. Yeah.
1: Hilarious
0: I've seen
1: videos online. I love her. So she's received a warning from her retirement home because she's been hosting gatherings and sharing alcohol with other residents and they're not happy about it. Have a listen.
2: My nursing home is still trying to kick me out. This letter serves as your final warning. I'm throwing a party tonight. 25 of my girlfriends are coming. I told everybody to drink before they come here because we don't want to get in trouble. You can't stop me from partying.
1: Can't stop her from partying. She's a bad influence on all the others at the retirement village and I'm in love with her. Isn't she the best?
3: I wish I could be like her. Like I've got a long list of things I'm too old for.
1: Yeah.
3: Staying up past 9 p.m., hangovers, low-slung jeans, skinny jeans, TikTok, other people's opinions, high heels, and watching movies I haven't already seen.
0: Oh, you don't
1: like?
0: You
1: just want to watch what you've already seen.
0: You don't like watching new films.
3: I will only watch movies where I know the outcome.
1: Amazing.
0: I'm with you with TikTok. I never did TikTok, and I'm happy about that.
3: Mm.
1: Really?
0: Never. Like, you send me stuff on TikTok, I can't open it.
1: You can, because you just, like, click the link and it takes you there.
0: No, it doesn't.
1: You don't have to have an account
3: you
1: to
3: can do
1: watch
3: it once
1: videos
3: or twice.
1: On TikTok.
0: No.
3: That's where I get some of my news from.
1: Yeah, okay. Once or twice. I'm too old for, like, socialising multiple days in a row. Like, it actually, I feel like I'm going to die at the end of it. I need silence on the couch, a dark room, and just nothing.
3: Are you an introverted extrovert?
1: Yes. Mm.
0: Jason, what are you too old for these days?
4: Hey, guys, I'm too old for kids' birthday parties.
1: How old are you, Jason?
4: I'm in my mid-40s. I work really hard. And then come Saturday and Sunday, there's a kid's birthday party. It's always at an awkward time as well. You know, it's always like 11:30 or 1. It's always an awkward time to start it.
0: Yeah, we had one at 11 o'clock on Saturday, but that was at one of those arcades where it was actually great. Fun. So you can do a little bit of small talk with the parents, grab a little bit of ham and pineapple pizza, and then just go and kill some zombies.
1: Play a bit of hockey. You love chatting, though.
0: I'm good at small talk. It's one of my only skills. I like that.
1: Yeah.
0: I like asking people questions. I found out a very interesting thing about one of the parents that go to our school. I'm like, whoa.
1: Can you share it?
0: Their family owns a very, very nice pub in town that I quite like. And I'm like, my ears pricked up.
1: What?
0: I followed this guy around. I'm like, oh, what are you doing now?
1: Oh, it's not the one. It's not the one,
0: it's not the one
1: you're talking about going on Friday.
0: No.
1: No.
0: No. Different.
1: Different one.
0: Jerry, heaps of pubs.
1: So many pubs.
0: Jerry, what are you too old for these days?
5: Jumpsuits, like female jumpsuits, adult jumpsuits. And when you have to go to the toilet, you have to strip down to your underwear just to go to the toilet like your baby.
1: You're sitting there, honestly, we've got to explain this to Tim.
0: I can
1: imagine.
0: When
1: you wear a jumpsuit.
0: I'm an idiot. You have to take the whole thing off.
1: The whole thing. And you're sitting there with like all your clothes by your ankles and just
0: in a public place.
5: Not to let it touch the ground.
1: Yes, so you're kind of like trying to hook it under your knees. If it's buttons, not a zip. Oh my God, it's a nightmare.
0: All right, you're with Jerry.
1: It's an actual nightmare.
0: Mitch, too old for what?
6: Bit of handball, mate, with the kids.
0: Oh, yeah, it's fun, though. What, you don't like
6: it
0: that anymore?
6: It is fun, but I'm too old because I threw my back out.
0: Yeah, okay.
6: Too much commitment.
1: Because you don't let them win, hey?
0: No.
6: Well, I don't let them win, but sometimes they do, unfortunately. The low shots get me.
1: Oh, no. Yeah. They know how to play you.
0: Little spin
6: they
0: drop
6: know
0: shot.
6: How to play me.
0: Yeah.
6: They've got me on a string.
1: I love it.
0: Getting down. We play on the ground now. Like, we sit and play.
1: That's good.
0: Inside.
1: Your house is like a fun house. Like, yeah. Honestly, what were you saying you do yesterday? Yesterday you were saying you're playing wall ball?
0: We moved the couches into the hallway for wall ball. That's good.
1: That's crazy.
0: I just don't hit the record player and we're fine. It's my only rule.
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0: but he too annoying?
1: But like, I'm firstborn by like 10 years as well. My sister's 10 years younger than me. Morning, Steph.
0: Morning, Steph.
1: Afternoon,
0: Gold Coast.
1: Sorry, afternoon, Steph. Evening, Steph. Whatever time it is.
0: You're getting confused in your old age.
1: So let's talk secondborns.
0: Yeah, we want to reinforce the stereotype that second kids are nightmares. So 13, 24, 10, if you have a nightmare of a second child, or feel free to say, no, my second child is beautiful and lovely and not at all the stereotype.
1: So I always used to think because my firstborn was a girl,
0: yeah,
1: second born was a boy,
0: yeah,
1: and I just assumed that first, like just daughters in general,
0: yeah,
1: are just the best, the most beautiful babies. Like our Maddie has just had a little girl. I'm like saying to her, like having a girl
0: first
1: is just beautiful.
0: Awesome.
1: And then, so I always thought it was because I had a girl first and then a boy that the second child was a bit more hard work.
0: No, well, it's the stereotype for a reason, right?
1: But maybe the second born daughters that are the nightmare.
0: Maybe. Maybe.
1: This is what I'm trying to find out.
0: Maybe, because I only, in my life, it's all second-born girls. So, like, yeah, my best friend Katie, she's got two daughters. Yumi is this beautiful, empathetic, the oldest one. She's lovely and kind. She's, like, sassy and sparkly, but she's, like, beautiful.
1: Yeah.
0: And her second child, Ari, is three, and she's like the little tyrant of the family, and she calls her the dictator. They're all terrified of her.
1: Yeah.
0: Terrified of her. My sister has three kids. Her second born, Harlow, my niece, is the funniest little feral Darrow that there is. She's hilarious. She's sassy. She used to walk around naked all the time. I'm going to play you this video. This is how she is when she's frustrated. This is what she would say to me.
1: You bumhole.
0: Just as you would call people if she didn't like what you said. You're a bumhole. well, I think it's because the eldest kids have to be responsible,
1: well,
0: right?
1: I feel that's it, yeah.
0: And you have to, you don't get treated the same as the other kids because you do have to kind of take on a lot more.
1: Well, I was first born and I feel like I was a pretty good kid.
0: Yeah. Well, you don't really get a choice. You kind of have to be.
1: Yeah.
0: And then when the others come along, you're like, you look at the way they're treated and you're like, what are you talking about?
1: Yeah.
0: Why are they getting off with this?
1: Yeah.
0: I get in trouble for like, looking the wrong way.
1: So is there science attached to this?
0: So there is. A study has found that second-born children are the biggest cause of chaos at home and in society. I feel like this is something that
1: in society
0: a lot of parents already know, but research shows that second-born children show a higher likelihood of disciplinary problems and later involvement in crime.
1: Ooh,
0: to first-born siblings. It suggests that it could be because second-born children feel that they're in the shadow of their older siblings and they crave the spotlight, so often turn up the volume and kind of act out to try and be seen and heard.
1: That's why I'm more interested in, like, if you have a second child but you've got the same sex.
0: Yeah, okay.
1: Because I just assumed it was a boy-girl thing.
0: Yeah.
1: But maybe it's a second child thing completely.
0: I think it's just a second child.
1: Let's find out. Ashley, you've got a second-born.
2: Oh, God, oh. I'm having a major grr moment with
0: really?
2: My second. I can't deal. I actually cannot deal.
0: What's happening?
2: So last week, she gets an invitation from a teacher. They're having a class party today. So in my daughter's mind, everything needs to be done 3 weeks ago. It needs to be done in advance. So, of course, we go to the shops last week. We don't need the lollies until today. They're sitting in the cupboard every day. She's super stoked about these effing lollies. And guess what? I drop her to the bus stop. Go have fun, babe, with your lollies. Oh, guess what? She doesn't have them in her bag. So I have literally raced home to find the effing lolly, to race her back to try to beat the last bus to get them to her school. I can't deal right now. I'm losing my
1: mind. You're doing well, Ashley.
0: You're doing well. The effing lollies, Ashley. My goodness.
1: Jen, your second born, Angel, right?
3: Biggest dirtbag you'll ever meet. She's so cute, and that's the problem. She smiles and gets away with it.
1: Yep.
3: I also have two girls, so unfortunately it is a second-born thing.
1: Okay.
3: Picked her up from daycare the other day and got told that she bit a child. So we had the chat. Then the teacher proceeds to tell me that once the teacher told her not to bite, she slapped the teacher and then went on a slapping spree for the rest of the day. Any child that was near her just got a big wham across the face.
1: I love this. We've had effing lollies and slapping sprees.
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23: 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Some of the cheapest unleaded is 2.21.9 at the Liberty in Clarence Gardens and the United Melrose Park, and 2.22.9 at the Ampol in Edwardstown. And some of the cheapest diesel is 2.76.9 at Silver's Auto Centre in the city, and 2.78.9 at the Yugo West Hindmarsh and the BP X Convenience in Hindmarsh. 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
26: Good afternoon, I'm Amelia Robehart. Celebrity personal trainer Sam Wood will remain in custody until at least Thursday. The 46-year-old fronted the magistrate's court in Maroochydore this morning via video link on a string of domestic violence charges. His lawyer says he'll apply for bail again when the matter returns on Thursday. The Prime Minister and Treasurer have hit new lows in the latest Redbridge poll. Support for the major parties is holding steady, but One Nation has edged back in front of Labor on the primary vote, 29% to 28%. New Zealand's Prime Minister wants to bring back passport-free travel across the Tasman. Australia and New Zealanders could travel between the two countries without passports until 1981, when Canberra made them compulsory for everyone entering the country. The idea has been floated by both governments in the past, but talks stalled over border security and biosecurity concerns. The US has pulled out all its bombers from an RAF Fairford base at the centre of an alleged terror plot. American officials confirmed the aircraft returned home but gave no reason for the move. Australians are being urged to roll up their sleeves with a nationwide call for plasma donations after a large winter shortfall. And Prince Harry reportedly brought his family back to the UK after his children began asking questions about his royal relatives. The Express claims Archie and Lilibet wanted to reconnect with their cousins and learn more about their royal heritage. Now let's hear what's happening on Nine News tonight.
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28: Brazen daylight firebombing attack of a Torrensville supermarket.
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30: 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On Nova.
34: Oh, welcome to the show. It is your Monday, and if you're tuning in, you're probably thinking, why are they on an hour earlier?
0: What are these turkeys doing?
34: Oh,
0: they're
34: my God.
0: In early.
34: Who gave them more airtime? Well, management stepped in and said, hey, can you help Chrissy Swan out? She is doing well, but we're stepping in for her hour today.
0: Yeah.
34: As part of the show. And we are also, I suppose, what have we got? National holiday, where, Tommy, around Australia?
0: Everywhere except Melbourne and Perth.
34: That's right. Okay.
0: Yeah, some kids are going back to school tomorrow.
34: Okay.
0: Some kids are still on holidays. Parents are still in the thick of it. And I think Fitzy is yet to join us because he's still recovering from his big 50th birthday on Friday night.
34: He's had his birthday and then he's rolled into the grand final yesterday to see the Chooks get up.
0: What a weekend and what a game last night, guys. Okay. We will cover that at some point, no doubt.
34: Also National Teachers Day today.
0: Yeah, well,
34: even though they're not World Teachers Day.
0: It's World Teachers Day.
34: And they're not even back at school, Tom, so do you know what I mean?
0: Well, they deserve it.
35: They should be celebrated every
34: Every day, Tom.
2: Well said.
0: Yes.
2: Yeah, well done.
0: Say
2: that again. You've got a special song for them too today.
0: Oh, and yeah, underpaid.
34: Is it, hey, teachers, leave our kids alone?
2: Maybe on a different station, not this one.
0: Yeah, okay. No.
34: 3 big hours of Radiohead, guys. Brandman returns.
0: Yes.
34: What a treat. Fitzy will return as well out of the bathroom. And One Note Wonder in 15 minutes' time. But for the teachers in World Teachers Day today. Cool kids. If you don't mind, Fitzy, Whipper, Kate on Nova.
3: She's

0: and Tim, we are almost done for Monday Arvo. Fitzy, Whipper and Kate are starting an hour early too. We're all in for Chrissy Swan. They are up next.
1: Are you a firstborn, secondborn or thirdborn child?
0: Are you seriously asking me that?
1: Yep.
0: Well, you know
1: for
0: the answer.
1: For the people.
0: What do you think?
1: You're the baby.
0: No, I'm...
2: Shut up.
0: I'm so firstborn.
1: You're like, a

0: Sienna Spiro, how good is that? Great Expectation. It is Fitzy, Whipper, Kate. We are here in the studio. Should we do a roll call? Kate Rich, are you in?
1: I am present.
0: Ryan James, back from the bathroom.
2: What are we doing starting at 3? I was ready to go at 4. What's happening?
0: Filling in for Chrissy Swan, Tom Ivey, yeah. Present.
3: Just so good to have you guys back.
2: Does somebody want to give me a heads up on these things?
4: Sorry.
1: There were plenty of meetings and lots of texts.
0: Yeah. Tomorrow it's 5 o'clock, Fitz. We're jumping around a little bit.
2: I hope I don't have any content in this first hour because I don't have anything to go.
1: Do you ever? Okay, I want to talk about money and how important it may be or may not be. And I'm going to start with this sentence.
0: And what part of your bifocals will you be reading from? We'll talk about that later.
1: They're not bifocals, they're multifocals, and I am warming up to them, but okay. I am not going to give up on them.
0: She's tripped over 3 times walking down the corridor.
1: Oh, you should have seen me trying to park the car in the car park downstairs. I'm lucky to be here. Okay. Forget fancy dinners and flashy gifts. Women are actually less attracted to men who are too generous, according to a new study. So this is what I want to discuss. A study, I think, has come out of Scotland or the UK, and they asked 1,000 women to rate an imaginary guy called Adrian.
0: Yeah.
1: And aren't imaginary guys
0: Adrian.
1: The best ones?
0: Yeah. Adrian. Why'd they call him Adrian?
1: Yeah.
0: Well, I like it. He's a billionaire. He's got a private jet, but his name's Adrian. Not interested.
1: Ooh, that was
2: Is it Portelli? I hope it's not.
1: I had an uncle called Adrian. Uncle Aid.
0: Oh,
1: yeah.
0: Aid.
1: So I think it's a.
0: He would have been wrapped with that. Here he is. Look what Aid's got us.
1: For goodness sake, let's have some new rules.
0: What are they, mate?
2: Oh, you are not going to... We've been doing this show over 15 years. You're not going to change him at any stage, Kate.
1: Well, okay.
0: Keep going with Adrian.
1: Okay, Adrian, right? 1,000 women said what they thought of him. He was handsome, socially desirable, and earned about, $200,000 a year. In That's a range good. Of scenarios, he donated different amounts to charity, spanning from nothing up to about $150. Now, what they're saying is that when you don't need a lot of money to impress women, because it might impress them for a short period of time, but when women are thinking about longevity, they tend to go for the poor people. No, that's not true. What I'm saying is they don't, but they want things to be more moderate because the big spenders that might take you out on flashy dates and have a fast car, when you first meet them, when you sit down and think about what you want long term, that seems a bit frivolous. Mm. And so they want something a bit more stable.
0: Okay.
1: Do you know what I mean? If there's the guy that's going to shout everyone at the bar or is driving an expensive car that he probably doesn't own, like what does that say about long-term commitment and what really impresses him?
0: Do you want me to jump in here?
1: Would you like me to jump in? I'm asking
0: for permission.
1: Yes.
2: I don't think you're going to surprise anyone with your views. Everyone knows what your views are.
0: Well, here's what I'll say
1: first. Be very careful.
0: The survey out of 1,000 people, was it 1,000 women?
1: Okay, great,
0: I would say
1: Daniel.
0: 999 lied, right? That would be my first piece.
2: No.
0: And second, let's be very clear that from the beginning of time, the beginning of time,
2: what?
0: Women are attracted to power, men are attracted to looks.
2: What, do you reckon Eve was asking Adam how much money he had in his bank account?
0: How many apples he got?
1: He only offered an apple. See, that's a mistake as well.
0: But on date 2, I'll give you a mango. That was all on. That's all it is, Kate Ritchie.
1: Thanks for your input. You've really worked it out.
0: At least I asked whether I could join in this time.
1: Lucky you're rich and ugly, hey.
0: What do you mean by that? Guys, I'm right here. I heard that. Okay, Alex.

0: back. Thank you, Alex Warren. Fever Dream. Yes, I can talk, guys. It's all right. Fancy Whipper, Kate. Hey, this game we used to play on this show. It's had a bit of a rest, but we've brought it back.
1: Fitzy, Whipper and Kate.
2: One Note Wonder.
0: Take the money and run.
1: Think you've heard your favourite songs? 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
0: We brought it back.
3: Good.
0: We brought it back, guys.
4: We didn't have to buy it back.
0: No, we brought it back.
4: We got to play it, I think, for anyone to have a crack, so they know what it is, okay? So let's play it first before we tell you what you are going to win. This is our One Note Wonder.
0: What is that song? I reckon we've gone in pretty easy here. We've gone in pretty light.
3: I don't even know that one.
4: 13, 24, 10, if you know it. You've got to give us the artist and the title of the song one more time.
5: Okay, that is enough.
0: Okay, Sennheiser Momentum 5 wireless headphones. Good luck, everybody. Look at the phones ringing. Everybody knows what that one is. Get involved. 13, 24, 10. Adele now. No, it's not. Adela. I'll correct that. No,

0: Ain't in LA, Fitzy, Whipper, Kate. It's time for a bit of a one-note wonder.
1: Fitzy, Whipper and Kate.
2: One-note wonder.
0: Take the money and run.
1: Think you've heard your favourite songs? 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
0: Oh, it's a great game, one-note wonder. Yeah. And you can win those headphones, Sennheiser Momentum 5 wireless headphones. Let's have a listen to what it is for our one-note wonder. Tell us title and artist. Ooh, starting pretty soft, I would have thought, Kate Ritchie.
3: I would have thought so.
0: Okay, what are we going to do here? Who do you want to take first?
4: I think we should go to Gemma. Welcome to the show, Gemma.
5: Hey,
4: hi.
5: Guys.
4: Hey, Gemma.
0: Hi, Jem.
4: Welcome to One Note Wonder. Did you think this was an easy one? Are you going to have a guess?
5: It's pretty tough, but I think I'm going to say Escapism by Ray.
0: Escapism by Ray. Great.
6: That's incorrect, Gem. I'm so sorry.
4: What?
0: Sorry, Gem. No, it is not.
4: Okay.
6: So sorry. We're going to have to go to Kate now. Kate, you want to have a crack at it?
5: Yeah. Hi, guys. Welcome back.
0: Thanks, Kate.
4: Thank you.
0: All right. Have a crack. Have one more listen, Kate.
5: Okay.
0: All right. Title and artist. What have we got?
5: Okay. I think it's Walking on a Dream by Empire of the Sun.
0: Bang. You've done it.
7: Of course it is.
0: Headphones are yours.
5: Oh, my God. Thank
0: very
5: so
0: easy.
5: Much.
0: We thought we'd come in with a soft one to start the week.
4: Yes.
5: Oh, thank you so much.
0: Well done, Kate. Sennheiser Momentum 5 wireless headphones, all yours. And we'll play again tomorrow. Get around and get ready to play. Okay.

0: Olivia Rodrigo, Drop Dead. What a great track. It is Fitzy Whippercat, your Monday afternoon. Filling in for Chrissy Swan. We're doing an extra hour that's been added to the show. Here's an interesting chat, and I'm going to throw it open to the room too. Don't be shy, Jess and Thomas, Brian, Ivy. If there was a fire or an emergency at home, what's the first thing you'd grab? Besides maybe the kids.
1: That's so interesting you were talking about this because I asked the same question to Lisa, your wife.
0: My wife, what did she say?
1: She said, hang on.
0: Yeah, what did she say?
1: She said, Alfie the dog.
0: It's Albert.
1: Oh, sorry.
0: And Albert's the name of the dog.
1: Alfie, the kids, I bet you saying it.
0: Yeah.
1: Her jewellery,
0: yep.
1: Her shoes.
0: What about?
1: And her integrity.
0: Is that it?
1: Yeah.
0: And where am I? Anywhere on the list
1: no,
0: there? Because I've got the top 20 here.
1: No mention.
0: Do you know what's fascinating? I mean, first point in this list of 20 things that people would grab. Dog comes in two above cat. People love their dogs more than their cats.
1: Well, cats are smarter.
0: Cats aren't smarter.
1: Cats would smell the first inkling of a fire and get the hell out of there, or they're having dinner up the road at the neighbours. You don't have to worry about the cat. They can look after themselves. The dog is going to be going, what's over there?
0: The cat would have started the fire. Number two on the list is your phone, and that's kind of already on you, I suppose. Sentimental. Oh, here's a problem. Number four is sentimental items.
1: Oh, God, how
0: now,
1: do
0: Kate
1: I...
0: Kate Ritchie, your house, like literally, for anybody that's never been to Kate's garage, there's boxes of hoarded collectibles, but they're all about her. So there will be like fan cards of Kate on Home and Away, and there'll be two boxes of them.
1: But why wouldn't they be about me or my daughter or my family? I'm not going to have boxes of your stuff.
0: TV Week, right, where Kate's appeared holding a gold Logie. Not one copy. There's 50 copies of the same magazine all boxed up.
1: But I've got some really good stuff in there.
0: Yeah.
1: But I know what you mean. I wouldn't know what to start with. I mean, the tea towels would have to come with
0: me. As Kate's yelling at the fire to slow down, I've got so much important stuff to move out. We actually had this happen at our house. It was a fire that when I was younger at home, and I was quite flattered, but it started a bit of an argument because we were out of the house. Mum was the only one that was home.
1: Was it the chips?
0: No, it wasn't the chips. I don't know why. That was a bushfire coming towards the backyard.
1: Oh, wow.
0: Anyway, Mum decided she could only grab one thing. And what she grabbed was a small wooden boat that I'd made for her called the Lady Christine. Without a word of a lie. So what happened was she grabbed the Lady Christine and then put it in the back of the car.
1: That's it.
0: Then the fire brigade arrived. The danger was removed. Everyone came home and just saw the boat in the back of the car. I mean, why have you got that in the back of the car? What are you doing with that? Taking it to the op shop? No, it was the only thing she wanted to save. So then it turned into, Mum, what about my artwork as a kid? John was saying, what about the jewellery that I gave you over the years?
1: Yeah.
0: What about the photos of the family that are irreplaceable on the wall? Mm. What about those?
1: Some people have boxes ready to go.
0: Emergency boxes?
1: Yeah, like the including the passports, for example, or specific photos.
0: There's been a
1: or
0: fire, I better get to feed you. Is that how it works? Quick, grab everything.
1: It's a chance to leave my family.
0: We haven't got any suitcases, but I'm off to feed you. Fitzy, Whipper and Kate on Nova.
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4: Nova 919. In Castonball, Gorge Road is closed between Torrance Hill Road and Corkscrew Road due to a serious crash. Take Paracombe Road and Lower North East Road instead. In Port Adelaide, Commercial Road is closed to northbound traffic near Russell Street with detours in place. In Prospect, speeds are down to 40 for works on Prospect Road near Kintore Avenue. Same too in Camden Park on Anzac Highway near Morfitt Road and in Happy Valley on Main South Road near Chandlers Hill Road. 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Getting down to 12 tonight, tomorrow shower or two with a top of 20. Right now it's 18 degrees on Adelaide's Nova 919.
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1: Hey Russell, how are you, buddy?
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1: Oh, there he is.
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0: Thank you, Paul Russell. Lil Boothang, haven't heard that for a while here on Nova. Fitzy Whippercaters, your Monday. Filling in for Chrissy Swan. What do you got, Ryan James?
1: There's nothing better, than, you know, caring for a pet and being the protector of that animal. And whenever you get home from work and the dog's always at the front door waiting for you, the cat doesn't give a stuff. But as a protector of our beastie boy, I feel like I need to protect him in certain times when he gets scared, and that's usually when he has to get his hair cut.
0: Okay.
1: He loves the water. Obviously, cats don't like the water, so you can't wash a cat. They freak out, Kate.
2: You can. I told you this. My sister showers with her cat.
1: Wow. The cat likes the water?
2: The cat loves the water.
0: Wow. This is Beck. So Beck's in there with her
2: Susan has a cat called Prince, and she showers with it.
0: I don't mind what you call it.
1: Do you know the other thing that you can't do? Cats and dogs absolutely despise, and that's getting their nails cut. They freak out.
0: Yeah, right.
1: We can't do it with Beastie, so we actually have to, whenever he gets his checkup at the vet does it for us, because I don't want to deal with it, because he's a weak little turd when it comes to that kind of stuff. But I have found a video that I actually found quite calming, because it is a Russian woman with her little terrier, and she's got to cut the dog's nails. Now, someone has suggested that what it sounds like, you'll hear a Russian woman talking to the dog, so you won't understand what she's saying, but it sounds like someone is slowly starting up a motorbike in the background. Okay, so I'll put up the video for you guys, but this is the Russian woman trying to cut her dog's nails.
3: Весь интернет страшно переживает за твои ногти. Да, вот если я вот чувствую трезану, ты меня укусишь?
0: It's the ugliest dog I've ever seen.
2: Well, at that angle.
0: It's a little
3: rat. Нет.
0: The motorbike's taking a while to start up.
2: He doesn't like it.
3: Уже они так все изнервничались.
0: It's just starting. Is that legitimate? So that's a dog growling in Russian, but they all sound like that.
1: It's not a dog, it's a Pee-wee 50 she bought for her kids in the background.
0: Oh, wow. And where's the footage of Susan and Prince in the shower? When are we rolling that out?
1: She makes the same noise.
2: How does she now? Good one, guys.

0: Texas. Yes, we are at a Langley. What a great track. Fitzy Whipper Kate. Thanks to Kippus Warehouse. Still to come today, guys, we have got your Nova Red Room invite. Stella Lefty. How good is this? Kate's favourite song.
1: She's going to be in the red room.
2: Stella Lefty.
0: Yep.
2: Wow.
0: Ella Langley and the Stella Lefty. That would be a great album. 4:15 today, you get your first invites just after the news. But here's a question I'm going to leave you with. How many nannies do you think Kim Kardashian has?
3: Oh,
0: article I've read today is extraordinary.
1: Are we playing now? Yeah.
0: Nope.
1: Ask who, Fitz?
4: Mr. Sheffield.
2: Oh, good.
1: I don't get it.
0: It's the nanny reference.
1: What?
0: Romani.
2: Fran Drescher.
4: Nanny.
1: Oh, you are.
0: Yeah,
1: you better be better after four, mate.
2: We got sucked in to some shocking sitcoms back in the day, didn't we?
0: We are just warming up here on the show.
1: Check it. No. I'm going to do a full house.
0: Cut it out. More terrible radio just after 4 o'clock.
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7: In Castonball, Gorge Road is closed between Torrens Hill Road and Corkscrew Road due to a serious crash. Take Lower Northeast Road and Paracombe Road to get around that. In Port Adelaide, Commercial Road is closed to northbound traffic near Russell Street with detours in place. Speeds are down to 40 for works in Prospect on Prospect Road near Kintore Avenue and in Camden Park on Anzac Highway near Morfitt Road. Check your speed today in Northeast Road, Modbury and Lyons Road, Holden Hill. 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Getting down to 12 tonight, tomorrow shower or two with a top of 20. Right now it's 18 degrees on Adelaide's Nova 919.
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8: Good afternoon, I'm Amelia Robehart. Counter-terrorism police are combing through the past of a Fly Dubai co-pilot accused of trying to hijack a passenger jet through to Israel. It's emerged he spent 3 years studying at RMIT in Victoria. Sam Wood will spend at least three more nights behind bars. The 46-year-old fitness influencer faced Maroochydore Magistrates Court via video link this morning on multiple domestic violence charges. His lawyer will apply for bail on Thursday. The Prime Minister and Treasurer have hit new lows in the latest Redbridge poll. Concern about economic management's jumping 7%. Australia's a magnet for overseas students, taking almost three times the average of comparable wealthy nations. News Corp data shows one in three tertiary students now comes from overseas. Only Luxembourg has a higher share. And Andrew Mountbatten's taking on the police 8 months after his arrest. The former Duke of York is challenging its lawfulness. It's the first time a royal has fought criminal proceedings since 1649. Meanwhile, Prince Harry has reportedly moved his family back to the UK after his children started asking about their royal relatives. The Express claims Archie and Lilibet wanted to reconnect with their cousins and learn more about their heritage. And Australia's oldest man turns 113 today. Ken Weeks was born in Grafton in New South Wales on October 5, 1913. Now let's hear what's happening on Nine News tonight.
9: Thanks, I'm Will McDonald. Tonight, a rideshare customer says she feared for her life when a driver locked her in the car. Why thousands of rainbow trout are being released into South Australian reservoirs, and the AFL's trade period underway with North Melbourne set to make an official offer to the Crows for defender Nick Murray. Nine News, your news nightly at 6 on 9 and 9 Now.
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25: You guys are crazy.
26: On Nova.
27: Yeah, welcome to the show. If you are just tuning in, it is great to have you on board, guys. I did mention just before we went to the news, how many nannies do you think Kim Kardashian's got?
28: One less than you.
27: Huh? Nowhere near what we've got.
10: So one for each kid, I would say.
28: How many children are there? Four.
10: Yeah. Do we get the answer now? Or
27: yes,
10: when
27: you do.
10: We...
27: It's five.
28: Surely they're five on rotation. Nannies. That can't be five nannies.
27: For four kids.
10: I wouldn't feel comfortable. You know when you get home from work sometimes, you just want the place to yourself? You got five nannies walking around.
28: Yeah, but you also want the kids in their pyjamas and fed, don't you?
27: So true. Brush their teeth, put them in the bath. Yeah. Did the nannies sit down for dinner?
28: No.
10: Nah.
28: Oh, well, I don't know. It depends. I don't know how it works. But it is excessive, and I can't imagine they are all there at the same time.
27: And then when you're going away on a holiday, are you booking an extra five seats on the plane?
28: Yes.
27: Man.
28: When you're Kim.
10: Let's focus on the positive things here in Australia, and that's the Chooks getting up yesterday, NRL Grand Final.
27: Massive.
10: Do you know what? It still blows my mind that people book in events on Grand Final day, whether it was AFL or the NRL Grand Final or your local Grand Final, 13-24-10. I want to hear from you. What event was booked in on Grand Final day? 13

0: for Samba the other day, driving in the car. My wife turns to me and says, "Who's that? Where do I start? The biggest act in the world."
1: Oh, you're so cool.
0: Do you think so?
1: Yeah.
0: And she went, "Wow, am I going out? How am I married to such a young, cool guy?"
2: Yeah.
0: Learn about it, darling.
1: Not what she was
2: then
1: thinking.
2: Then she looks at you and calls you Slumber, I think.
0: Which is quite weird.
2: Isn't it? Oh, we can take a deep breath now. Footy is finished for the year. For anyone that gets mixed up with it, AFL Grand Final, the NRL Grand Final yesterday, what under Newcastle to get that far. They were absolutely spent and understandable.
1: They what a cracker played, game.
2: Oh, my gosh. And you know what? Like, it's a huge occasion, but I'm hearing so many stories of people booking in events for Grand Final Day. And 13, 24, 10, if you have. I just want to tell you a little story, even if it's your local Grand Final, because we had an under-17 kid at the Port Nolunga Cockle Divers, Ash Betters, and he's such a beautiful kid, right? And he loves the club so much. Wanted to win a premiership, Kate. After we won the preliminary final and got through to the grand final, I went into the change rooms and I could see Ash crying his eyes out, and I didn't know why he was. And I went up to his mum, Lise. I said, "Lise, why is Ash crying?" And she said, "Do you know what? At the end of last year at his school, we had an opportunity to book in for a Japanese student exchange holiday for a week where you go over there, they come over here." And she goes, "You would not believe it. His flight is 6 a.m. next Saturday, the day of the grand final."
0: So what do you do?
1: What happened?
2: So all week, Whip, I was on the phone to the principal of Seaford Secondary College. Harry was an unbelievable man and said, "Fitz, I'm going to do everything in my power to make this work, but it's not as easy as just changing a flight. The Department of Education is involved. You know, it's all about insurances, Kate, and there's someone looking after him all the way over there." But we found out the day before that his flight could be changed and he could stay for the grand final, and now he's got a premiership medal.
1: That's amazing. You must have been so busy trying to convince everybody that football is life.
0: Not to mention you offering to chaperone him to Japan for a couple of weeks.
1: It doesn't revolve around. I will admit, I didn't realise, but I got married on grand final day. The AFL grand final in 2010.
2: Sacrilege. What are you doing?
1: Well, I didn't even know. Terrible. But it was it was fantastic in many ways. Actually, I didn't know it was the grand final until between the ceremony and the reception.
0: Everyone had left.
1: No, Beck couldn't find Leighton and he'd snuck up into one of the rooms to watch the football, which was highly insulting.
2: Well, can I just show you a quick video? Have a look at this video from the AFL Grand Final last week.
1: Yeah.
2: That's at someone's wedding. Everyone's crowded around one table watching the Grand Final and not the bridal waltz. No one was watching it.
1: Well, you're really setting yourself up for a fall. Can I tell you the good thing about the being on grand final day for our wedding was that one of the local chopper, a guy that owned a chopper, right, in Tasmania, we got married in Launceston, there was a chopper and it had been booked by the paparazzi to use to take photos, aerial photos.
2: Yes.
1: And when they went to get the guy to fly the chopper, he was highly intoxicated because he had been watching the football, and so they couldn't take the chopper up.
2: That is hilarious. Awesome. So, Kate, you got married in 2010.
3: Yeah.
2: That was the famous Collingwood St Kilda draw. I was at that grand final. That was one of the most thrilling finishes. And
0: you couldn't fly your chopper that night, could you?
2: Well, it was a draw, Kate, so they had to come back a week later to replay the grand final.
1: Oh,
2: that was
0: Renew your vows the week later.
1: Wowee.
0: Gemma, welcome to the show. What crashed with this year's grand final, or clashed?
4: My sister-in-law got married, so
1: how selfish!
4: Ex rugby player, so it was a bit of a awkward one, but it was just in time the ceremony finished, and we were able to watch the last 5 minutes. So.
0: I mean, thanks to KO, you can kind of sit there on your phone now in the wedding. But back in 2010, I don't think there would have been any KO. So everyone would have gone into a room at the back of the establishment.
1: Or maybe they just would have enjoyed the wedding.
0: They didn't.
2: It's an in-law as well. I mean, remember Matty DeGroote? He was our ex-news reader, and it wasn't even a grand final. It was just a Crows game, and I was out on the cricket pitch watching it on the phone.
0: Gone missing.
2: Kelly, was this your parents? What did they book in?
3: Yeah, years and years ago, back in the day, they, similar to Kate, they decided to have their wedding on grand final day, but not only was it grand final day, it was my dad. Collingwood made the grand final.
2: Oh, and he barried for him, Kelly. So what did he do on the day?
3: Well, they obviously had the ceremony, then the reception, obviously probably before even footy was televised live, that everybody was listening to Walkmans and portable radios.
0: Waiting to hear the I do's, but no one was listening.
2: There you go.
0: It's a crime. It's a crime. Social crime.
2: Don't

0: tuned in at the right time, ladies. Kate Ritchie, I have here a list in front of me, the sexiest male voices according to women. Huge studies been done.
1: Who have they studied?
0: They have studied a list of over 100 celebrity men. And the top three sit in front of me right now. Let's start with this one, which has come in at number three, Gerard Butler.
2: I feel like I barely talk Scottish anymore. I listen to myself and I'm going, what am I? I sound, you know, like I'm a hybrid because I've done American in so many movies.
0: So what you've got there, you've got a deep voice. It's a fairly deep voice. And then you've got a little bit of that Irish accent.
1: Scottish.
0: Scottish is fine with me.
1: I love Scottish.
3: This was quite a while ago, but do you remember Gerard Butler was filming a movie in Sydney and he became a big fan of a nightclub called Positano, and he used to ring ahead and get a bit of a roped off area, and the ladies, Kate, would just hang around this roped off area waiting for Gerard Butler to talk to them and maybe get an invite into the area.
0: He spent hour after hour into the early mornings, didn't he,
1: Fitz? Yes. Talking.
0: Just getting to know the locals.
3: I think that's why he became sober after that. Because he has been sober for a while.
0: Yes, he has. Number two on the list is Obama.
4: It does require a certain confidence in your actual convictions to debate and have a conversation with somebody who disagrees with you on a whole bunch of stuff.
1: See, we're not usually a fan of that variety.
0: What, American?
1: That is, I do love that. But that's because that voice is also speaking to me with conviction. I know who it is that is speaking. Yeah. So there's like a whole lot of stuff going on.
3: There's also a level of trust that you, in Obama's voice, is it there?
1: I feel
3: that
1: held.
3: You don't really get from politicians.
0: It says here that you need you require a pitch of 95. What? Kilohertz? What's HZ? Kilohertz, is that?
3: What does that mean?
1: What does that mean?
0: It's to do with...
1: Talk us through it. Go on, here we go.
0: It's to do with how deep your voice is and where it resonates with...
1: Where it sits.
3: Okay, so can we work on that? Or?
0: We can. I mean, this is number one if you'd like to hear it, ladies and gentlemen. Jason Momoa.
5: I don't have any regrets. Regretting is not going to help me now. I'm just where I'm at and... Did I learn from it? Yeah, I did. So they're all beautiful lessons.
3: No, that's my size.
0: That's it's not my size.
1: Okay, it's very deep.
3: Have you got the Miley grab? I think she
0: Miley turning into a motorbike.
1: Yeah, writes bangers, also smokes bangers. Mm-hmm. I think. I get the deepness being attractive.
0: Yeah.
1: But did you hear that? Like my. Doesn't stink kind of thing going on as well, like that. I'm not even going to form the words in my mouth properly because that's how cool
3: I am. If you look at Australia's most successful actors over the years, all have deep voices. You got Russell Crowe, Chris Hemsworth.
1: Oh, yeah, Chris.
3: Heath Ledger had an amazing deep voice.
1: Really quite unique.
0: Jess, do we have a little bit of Chris Hemsworth in there? I would suggest that'd be Kate's favourite.
6: The only thing more beautiful than your smile is your personality. You're strong, you're confident, you're intelligent, you're charismatic,
1: Chris,
6: you're a total package.
1: Enough.
6: On a scale from 1 to 10, you are an 11.
1: Stop.
6: You might be,
0: he's talking about his
6: want
0: wife.
6: To be a better man.
1: Oh.
3: How long did that take you to write, Kate?
0: Mm-hmm. I mean, can we
1: Chris
0: get a
1: grab? Chris is a massive fan of me.
0: Of mine?
1: Of me? Yeah, of me mate. As a person.
0: Oh, as a person.
1: Can I tell you something? If you start correcting the way I speak, that is the biggest... What's that thing about the kettle calling the something black?
0: Black, pot black,
1: know.
0: Yeah. What about... Can we get a bit of Russell Crowe? Is there something in the system there, Jess? Because I would think Russell Crowe would be Australia's sexiest voice.
1: I think so.
7: What happened when we were shooting?
0: Terrible audio.
1: What about Raymar?
7: This was never put on sale.
0: Wow.
7: It's a limited edition commissioned. And this case is made from the compressed sand taken from the empty core in the deserts.
0: It doesn't matter what he's saying.
1: No,
0: Kate.
1: I'm bored. No, but he is also, going back to the Obama thing.
0: Yeah.
1: He's also the gladiator.
0: Yeah.
1: Like I would let the gladiator talk to me every day of the week.
0: over a Marvel character? Would you prefer a Marvel character?
3: There's many left around, to be honest with you.
1: But don't worry, I'm searching. They're not on the apps, that's for sure.
0: Okay, right now, guys, you can win your invites to see Stella Lefty. This is massive. The latest to be in Nova's Red Room. If you want your invites, 13, 24 or 10, give us a call right now.
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9: 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T's and C's apply. Look out for a crash in Erbray at the bottom of the freeway near the tollgate affecting Citybound. In Clovelly Park, there's a breakdown in the right-hand turning lane of Dawes Road onto South Road, also for Citybound. And check your speed today, Midway Road, Elizabeth Park. 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Clear down to 12 tonight, tomorrow shower or two with a top of 20. Right now it's 19 degrees. On Adelaide's Nova 919.
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0: God, that's a big song, and we've got your invites. How good is this? Finally, we got it. Stella Lefty, Nova's Red Room. Kate Ritchie, we're going to give away the first invites right now.
1: Yeah, who are we doing that to? Oh.
0: You call it. There's plenty of calls on the board.
1: Well, I think we should send Peter, shouldn't we? Welcome to the show, Peter.
0: Hello, Peter.
2: Stop it. Oh, my God.
0: First two invites. They're yours.
2: Oh, my God. That's so exciting. Thank you. Much,
1: guys. Oh, you'll be there, front row, Stella Lefty. They're always small, kind of intimate gigs, yeah. So it'll be fantastic. Great way to see
2: you. Oh, my gosh. I'm going to have to go buy me some little boots, like boots, getting boots.
0: Oh, yeah. You're mad if you don't. Stella Lefty, debut album Long Way Home is out now, featuring the smash hit Boston. We're going to play it for you right now. Peter's got the first two invites. How good is that? Here she is on Nova, Fitzy Whipper Kate.

0: Peter just got the first two invites. Stella Lefty, Nova's Red Room. More invites tomorrow on the show.
1: I have a personal story for you.
0: Oh, here we go.
1: And over the holidays, I've had a good, long, hard think about how I'm going to tell them from now on, and I'm going to keep them more succinct and interesting.
0: Okay, what's his name?
1: He's not short and succinct, that's okay. For sure.
2: What do you mean?
0: It doesn't matter what height he is, I suppose. Do you want to start again?
1: No, because now you've thrown me. Mm-hmm. And now the story is not going to be great. But I could have been killed in the holidays.
0: Oh, God.
3: Oh, no.
1: Yeah. I'm going to put happened? A photo. What?
3: Well, I didn't mean to throw a fridge at you, but what did happen to you?
1: Okay, I am going, just take a breath and do this well.
0: Yeah, you've got this.
1: I'm going to put a photo on the screen. There's some evidence there about what happened, okay?
3: So it's a glass door. It's a sliding door, isn't it?
1: Yeah, and there's a smear on it, like a...
0: Big smear.
1: A massive, like, bit of ugliness there.
0: What is that?
1: And I want you to give me a call if... The show a call. If you have had a run-in with a glass door, and I think in Australia especially, if you haven't run into a glass door or split your chin open doing the worm, then, I mean, you don't have the right to
0: get
1: live
0: out.
1: Here.
0: Yeah. Can I ask a question? The photo I'm looking at, the sort of frosted area, because it looks very cold, is that your mouth and your nose and the roundness of where your eyes?
1: Well, what you can see at the top here, and for people listening, check it out on our Instagram. Well, I'm guessing it's going to go there. It's not very appealing. At the top there, at the triangle, that's my nose. But the bit that pokes out down the bottom of the triangle, that's the bit, what's the bit called that joins, that some people lose after they put too much stuff up their nose?
3: Septum.
1: Oh, yeah. That's my septum, also pushed onto the glass. Below that are my lips, and on the left-hand side, see that running down?
0: Yeah.
1: That's snot.
3: We can see it.
0: That's snot.
1: That's a runny nose that obviously got hit. And what happened was I was just... about to walk out onto the balcony at my dad's place to check the weather to decide what everyone should wear to dinner or whatever. You know, like take a jumper, guys, and
0: get
1: all
0: it,
1: of that.
0: It,
1: And it scared the living daylights out of me.
0: And
1: when you
0: snot.
1: Think you're just walking out onto a balcony, but within a foot at full, like close, like point blank range, I hit that glass.
3: Yeah, I wouldn't pay money to see the vid.
1: I
0: cried. Do you know what I can see here, Fitz?
1: I cried like a baby.
0: I'm looking at the photo very closely.
1: Now, give us a call, 13 24 10, if you've had a run in with a glass door.
3: Your lips were that big.
0: Well, you've got.
1: Well, they
0: your
1: are
0: lips
1: when they're pressed against something.
0: But look below the lips, and I think you can only describe that as a hairy chin. It looks like there's the imprint of a beard.
1: No, that's not a beard. That's the salty air, mate.
0: Is it?
1: Yeah.
0: So I can see your face, your lips, the snot, and all I can see, it looks like Santa Claus has run into the glass.
1: Thanks very much. I'm so glad I shared.
0: All right. If you've got a story and you want to get involved, 13 24 10.

0: Fitzy with Kate, back on air after a couple of weeks off. Kate just revealing the holiday incident, running into a glass door. That swelling should go down soon.
1: Thank you. You're so unconscious. You know what he said to me? He goes, does it still hurt? And I said, no. He said, oh, yeah, but you can still really see how it's a bit disfigured on your face.
0: It'll start to balance out the next couple of weeks.
2: You claimed that there was a lot of salt on the window, but I'm thinking if there was salt there, you would have seen it. But nah, straight into it.
1: My eyes are so bad. I've got the multifocals.
0: The multi-folks, hey? Got the multi-folks.
2: Kate's given us a call. This must be a thing that happens to Kates. What's the story?
3: Oh, it was the worst time ever. I was at my parents' and my mum hasn't cleaned the door in about 20 years.
0: Mm-hmm.
3: One day she decided to use glass cleaner and I got up and I was walking outside on a mission and I smashed straight into the door, left an imprint on the glass. Ended up at the doctor's with a swollen and crooked nose and bleeding everywhere.
2: Oh,
3: and
2: no.
3: All my mum could do was just laugh because she knew that it was her fault, but, you know, it happened to a Kate.
0: Aren't you meant to, by law, aren't you meant to have stickers or something that go across?
1: Well,
0: sort of
1: not in the 80s.
3: I told them to take it off because it didn't look good for the design. So,
1: It doesn't, like little seashells or something.
0: Okay. Lockie, welcome to the show. What's your story?
4: How you going, guys?
0: All right, Locke.
4: So probably about 2 years ago, I was spending the weekend in the city and I decided I've never been to the Eureka Skydeck. So I decided to go up to the temple and, you know, they have that glass box. So I thought, oh, you know what, I'd get my money's worth. But I couldn't really see much in the box because the sun was just so perfectly shining into it.
1: Oh, gorgeous.
4: So I thought I'd get a closer look at, like, you know, the view and end up whacking my nose clean into the door. Surrounded by a bunch of tourists and a couple other people. And, yeah, my nose started gushing blood and they had to shut down the ride for a good half an hour.
0: You got quite a big nose, do you, Lockie?
4: Sorry?
0: You got quite a beak on you, mate? Quite a big nose?
4: If I did, it definitely pushed it back into my skull, I reckon. So,
1: It's set back now.
0: Good on you, buddy.
2: Sharon, what did you witness at work, Shags?
5: Our shop was closed. I work in a gift shop. And the shop was closed and a lady was looking in the window and wasn't looking where she was going and she walked into an emergency door that's sort of, it's only for when the shop's closed, they need to get out of the centre. And she walked straight into it and you could see the whole imprint of her face.
0: It's amazing, isn't it? Even the hairs on her chin, Sharon.
2: Great entertainment for the employees who were bored that day, Sharon, I'd say.
5: Yes, and now they have got something on the door so people, if they're heading that way, they can see the door closed.
1: Yeah, frosted glass.
0: What about that footage? Is the guy doing it? Is he a nudie runner or is he in his Speedos? And he's running through this sort of outdoor sports complex and he's trying to get away from someone or into the basketball court and he goes bang and shakes the whole thing. Alicia, hello.
6: Hi.
0: What happened on your very special day?
6: Well, it was my sister's wedding day and we were all staying at an Airbnb getting ready. My mum had the full face of makeup on ready to go. Turned around, walked into a massive glass pane and exactly like Kate, had a horror story picture of her face smeared with makeup on the window.
0: Oh, no.
1: Ready to go.
0: Mm-hmm.
6: Yeah.
0: Did you call the makeup artist back in, Alicia? Could she fix you up?
6: She needed a couple of touch-ups.
0: And she wiped it off the door and put it back on your face.
2: It's like one of those shapes that the psychiatrist says, what's the first word that comes to your mind when you look at this?
1: Yeah, they should put me on those now.
0: What would they say?
1: Oh, it's a butterfly.
2: I would instantly go, Logie, straight away.
1: Well, that is disgusting. Get that off the screen.
0: There's snot on the window. All right, still to come today, guys. We're going to test your ads. How well do you know your jingles? Brandman returns after 5 o'clock.
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9: Nova 919.
8: there's heavy delays this afternoon on the freeway down track below the tunnels due to a rollover near the lower arrestor bed. In Castonball, Gorge Road is closed between Torrens Hill Road and Corkscrew Road due to a serious crash. Take Lower North East Road and Paracombe Road instead. In Clovelly Park, there's a breakdown in the right-hand turning lane of Dawes Road onto South Road affecting citybound. And in Port Adelaide, Commercial Road is closed to northbound traffic near Russell Street with detours in place. Check your speed today, North East Road, St. Agnes. 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Clear down to 12 tonight, tomorrow shower or two with a top of 20. Right now it's 19 degrees on Adelaide's Nova 919.
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12: 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Stream Fitzy, Whipper and Kate wherever you

0: Teddy Twins. Thank you, Mr. Know-it-all. Fitzy Whippercate. Show now starting at 3 o'clock, guys. Public holiday around a lot of Australia as well. But we're still here with you.
1: Without a doubt. I mean, we watch talent shows on television to see amazing performers, but casting, you know, probably a bigger nugget for the casting crew is finding someone who's got no idea what they're doing, and especially when they don't know the words to the song. We've done this before, Kate. I think this was a Mexican talent show. A lady got up, and Bonnie Tyler's Total Eclipse of the Heart, R.I.P. to Bonnie as well. What an amazing performer. But, I mean, this girl, she did not know the lyrics to the song, but she still had an amazing crack.
2: Never, never, never, never, never, meaning, no, never, never, never, never.

0: I've got a new one for you. So this was an African talent show, and a guy's got up and tough call. If you want to have a crack at Sia's Diamonds, who Rihanna performed, Sia wrote it, but Rihanna's Diamonds. I mean, and we all know. I mean, the main word in the song is diamonds.
1: Yeah.
0: And unfortunately, I think that's really the only word that the guy knows when he got up to perform in front of the judges.

0: turning my chair around for that. To me, you're through to the next round.
1: No, I'm sending him to round two as well.
0: Everyone needs to hear it.
2: No. I'm the Australia's Got Talent judge.
0: Okay, would he make it through?
2: Oh, he'd get the gold glitter cannon. The glitter cannon.
1: I would send him through to round two, and he would have to do Vanilla Ice's Ice Baby or something.
2: Which of those three words would he get?
0: That is outstanding. Okay, good luck, son. Very soon.
2: I'm not. I don't think it's funny.
0: He just throws the word diamond in randomly. That was outstanding. All right. Does the size of your dog say something about its owner? Right? There's a great study that's come out to do with men and the size of their dogs. I'll tell you more very soon, but just after the news, Brandman returns. Trixie, Whipper and Kate on
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0: I get the feeling that things are about to get a little indulgent because Ricky Lee is on the line.
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1: Adelaide traffic. Nova 919.
4: Major delays this afternoon on the freeway down track between Stirling and the tollgate due to a rollover near the lower arrestor bed. You might want to try Greenhill Road or Upper Sturt Road to avoid that. In Castonball, Gorge Road is closed between Torrens Hill Road and Corkscrew Road due to a serious crash. Take Lower North East Road and Parracombe Road instead. In Clovelly Park, there's a breakdown in the right-hand turning lane of Dawes Road onto South Road affecting Citybound. Check your speed today, Phillip Highway, Elizabeth South. 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See website for T's and C's. Clear down to 12 tonight, tomorrow shower or two with a top of 20. Right now it's 19 degrees on Adelaide's Nova 919.
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20: This is Nova. Good afternoon, Amelia Robahart with your latest news. Newcastle's mayor has joined calls for calm as the city reels from a horror crash at a Knights fan gathering before the grand final. A 5-year-old girl is among those seriously injured. An 18-year-old peer plater has since been charged. Sam Wood will spend at least 3 more nights behind bars. The 46-year-old fitness influencer faced Maroochydore Magistrates Court via video link this morning, charged with multiple domestic violence offences. His lawyer will apply for bail again on Thursday. Queensland's war on illegal tobacco is working. Legal sales have surged 55% since the crackdown began, with authorities saying the black market is being disrupted and more smokers are quitting. In Victoria, Premier Ben Carroll says the state now has the toughest illicit tobacco laws in the nation. Andrew Mountbatten Windsor's taking on the police. 8 months after his arrest, the former Duke of York's challenging its lawfulness, along with the police raids that took place on properties he owns. It is the first time a royal has fought criminal proceedings since 1649. Meanwhile, Prince Harry's reportedly moved his family back to the UK after his children started asking about their royal relatives. The Express claims Archie and Lilibet wanted to reconnect with their cousins and learn more about their heritage. And Australia's oldest man turns 113 today. Ken Weeks was born in Grafton, New South Wales in 1913. Now let's hear what's happening on Nine News tonight.
21: Thanks, I'm Will McDonald. Tonight, a rideshare customer says she feared for her life when a driver locked her in the car. Why thousands of rainbow trout are being released into South Australian reservoirs, and the AFL's trade period underway with North Melbourne set to make an official offer to the Crows for defender Nick Murray. Nine News, your news nightly at 6 on 9 and 9 Now.
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0: Handmade dough, delicious melty cheese, pepperoni for miles.
11: See ya, I am out of here. That sounds delicious.
3: You'll drop everything for Domino's.
1: Salsa, right now.
24: You ready?
1: This
11: is Hardy!
1: It's Fitzy, Wiver and Kate driving you home.
24: The team is in and the team is on.
11: Nova.
3: Yes, we are for your Monday evening. It is Fitzy Whipper Cade. I mean, public holidays around Australia, but also kids going back to school this week.
11: Yeah, well, some today.
3: Some today.
0: Well, it's fitting that it's World Teacher Day as well today, which we see teachers as not just as teachers, but can be mentors as well.
3: Oh, mate, the teaching community, I take my hat off. They do an amazing job. They're underpaid quite often. And the work that goes into it, and I reckon it's getting harder and harder for teachers.
11: Yeah, looking after your children all day. And, or well, trying Tom's, to.
0: Yep. And great to see Tom's dressed as a naughty teacher today.
3: Suspenders?
25: Yes, absolutely. you've been suspended.
3: I thought you were auditioning for the Rocky Horror Show.
11: That's so good. No, Tommy's got shorts on today.
25: Don't tell anyone.
11: Why?
0: It's not World Librarian Day, Tom,
11: shorts?
0: Is it?
11: No. into the office.
3: Good legs, though, don't you think?
11: I think I did say that. I don't know if I'm allowed to say that, but good legs.
3: Tommy, I'm going to save your legs.
25: Right, back at you. Oh, no.
3: No, you can't say that. Absolutely. Sorry, not in the office.
11: Thank you, though.
3: guys, we're going to move on. We have got Brand Man coming up. Do you want a quick warm-up?
11: Yes, here because we've had 2 weeks off.
3: Okay, if you know your brands and your slogans. Which Australian ice cream brand owns Cornetto. The Bubble-O Bill?
11: Streets.
3: Correct, Kate Ritchie. Well done. That's how Brand Man works.
11: Oh, my goodness. Well, doesn't that give a good indication of how it's going to go?
3: Okay, a couple of nerves in the studio. We'll do it next. G-Flip now. Head on fire. Nova.

0: Brandman, we are underway and we had a warm-up question. Kate Ritchie fired up. No accusation of cheating at this stage in the studio.
1: Well, we haven't even played and I don't like that stuff. Fitzy.
0: What? When well, you get called a cheat?
2: You've been busted cheating.
1: No, I haven't been busted cheating. Let's just...
2: Yeah, you did. There was a video on socials and you were given the answer.
0: Question number one. Which company is the major sponsor of the 2026 NRL Premiers, the Sydney Roosters?
1: Siemens.
2: BYD.
1: Sorry?
2: Siemens. BYD?
0: No.
1: It was Siemens.
0: I would have thought BYD. It is BYD.
1: Oh,
0: BYD's
1: they are BYD everywhere. Now. But they've got Siemens... on them as well.
2: Oh, well, that depends on who they're with, I suppose. But it's
0: major sponsor. Confirming major sponsor.
2: Well,
0: Justin.
2: I know the major sponsor is Nick Pilates, that's for sure.
0: You would know.
2: He funds everything.
0: You would know this. You see it all
1: Steggles.
0: The time. Thank you, Kate Ritchie. Steggles is correct.
1: I mean,
0: Tom did the chicken dance in the studio, so let's be honest here.
2: Here we go again.
0: Okay.
2: Here we go.
0: Fitzy, Beats headphones were created by who?
1: Dr. Dre.
0: Because
1: I'm urban.
0: Two zip.
2: It was
0: I'm
2: actually
0: urban or country. What are you?
1: I have many facets.
0: Okay.
1: Like a diamond.
0: Yep. For its sheepskin boots, which Australian footwear brand?
2: UGG.
0: Kate Ritchie, three zip. Jeez. Formed in 1978, the UGG boot. I don't think we own it anymore, do we?
1: That's like me.
0: Huh?
1: I was formed in 1978.
0: Yeah, but they meant to do this. They meant to make
2: Oh, that is...
0: deliberately.
1: I was very well planned.
0: Three zip, Kate Ritchie. Which sparkling
1: water... I hope Heather's not listening.
0: Sorry, Heather. Which sparkling water brand uses a green bottle and
2: Schweppes.
0: Is often found in cafes across Australia?
1: San Pellegrino.
0: Correct, Kay Ritchie. 4-zip, Ryan James.
1: She's on fire.
0: You need to act right now, Ryan. Bed on fire. She's lit a match.
1: Come on.
0: Which Australian cosmetics brand is known for its pawpaw ointment?
1: Oh!
0: It's in the iconic red tube.
2: Got no idea. Read it quick.
1: I'm not reading anything. I'm actually looking up into the air. I've got one in my bag.
0: It's from New Zealand, isn't it?
2: Absolutely no.
0: I thought it was a Kiwi product.
1: No.
0: No, can't get it.
1: What is it?
0: We're wiping it off. Lucas Pawpaw.
1: Of course.
0: There it is.
2: Oh, Lucas.
0: Hello, Lucas. Thanks for that. Here we go. Name the beverage brand whose ginger beer is found in a distinctive
2: Schweppes.
0: Brown stubby bottle.
1: Oh, Bundaberg.
0: Correct, Kate Ritchie, 5-zip. This is an absolute whitewash.
2: Oh,
0: where are you, Ryan James? Which fashion brand
2: Schweppes.
0: Uses a crocodile as its logo?
1: Lacoste.
0: This is. I don't think we've had a clean sweep before, have we?
1: Oh, my God.
0: Have we had a clean sweep? I no. don't believe so.
1: I've
2: got to
1: so.
2: Take your glasses off, Tom, if you
0: yeah,
2: can.
0: Yeah,
1: I've taken the glasses.
0: Good Hair Day is more commonly known under which brand
1: GHD.
0: Name?
1: GHD.
0: Oh, my God.
1: Whoa.
0: Well, Fitzy wasn't going to get that one.
2: Of course I wasn't going to get that
1: plenty
2: one.
1: Of, yeah.
2: I've got to be up with my poor and bloody
0: there we go.
2: GHD.
0: What do Margot Robbie, Chris Hemsworth, Robert Irwin and Kylie all have in common?
1: They are a shareholder in an alcoholic brand.
0: No.
1: They're Australian.
2: Is
0: yes,
2: it a fragrance?
0: But
2: it's a fragrance?
1: They're famous.
0: They've all appeared in...
1: In soap operas?
0: Nope.
2: It's got to be a brand, an ad for, I don't know, is it for a brand?
0: Yeah.
2: An ad for
0: a
2: brand?
0: I mean, they have it
2: is
0: in
2: it
0: common.
2: A fragrance?
0: No.
2: It's not a fragrance?
0: If
2: no.
0: You think about it.
1: Say it again. Who are they?
0: We know they're Australian. Margot Robbie, Chris Hemsworth.
1: They're from Melbourne.
0: Robert Irwin, Kylie, no.
2: Yeah, but that's not a brand.
0: What brand have they been in advertising?
2: Yeah.
1: Tourism.
0: I'll give it to you. Tourism Australia, Kate Ritchie. For the clean sweep,
1: and
0: though.
1: And by the way, Ollie, I can see you on the screen trying to give Fitzy the answer.
2: How am I getting it from Ollie?
1: In your ear.
0: Huh? Oh, your ear. Here we go. The last question and for a clean sweep.
1: God,
0: can we get a drum roll?
1: Okay, you know what? If Fitzy gets this one...
0: He won't.
1: I will give him the match.
0: Okay. Representing the founder's initials, which luxury brand's logo features interlocking G's?
1: Gucci,
0: it's a clean sweep. There it is, Kate Ritchie. The first clean sweep ever on the show. Ryan James claps her out. Look at her. She couldn't be prouder with her new multifocals on.
2: Good effort.
0: All right, the Chainsmokers now. Coldplay. Fitzy Whipper, Kate, I'm over.

0: It is Fitzy Whipper Kate. Thanks to Chemist Warehouse too. Shout out to Isabel who's listening on her way home today. Just doing a personal shout out, Tommy.
1: Oh, yeah, absolutely. Anyone else that you want to shout out?
0: No, I don't think Oscar's in the car. My sister's listening to the show.
1: Shout out Louise.
2: Isabel. I'll do a shout out.
0: Just a moo moo. Who have you got to do?
2: Jason.
0: Oh, Jace. You mean your
2: trainer? Yeah. He's probably listening.
0: Hey, Jace. Anyone for your cousin Shane?
3: Oh, yeah. There's probably a Kevin listening. I don't know, but there would be. Shout out to you, Kev.
2: And Brett. All the Bretts.
0: All the Bretts and the Kevins. All right. What about this one? There's a new sign that has been revealed. The ultimate sign of masculinity now.
2: I can't even say it.
0: Masculinity is having a small dog because it means you've got nothing to hide. So in this new book, and it's called Yelp, A Short History of Small Dogs, right? They go on to say that...
2: Can I just jump in for second and ask what your breed of dog is?
0: My breed.
2: And how much it weighs as a puppy?
0: It's a Greater Swiss Mountain Dog.
2: So a huge dog.
0: It's huge.
2: Mm, interesting.
0: And it's coming in at around 55 kilos now. It's 8 months old. It's a big dog. So the days of men using dogs, large powerful dogs, to protect them, it's over. Instead, chaps are increasingly choosing smaller companions because they feel no need to prove themselves. That's why Tommy drives a Yaris.
3: Someone who's written a book that says the power of small dogs is telling us that if you have a small dog, you have a lot of power.
0: Yeah, I think so. King Charles is a small dog.
2: King Charles?
0: The Rock has a small dog. Orlando Bloom. They're all opting for mini breeds.
2: Oh, good variety of names there.
3: But I don't see Prince Charles as masculine.
2: And they're not his dogs, they're his mother's.
0: Well, these days, choosing to proudly show off your small girly dog in public can be a demonstration of a man's absolute confidence. Not my words, Kat Ritchie, from the book.
2: I agree, because I do think that it may be. But this is a huge generalisation. There are some men that have big, loud,
0: engines.
2: Vroom, vroom, vroom cars.
0: Yeah.
2: And huge, like, American Staffies and Tattoos. And they're the most fragile people you'll ever meet because it's all bravado.
0: You're suggesting I'm fragile because of the size of my dog?
2: No.
0: How dare you? Lisa got into an argument with a guy at the park the other day. And, I mean, Albert's 8 months old, as I said. So he's a little bit playful. And he gets on well with puppies, but some of the older dogs sort of can't be bothered with him. So Albert's a bit like a baby giraffe and he jumps around a lot.
3: Clumsy.
0: Gets into an argument with this man who says, "Get your dog off my dog." Lisa turns around and says, and it was one of those small, like, Cavoodle, everyone's got one.
2: Well, not everyone's has got one. Mate. They bought
0: and
2: them
0: I understand
2: COVID.
0: Why. It makes sense. They're a very practical dog. Lisa turned around and said, "Get yourself a real dog, not a rat."
3: Oh,
2: Lisa,
3: really?
2: With her.
0: She had, and I'm proud of her.
2: What a potty mouth.
0: Because she had to defend Albert in that moment. I'm out with an 8-month-old baby. Yeah. Might be a dog, but I got to defend that dog and I got to defend the family against a rat dog.
3: You've complained about that dog for 8 months.
0: Not me, mate.
2: You haven't said one nice thing about that dog.
3: Not one good thing about this dog, and you've complained it every single week about that dog. Saliva, peeing everywhere in the house, just leaving stains, leaving turds the size of townhouses in the backyard.
2: You're going to say turds the size of Townsville. That's what I thought you were going to say.
0: How dare you say that about Townsville?
2: I would never say it. I love Townsville.
0: Kate Ritchie, have a look at what I picked up off the lawn yesterday.
2: Which part of my glasses do I look
3: through? Well, how long did it take you to pump that out?
2: What are they, grenades?
0: No, that's 20 bags of poo. Oh.
2: How long since you've... That backyard must have stunk like a...
0: Yeah, I was away.
3: 20 poos in the backyard?
0: I went away for 8 days, came home to 20 landmines in the backyard.
3: Who was looking after the dog while you're away?
0: Someone allergic to picking up dog poo, I assume.
2: You need a new dog sitter.
0: or no dog. I mean, I love the dog. I said I love Albert. I love you, buddy. And Albert listens to the show too. Certainly not a rat dog. What sort of dog have you got, Tommy?
1: I've got a Cavoodle.
0: Oh, sorry, mate.
1: Also known in the US as a Cavapoo. And yesterday was National Cavapoo Day.
0: Yeah.
1: And I bloody hell did, you know?
0: So, morning, noon and night.
1: All the Cavas.
0: Okay. Are they really called that?
1: Yeah, Cavapoo.
0: Awesome.
1: Yeah.
0: Okay, we're going to move on, guys. Taylor Swift, some breaking news.
2: Oh, this is
0: came
2: great.
0: Out a couple of hours ago. This is awesome. Very exciting. Kate Ritchie's going to cover it very soon.
2: Yeah.
4: 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Adelaide Traffic.
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6: 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Major delays this afternoon on the freeway down track between Stirling and the tollgate due to a rollover near the lower arrestor bed. You might want to try Greenhill Road or Upper Sturt Road to avoid that. Another crash in the city on Rundle Road at East Terrace and in Castonbul Gorge Road is closed between Torrens Hill Road and Corkscrew Road due to a serious crash there. Check your speed today. 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Clear down to 12 tonight, tomorrow shower or two with a top of 20. Right now it's 19 degrees on Adelaide's Nova 919.
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0: song could ever say.
1: It's a great song, isn't it? Stupid song, in fact. Olivia Rodrigo, Fitzy Whipper Kate. Your Monday night around Australia as we drive you home. Turn your mic on first.
0: No, well, that's probably you leaning on my mic. Because you tend to mute me.
2: He's done it again.
0: Yeah, he's hilarious. Not repetitive at all. You'd know that. You've worked together for over 15 years. Okay, I want to talk about Taylor Swift. How exciting over the break that she released new music.
1: She's not pregnant, is she?
0: I don't know.
1: Well, it was AI. No, forget that.
0: Oh, she probably had a hamburger.
2: It's just for Toy Story 5, wasn't it?
0: No. The Showgirl album, that's not its official name, there was new music released. So about 4 tracks, I think it was. Fantastic.
1: Yeah.
0: Well, I think so.
1: Well,
0: maybe 2 of the 4. Anyway, it may be said that there's a bit of a pattern to Taylor Swift's music. And a scientist has he thinks that he's uncovered a hidden pattern in Taylor Swift's songs. And so therefore it hints at what she might release next, okay?
1: Okay.
0: This person analysed more than 100,000 words from the superstar's song catalogue.
2: Okay, in AI or
0: I don't know. It's uncovered a hidden pattern. It's come from a database called the Taylor Lyric Corpus. It contains over 120,000 words in total.
1: Oh, God. This and Noah's Ark is going on at the same time, Fitz. These discoveries.
2: Yeah, can you give me that web page, please, so I can never have a look at it?
0: Can you just play along?
1: I am. I like Taylor Swift and Noah's Ark.
0: You know what we've had to do to keep you interested in this break is make it a game.
1: Oh,
2: okay.
0: So what I've done, I'm gonna read you the list of the reoccurring themes in her music according to this database, and then I'm going to read you some lyrics that are Taylor's and lyrics that I got. I put a pen in my hand and I wrote some of my own, and you can tell me whether they're Taylor's or mine. So the reoccurring patterns in Taylor Swift songs are colour.
1: Yeah.
0: Counterfactuality. So what could have happened if things were different?
1: Yeah.
0: Maybe regret, that kind of thing. Embodiment. So turning emotions into bodily sensations.
1: Go on.
0: Opposition, time, how other people perceive her. And clothing.
1: Okay, so they're the themes. They're the main themes.
0: Yes.
1: So now we're going to analyse what Jess has written for you.
0: No, she hasn't written these for me.
2: Okay, right.
0: I was working all holidays on these.
1: Okay.
0: Okay, here we go. Here are the first set of lyrics. I can't do them. Time, mystical time. Cutting me open, then healing me fine. Is that Taylor Swift or is that something? You think about the things I told you about.
2: That's you.
1: That's not Taylor Swift. That's you.
2: That's
1: backing
2: not,
1: in Fitzy. We would both like to suggest cutting you open is your words.
0: That's actually Taylor Swift, Invisible String, guys.
1: I love Invisible String.
2: That's a great song.
0: That is one of my favourite songs, actually. Okay, how about this one?
2: Which was when she went fishing, wasn't it?
1: It was, yeah. Tight Lines by Taylor Swift.
0: Just shush and play. Does it feel all right to not know me? I'm addicted to the if only. Is that me or Taylor?
1: That's
2: so
1: you.
2: Interesting.
1: That's definitely you.
2: I would say that's you. I'm going to lock in you.
0: Wrong.
2: Too.
0: That is Taylor Swift. What?
2: Ah,
3: does it feel all right to not know me?
1: Can't you do ones like...
0: Oh, are you giving me notes on how the game has to be run?
1: Is this Taylor Swift? Me. And then we'll know.
0: No, because
2: I'm just hoping and praying that you do one yourself.
0: Oh, God. Who knows what the probability of the next one being me might be? Think about the patterns I told you about. Think.
1: Oh, yeah. Themes. Well, yeah. Clothing.
2: Colour. Okay.
1: Regret. Colour.
0: Okay.
1: Colour.
2: And clothing.
1: And Schweppes.
0: I can see it all in flashes. We're unwrapping Christmas presents in front of the fire. But the burn is just desire. I drive my own mind wild.
1: That has to be Taylor Swift.
2: It can't be. No, because there's no colour in there.
1: But it's not all colour.
0: It's not every line has colour in it.
1: It's about fashion.
0: Okay, what's the answer?
1: Taylor Swift. That was Taylor Swift.
0: That is me. Okay, ready? Come on.
1: This is good.
0: Play along.
1: I'm in.
0: The burgundy on my T-shirt when you splashed your wine into me and how the blood rushed into my cheeks so scarlet it was maroon.
2: Oh, there's three colours. I'm going to go with a colour. That's
1: colour,
2: Taylor.
1: Three strike Taylor Swift.
0: Yeah, and maroon. That was the name of the song,
1: yes,
0: guys.
1: Yes, it was. should have been Scarlet.
0: Beautiful. Okay, here we go. This love is slipping through my fingers. Try to grasp you, but the pain still lingers.
1: Wildest Dreams, Taylor Swift.
2: This is so hard.
0: That's right? Original Kate Ritchie.
1: Was it?
0: Yeah, we've got a couple to go. Met the Magenta.
2: No, but wait up. You should be singing it afterwards. We're hearing Taylor sing the lyrics where it should be you singing
1: really good
2: your own
1: point.
2: Lyrics.
1: Just to be fair to Taylor. And she's listening.
2: Go on, sing it. Quickly, if you've written it, sing
0: it. Love slipping through my fingers. No, I'm not doing it.
1: You don't need to. He was wrong.
0: Let's not do it. Yeah, that was wrong. As it turns we should out, have rehearsed wrong. That. Met the magenta sunrise, fuchsia forever intertwined.
1: Colour.
0: Through the rosewood on the fire.
1: Colour.
0: Neither of us knew at the time that I was a liar.
1: I would have gone with desire. That's Taylor Swift.
0: What song is that?
2: Also, Kate.
0: You wouldn't know because it's one of the brand new ones, Pink Clouding.
1: Pink Clouds.
0: Okay.
1: Pinky Stinky.
0: Grey Tuesday, I hold my breath and count to three, skipping stones across the river, ripples out, but doesn't reach me.
1: Colour Swift. I think that's Love Story. Was that Love Story, Taylor Swift?
2: Yeah, I'll lock in Taylor.
1: Romeo, take me somewhere I can be alone.
0: I'm flattered because that was me. Okay, final lyric.
1: Oh, geez, it's a long game.
2: There's one more.
1: What have we got?
0: Do you know why that game is this game and this break is long?
1: Yeah, why?
0: Fitzy and Whipper.
1: Colour.
0: Because if I did this on my own, it would be short and succinct.
1: Okay, here we go.
0: Even a broken golden clock is right twice a day, but I still couldn't make you stay.
1: Taylor Swift.
2: I'll say Kate. It's just
1: Taylor Swift, Cruel Summer.
0: Bow, bow.
1: Was it Taylor Swift?
0: It's Kate Ritchie.
1: Tommy wrote these. There's been a correction here. That's one of Tommy's quotes.
2: You've done so well.
1: Even a broken clock is right twice
0: a day.
1: I've done
0: well for, the last 2.5 years, I reckon.
2: Yeah, you have.
4: I've never been more confused about a pattern in my life.
1: That is colour. So much colour.
0: Listen.
1: It's colour, yeah. You're not listening.
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7: Still seeing some delays following a rollover at the bottom of the freeway on the down track. The left lane is closed. Avoid the area if you can. In the city, there's a 2-car crash at the Rundle Road East Terrace intersection. In Castonbul, Gorge Road is closed between Torrens Hill Road and Corkscrew Road due to a serious crash there. Take Lower North East Road and Paracombe Road to get around that. And in Port Adelaide, Commercial Road is closed due to SA Waterworks near Russell Street with detours in place. 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Clear down to 12 tonight, tomorrow shower or 2 with a top of 20. Right now it's 19 degrees on Adelaide's Nova 919.
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0: 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Fitzy, Whipper, Kate. 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
0: This is such a great idea, all thanks to The Jury, Season 2 on SBS. We've got your chance to win $1,000 cash every day this week. And this is how it's going to work. Each day, one of us will reveal a secret, and the rest of the team will have 30 seconds to ask questions about their secret.
3: 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What exactly happens inside a jury room? 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
4: You were just talking about lyrics before, and this story's just come out, but you were talking about Taylor Swift's lyrics before, but they will never go near lyrics like this.
0: Chad Kroeger
4: and Nickelback over the years. I mean, Chad's copped it over the years, hasn't he? And, well, I tell you what, he doesn't do himself any favours. There is a country music artist by the name of Miranda Lambert, and the rumour is that she got into a fight with Chad Kroeger at a bar quite a few years ago, but she's never confirmed it. She went on a podcast over the weekend, and this is what she had to say.
5: True or false? You hit Chad Kroeger in the face. I just have to know if that's true.
6: I threw moonshine in his face.
5: You threw moonshine in his face?
6: I did do that.
5: Okay. How luscious was his hair at the time?
6: It
5: was full.
6: It.
5: Was it the full luscious hair era? Because you remember he had both.
6: It was a lot.
5: It was the wide hair.
6: It was just a late night and no one was in their best state.
7: Okay. So it was
6: but it's
7: playful and mischievous.
6: No.
5: Okay.
6: No, but I think I don't know for fine now, but I don't care.
4: Incredible. So Chad Kroeger kept persisting that she do shots with him, and she refused. Chad, I don't want to.
8: No one.
4: I think he may have been leading to those lyrics that he said before in his song, but then he said to her, you don't have to be a bitch about it, and that's where she's got the old moonshine and bang over the top, which... I know, which is, Chad, I suppose...
0: Chad does not deserve moonshine in the face.
4: The throwing, violence at all, but the old throwing of a drink when you disagree with someone, I suppose that's the best way to get out of it.
6: Away from the paddle.
3: I don't think so.
0: Is there
3: I've
0: a song
3: had a drink
0: in that?
3: Poured over me, and I don't think, regardless
0: Why?
3: Of the... We don't need to go into that.
0: Was it
3: that.
0: A milkshake or was it a red wine?
3: In fact, yes, it was in the diner, and Elsa got upset with me because I wasn't wiping down the benches.
0: Furious. There's a Flamin' spilt milkshake.
3: Wasn't he married to Avril Lavigne?
4: Yeah. There's been some weird times, and he's got his own ice skating rink in his house.
0: Does he?
4: In the basement of his house, he's got an ice skating rink.
0: Sponsored by Moonshine.
3: Who does he lure down there to ice skate? Or is it something he does quite like... That is so... Can you imagine the sadness of ice skating on your own?
0: Hey, do you want to come back to my place for a quick ice skate?
3: Well, you can't skate with your pants around your feet.
0: No, you can't. It's very dangerous. I've tried.
4: Very hard. You can cut yourself.
0: Oh, my God.
3: Are we coming back tomorrow?
0: I don't know. Tell me,
3: are we back from 3 tomorrow as well?
9: Yes, contractually. Yes, see you at 3 p.m.
0: Okay.
9: In brand new start time. Very excited. You guys did great. It was wonderful having you back.
0: Do we need to change the merch? I mean, we just got the T-shirts done and now we're 3 till 6, are we?
9: Yeah, 3 till 6.
0: Reprint of the merch.
9: Reprint, hit reprint.
0: Oh, my God. Theme Queen returns tomorrow, little beauty. More invites to Stella Lefty 2, Nova's Red Room, and many more opportunities to laugh and smile with us. Tom, is that on the T-shirt, what you've written there?
9: If we're reprinting, I will include that.
0: We will include.
9: If the laughter. Opportunities.
3: That makes it, that's so cringe. My daughter would say, that is cringe.
0: Yeah. Tom's so maxing. Cringe. Tom's awkward maxing.
9: I'm actually mewing.
0: Are you?
3: I don't know what that
9: better
3: means.
9: Than docking.
0: Okay, let's move on. Ricky Lee and Tim are in next. God help us, we're out of here. Bye!
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0: 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Nova 919.
1: The freeway down track is closed. Due to a rollover at the bottom of the freeway, you'll need to take the Crafers exit to detour around that. In Seaford, the lights are playing up through the Commercial Road Seaford Road intersection, and in Castonball, Gorge Road is closed between Torrens Hill Road and Corkscrew Road due to a serious crash. Take Lower Northeast Road and Paracombe Road to avoid that. Check your speed today, Port Wakefield Road, Waterloo Corner. 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Clear down to 12 tonight, tomorrow shower or two with a top of 20. Right now it's 20 degrees on Adelaide's Nova 919.
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2: Good afternoon, Amelia Robehart with your latest news. Newcastle's mayor has joined calls for calm as the city reels from a horror crash at a Knights fan gathering before the grand final. A 5-year-old girl is among those seriously injured. An 18-year-old peer plater has since been charged. Sam Wood will spend at least 3 more nights behind bars. The 46-year-old fitness influencer faced Maroochydore Magistrates Court via video link this morning, charged with multiple domestic violence offences. His lawyer will apply for bail again on Thursday. Queensland's war on illegal tobacco is working. Legal sales have surged 55% since the crackdown began, with authorities saying the black market is being disrupted and more smokers are quitting. In Victoria, Premier Ben Carroll says the state now has the toughest illicit tobacco laws in the nation. Andrew Mountbatten Windsor's taking on the police. 8 months after his arrest, the former Duke of York's challenging its lawfulness, along with the police raids that took place on properties he owns. It is the first time a royal has fought criminal proceedings since 1649. Meanwhile, Prince Harry's reportedly moved his family back to the UK after his children started asking about their royal relatives. The Express claims Archie and Lilibet wanted to reconnect with their cousins and learn more about their heritage. And Australia's oldest man turns 113 today. Ken Weeks was born in Grafton, New South Wales in 1913. Now let's hear what's happening on Nine News tonight.
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22: 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Thank God it's Monday!
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26: TGIM, guys.
29: Thank God it's Monday.
30: This show is good for what ails you on a Monday.
29: After the weekend.
30: Yes.
31: Welcome to Monday. We are back. It's another bloody big week. It's good to be in your ears.
2: So good to be here.
31: Coming up very soon, we want to know the weird reasons, not the serious reasons, the weird reasons you may have called, as my dad would say, naught, naught, naught. But next, baby brain.
2: Well, baby brain and also just dumb, dumb moments, because okay, we all have them. Even without baby brain, we still have the dumb, dumb moments. I'll put my hand up and admit to several.
31: It's all right. Well, when did you have baby brain / dumb dumb moments? Something for everyone next.
2: When you actually lost your marbles.
31: A happy

0: on Nova. This is Ricky Lee and Tim. Monday evening. It's so good to be body back in your ears.
1: Sorry, that was a tiny little yawn I just had there.
0: What are you doing?
1: My goodness, I'm sorry, guys.
0: I didn't hear it, so you could have gotten away with it.
1: It was a quiet little. No, but when you look at someone, you've got like red eyes, and they're all like, "You've just had a big yawn," or you look like you've been crying, or pink eye, whichever one.
0: Okay, let's enter the world of baby brain.
1: I saw this video of this lady who's, you know, she's a new mum. She'd had a baby a couple of weeks ago. And I'm sure there's a lot of mums out there that can relate to this. She's gone out for a little walk, you know, a little dusk walk to kind of...
0: A dusk walk?
1: Yeah, I'm guessing to like, at dusk, to like the baby's like, you know, having its little nap.
0: Oh, I see what you're saying.
1: Not
2: witching
1: a
2: hour.
1: Walk.
2: That's witching hour.
1: Witching hour. There we go. So she's gone out for a little walk and this is when she's realised that her baby brain is in full swing. She's popped on her little the little carrier. She's got her big T-shirt on and as she's walking, she looks down and she realises she's filming a video to kind of be like, look at me go, I'm amazing. And then she pans down and she's just got her postpartum undies on.
3: Less
1: she's
3: than forgotten. 2 weeks postpartum at the baby here. We're walking, sister. We just walk.
4: There you go.
3: You guys, I am in my postpartum underwear. I'm in my postpartum underwear. Oh my God. I gotta get out of here. Oh my God.
0: She's not wearing any pants over
1: those. She forgot to put her pants on. Her little baby brain kicked in and she forgot to put her actual pants on and she's wearing her postpartum.
0: She's on a dusk walk in her red Grundies.
2: I mean, she needs a medal just for being out of bed, you know, up and at them with a newborn. I don't know how they actually let me host morning television so close after having children.
1: How long after your babies did you go back to work?
2: 4 months after Paul.
1: Wow.
2: 6 months after Harry.
1: Okay.
2: And I remember.
1: Classic Zara.
0: Lazy bones.
2: I hosted half a show with my dress on back to front.
1: Oh, wow.
2: After a particularly... terrible night. I was like, oh, this is really starting to scratch me. This dress doesn't fit the way I remember. It was on back to front.
0: Aren't there people in television responsible for that stuff?
1: Well, that should be someone else's job to make sure you dress on the right way.
2: Dress myself. I'm like the mum with the red Grundies.
0: Let's go to Victoria.
5: How are we all?
0: Good. Very this is baby
1: good.
0: Brain too, is it?
5: Yes, it is. I was a new mum, first baby, back in the day when we had those horrible capsules in the car.
1: Oh, yes.
5: So took the baby out, put it in the trolley with my mum. We went shopping for the first time, went in a lovely toy store. I'm browsing around, having a look, having a good time, happy to be out. Then I just walked out the door, walked up the corridor with my mum, and she goes, where's the baby? Oh, my God, I left the baby in the shop.
1: Who needs her anyway?
0: Fine, I get it.
1: Oh, Victoria.
0: Kim's the dum-dum moment for you.
6: Yep, yep.
0: Go.
1: Welcome to the club.
6: Thank you. I drove through my garage door.
1: My sister did the same thing. Drove through the garage
6: door. Three quarters of the way up and I just thought it was open and just went, yep, I've got to go. And I went.
1: How much was the damage?
6: Not my car. The garage man couldn't believe how I just damaged my car, but the garage door is like totally written off.
2: Spatial awareness is hard at the best of times. You know, throw in some baby brain fog. I get it.
0: Finally, let's go to Gemma.
7: Jemima. And
0: that's my dum-dum moment.
1: Tim's got baby brain.
7: Happens all the time. I had my best friend's brother's wedding in the Hunter Valley coming up on the weekend. Had to organise everything, as you do as a mum of two young kids, 4 and 1.5 at the time.
1: Yep.
7: Including my dress, my husband's suit, booked a whole weekend of accommodation. It gets to the Thursday and I get a phone call and it's from my best friend. She's like, where are you? And I'm like, what do you mean? And she's like, the wedding starts in 1.5 hours and you haven't checked in. And I was like, hang on, it's Thursday. I'm literally in my, like, hard hat and boots on site in Sydney. And
0: you were supposed to be in the Hunter Valley.
7: Yeah, and I was like, hang on, isn't the wedding this Saturday? And she's like, no, it's literally today on a Thursday.
1: Oh, my God.
7: And
0: well, that's their fault. Thursday weddings, that's their fault.
7: Packed in suitcases, everything's ready to go at home, and I literally just... at work.
1: Oh, no.
0: No, it's the Thursday wedding people's fault.
1: You're not into it.
0: Oh, a Thursday wedding?
1: People got to do what they got to do, Tim.
0: I know someone who had a Monday breakfast wedding.
1: Oh.
2: What?
1: Yeah. Okay, I don't get it.
0: It's like cafe.
1: Is it
0: cafe
1: still going?
0: I think so. Saved heaps of money, clearly.
4: 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Thank God it's Monday. 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
8: 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Audi, good different. There's residual delays following a crash at the bottom of the freeway downtrack. And in Castonball, Gorge Road is closed between Torrens Hill Road and Corkscrew Road due to a serious crash there. Take Lower Northeast Road and Paracombe Road to get around that. 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Clear down to 12 tonight, tomorrow shower or two with a top of 20. Right now it's 20 degrees on Adelaide's Nova 919.
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0: Right around the country, this is Ricky Lee and Tim. According to a Japanese study, eating on your own may shrink parts of your brain over time. So eating on your own is not good. Shared meals lower stress.
1: Well, it's nice to just, you know, even if you're watching the news or something and we always pause it and you end up having a chat and you talk about your day and you talk about, oh, the conversation you had with so-and-so and you let it off, get it off your chest and you let it out. It's good.
0: That's why we introduced something at home with the kids. It's so fun. And it's called Rose. And, well, basically it started out as Rose and Thorn. So we eat dinner and you go around and you go, what's the rose of the day?
1: Yeah.
0: So your good thing.
1: Yeah.
0: And then your thorn of the day, your bad thing.
1: And you can always find something.
0: Always. But how's this? We've made it go bigger. So now it's Rose, Thorn, Bud. So that's your rose of the day, your thorn of the day, and then something you're looking forward to because it hasn't bloomed yet.
1: Good.
0: And then Artie, my 7-year-old, introduced funniest thing and thing you learned. So now we do Rose, Thorn, Bud, funniest thing and thing you learned. Every day.
1: You.
0: And the conversation that comes from it is really fun.
1: I would imagine between the different kids, like you've got a 13, 11 and 7, is that right?
0: Yep. And then Buds
1: are
0: always...
1: They would have very different things that they care about and things that they're frustrated about and things that they're looking forward to.
0: But the thorn and stuff like that really does encourage good conversation.
1: Yeah.
0: Because otherwise, if you just ask a kid, how was your day today? They're like, fine. Good.
1: Yeah.
0: But if you have to come up with a rose, thorn and bud, and you know what I'm like, I make you.
1: Yeah,
0: like,
1: you really
0: everybody
1: do.
0: Has to have it.
1: Yeah.
0: Get ready for RTB.
1: Yeah. RTB time.
0: Rose, thorn, bud. The Kardashians do something similar.
2: Since I was little with my dad, we would have family dinner and every dinner we would do the peak and the pit of our day. Mm. And I do that with my kids.
0: Peak and pit.
1: The peak and the pit.
0: The peak and the pit.
1: The peak and the pit. Let's go around the table and do the peak and the pit.
0: You and Rich should do Rose, Thorn and Bud today.
1: Tonight. Why do I need to put Peter Overton in there?
0: Pause it. You're the only person with that kind of Foxtel box that you can pause the TV, which you bang on about all the time. You love dropping it in that you just like you can pause live TV.
1: I feel like I'm the only one that. I feel like I'm the only one that
0: so cool.
1: loves it. I love it. I love being able to pause Pete and pop him on when I want.
0: Maria, what is your nighttime dinner tradition?
3: Yeah, so we always sit around the table, and depending on what cuisine I've cooked, we put on some background music on the TV on YouTube. And we turn off the main kitchen light and we've got like a lower bar light so that it's sort of got a nice, you almost feel like you're in a restaurant.
1: I like it, Maria.
0: And what's the cuisine tonight, Maria? What do you got cooking?
3: So tonight I'm making tacos. So I'll be putting on some Mexican restaurant music.
1: I love it. She really sets the scene.
0: Oh, I love that. That's so good.
1: Oh, what a vibe. Yeah. I want to go to Maria's house for dinner. That sounds fun.
0: We have to pause the news. hello, Lisa. What is your dinner time tradition?
4: We get a blanket out in front of the telly and then we all sit down and we're currently watching Dance Moms on season 3.
1: Oh, that's...
4: With me and my 3 girls.
1: So cute. How good is Dance Moms, by the way?
0: Little at-home picnic.
4: Oh, my gosh. Abby is ridiculous.
1: Cooked. I love it. I love hearing all these different traditions. We should do this more. I like hearing this.
0: You guys should do roast on a butt on a picnic blanket in your lounge room tonight.
1: With the lights turned down low and some Mexican music.
0: Yeah, and I'm
1: done.
0: There we go.

0: Happy Monday. Wherever you are listening, it is Ricky Lee and Tim. Nice to be with you to start the week, you know, to start the bloody week. Right now, though, not the serious reasons, but the funny reasons you may have called. 000.
1: Maybe one of the kids accidentally called because they lost their teddy and they thought that that was the thing that you do. Or did grandma have like heartburn and she thought she was having a heart attack? You know what I mean? Like, not real things.
0: Were there
1: some silly things? And we obviously don't encourage this. Was there a reason that you called 000 that you maybe didn't need to?
0: This is a bit of an emergency. This story you're about to tell us.
1: This is an emergency. Police in England are begging residents to stop misusing emergency service calls after a man called to complain that the gin he ordered was alcohol-free.
0: And gin?
1: Obviously, it was an emergency that he needed immediate assistance with.
2: Is it possible to send a police car or something down to Tesco Extra to mediate over a problem? I've just gone in now. They've got this miniature Gordon gin with tonic. It's in the alcohol section. I'm sitting over the park because it's nice and cool. I'm sitting in shade and I look at it. It's zero alcohol. And I just bought it back.
3: You don't have to take that with Tesco, is it?
2: No, because I'm really angry.
0: So you bought a little Gordon's gin from Tesco that was alcohol free.
1: Yeah.
0: And he's called emergency
1: to come and sort it out because it's got no alcohol in it. And the emergency service person
0: You're right.
1: said, okay, this is not a police matter, which no. it isn't, but obviously he was very worked up about it.
0: It is confusing over there when they sell alcohol in supermarkets.
1: They do that in New Zealand too.
0: Do they?
1: Just next to the veggies.
0: I know our supermarkets are own like BWS and Liquorland and stuff like that, but it's in the actual aisles.
1: Yeah, it's amazing. And in the US, they do that as well. It's so good.
0: All right, let's go to Lauren.
4: So I had moved out of home for the first time and I was living on my own and I heard like the most horrific breaking, smashing noises and stuff coming from like my kitchen area. So the bedroom was pretty separate from, it was down a hallway and immediately panicked, immediately worst case scenario, thought someone was breaking into the home.
1: Of course.
4: Called 000, panicking, someone's breaking into the home, blah, blah, blah, blah. And then the sound just immediately stopped and I thought, okay, well, a burglar's just not going to stop whatever they're doing. They're pretty rampant from all of my Law and Order SVU days.
1: Oh, of course. Anyway, from all of your deep research.
4: Yes, exactly. Yes. Those crime documentaries, they really came in handy. And then went down the hallway and I have a massive Maine Coon cat and she'd obviously found a cockroach or something and was just playing the most violent game of chases. Everything smashed, everything broken, you know, water glasses smashed everywhere. And she just stared up at me. And the most like embarrassing thing as well is that they go, okay, who do you want us to send? Police? Well, and I go, whoopsies.
1: Oh, no.
0: Those cats are massive as well.
1: Really?
0: Those, oh, yeah.
1: Jermaine, can you pull up a photo of one of those?
0: They are huge.
1: What's it called? A
0: Maine Coon.
1: A Maine Coon cat.
0: Yeah.
1: Oh, my gosh.
0: Beck, hello. Why? Is it your 3-year-old son that called 000?
5: Yeah, he was at daycare and they were learning about 000 and all the fire police and he called the fire brigade on the daycare telephone.
1: Just to say hi?
5: Yeah, he did. He got through. He actually got through to the fire brigade and then they were like, why is he on the phone? And they took the phone off him and they were like, no, we actually don't need you. We're really sorry.
1: Oh, buddy. Ricky Lee and
6: 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Thank God it's Monday.
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8: 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There's residual delays following a crash at the bottom of the freeway down track. And in Castonball, Gorge Road is closed between Torrens Hill Road and Corkscrew Road due to a serious crash there. Take Lower Northeast Road and Paracombe Road to get around that. 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Clear down to 12 tonight, tomorrow shower or two with a top of 20. Right now it's 20 degrees on Adelaide's Nova 919.
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1: see you at the bar, you was hardly talking. That's when I knew that your heart was scarring. Friends to lovers need a part to star in. Like, wait, babe, let me ask.

0: think we are almost done for this Monday night. The Nova Boy Jams guys are just ripping in for the next bloody hour.
1: Nova Boy Jams.
2: This is an excellent story, and I love this. A former McDonald's employee has spoken about how he would secretly add an extra chicken nugget into every nugget box he made while he worked there for about 3 years.
0: That's nice.
2: That's amazing. That's a hero. That's that is giving the gift of a surprise to someone who might not even notice it, like me. I'd probably just chug them all and not even count. But a lovely surprise for someone who's like, oh.
0: I do struggle with good.
2: Popped an extra nug in there.
0: I do struggle with doing good deeds that no one notices.
2: You really need it to be seen. pop your head around the corner.
0: I'll admit that. I don't mind.
2: So that guy's a hero. We can all agree. He's a hero. The second story I have is a week ago, there were two medical emergencies that happened on one flight from Cairns to Melbourne. There was a retired ambulance paramedic that stepped forward, helped out, and the plane got where it needed to go without detour, and everyone was safe and okay.
0: Right.
2: We can all agree.
0: Hero.
2: A person's a hero.
0: Perfect.
2: The next story I have, I thought, is one of the most beautiful, lovely things I have seen in a long time. There's a man at an English cafe. Two boys come in. I think they must be on their way to school. And they go up to the counter and they've got their little coins that they've saved up, and they've got their coins, and they go up and they ask for like one breakfast and a cup of tea, and they were going to share one breakfast and one cup of tea.
0: Yeah.
2: The guy then offers them a free breakfast

0: a free cup of tea and a free breakfast, and they were going to share it. It's a whole cute thing. Have a listen to this.
1: I don't have it. Not this.
2: Yeah, that would normally be $5.95. We're going to do it for free today. Yeah?
0: Look at their
2: faces.
0: Just
2: feel like giving back to the community.
3: Cheers.
2: No problem, mate. Do you want anything as well?
3: No, mate.
4: I'm sharing England.
2: You're sharing it?
3: Yeah.
2: Yeah, boys. You've done your one each.
0: Oh. He walks up to the... So they've just... They're sitting there with their little cups of tea. They're so, so cute. And the guy walks up with two whole breakfasts for them.
1: Sweet.
0: And their faces just light up.
1: Beautiful.
0: Just beautiful things that people do for other people. It's just, it makes me so happy.
1: Philip, your heroic story, please.
5: Oh, yes. So I think I was the best hero ever. Yeah, I got $5 and put in the pokies, won the $1,000 jackpot, and just shouted the boys' drinks for the whole night.
0: Okay, hero!
1: That's good.
0: He's a hero!
1: Love it. Lisa, your hero story, please.
6: I worked at a coffee shop 3 years ago. It was my day off. I was walking to the coffee shop with my kids, and the shop next door, it was tobacconist. I saw smoke billowing out of it, and I saw my friend. I said, take my kids. I ran into the shop and to see if the workers were still there because I'd known them for years. And then I had to grab them and get them out of there. And then the fires came not long after.
1: Amazing.
0: Hero. Oh,
1: well
0: Lisa,
1: done. Incredible.
0: Hero.
1: Catherine, your hero story, please.
7: It was the school holidays and I was sitting by my glass sliding doors and I have a good view of the street. And I saw a little boy running down the road barefoot. And I was just having lunch with my partner and I ran out onto the road and stopped cars and traffic from coming close to the little boy, realised that he had some extra needs and pulled him off to the side of the road and helped him find his family. And he was completely nonverbal. So finding his family was such a relief. And I knew something was wrong when he was barefoot as well.
0: Oh, my gosh, Catherine.
1: Oh, beautiful, Catherine.
0: That's amazing.
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29: From Crafers, detour is in place via Mount Lofty Summit Road due to a crash on the freeway down track near the lower arrest bed. Delays through the area. Also, Gorge Road closed in Castonbul between Torrens Hill Road and Corkscrew Road due to a serious crash. Take Lower Northeast Road and Parakin Road instead this evening. Lights playing up in Seaford, Commercial Road and Seaford Road. Also, Commercial Road closed in Port Adelaide northbound near Russell Street with detours in place until the 20th of October. 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Down to 12 overnight. Cloudy with showers possible tomorrow and a top of 20. Right now it's 18 degrees on Adelaide's Nova 919.
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0: traffic. Nova 919. Taking a final check at the roads this evening in Seaford. Lights playing up along Commercial Road at Seaford Road. Also, Commercial Road in Port Adelaide is shut to northbound traffic near Russell Street with detours in place through until the 20th of October. Drive carefully. Speed cameras active this evening along Walkerville Terrace in Gilberton. And roadworks in place through until October 19 in Bedford Park, Marion Road near Sturt Road. Outbound traffic down to 40 k's an hour. Men, Movember wants you to know. Prostate check. Start with a blood test. 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Speak to your doctor at 50 or 45 if you have family history. Down to 12 overnight. Cloudy with showers possible tomorrow and a top of 20. Right now it's 17 degrees on Adelaide's Nova 919.
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23: So good to be back. Hello, Monday night. My name is Matty Rowe. I call myself the resident Nova Australian music lover. This show is dedicated to the best Australian music. And I always get you across the biggest Australian music news headlines as well, like the NRL pre-show that happened yesterday. Finally, what happened? All the details coming up. Plus, I don't know if you know this, but Sia sold half of her music catalogue last week for $260 freaking dollars. Why did she do it? And why did she sell it to Bjorn from ABBA? That's coming up as well. Plus, like I said, the best Australian music lives here. Let's do brand new stuff from Brizzy pop artist Toby Hobart. Madison Avenue coming up, but right now, Guy Sebastian at

on a Fleetwood Mac classic. This is the Matty Rowe Oz Music Show. Getting you across the big Aussie music news headlines now. Monday night. These are your biggest Australian music news headlines from across the weekend. Let's start with this. The NRL pre-show. There were lots of rumours about who might be playing, who might be performing. We now know that the 11 minutes that Peter Vlandis, the NRL chairman, was speaking of was a dedication to ex-Rabbitohs footy star Jai Arrow, who was diagnosed with motor neuron disease in May this year. The tribute also featured an iconic performance from Australian artists Amy Shark, Peking Duck, Grinspoon and more.

Australian songwriter and artist Sia has sold off half her music catalogue for a whopping $260 million. Cha-ching! The details of the sale were revealed through documents filed through Sia's ongoing divorce proceedings. Sia has sold 50% of her catalogue, including hits like Chandelier, Cheap Thrill,

0: big hits for other artists. Rihanna's Diamonds, written by Sia, Beyoncé's Pretty Hurts, and David Guetta's Titanium. All of these songs have been sold to Björn from ABBA. Well, kind of. He was the original founder of a Swedish entertainment investment company called Pop House, which holds major music catalogs from people like Avicii, Cyndi Lauper, Kiss as well. So Sia has sold half of her catalog to Pop House, and she has relished in the news, thanking her team and thanking her family online. Up next, the Laneway lineup dropped earlier this week and pre-sale starts this week. Confirmed, Hayley Williams from Paramore, Fontaines DC, Slovakian pop princess Adela, Slater, Kim Petras, and Australia's Nina Durachi will headline Laneway in Feb next year. You can sign up for pre-sale on the Laneway website now. Don't sleep on it. Keep Aussie music festivals alive, and links will be sent out for pre-sale purchasing on Wednesday. Music show favourite, my favourite, Kylie Minogue has this week celebrated 25 years of Fever the album. And this is an album that contains so many of her big hits. Can't Get You Out of My Head, Love at First Sight, Come Into My World, all a part of that album. This week, Kylie also announced that she will re-release Fever as a 25th anniversary reissue with Fever the XXV edition set for release on November 27. There's new merch for Kylie. There's a crystal clear and pearl vinyl. Need them. And remixes on this re-release by Roger Sanchez and Peggy Goo. There is, however, no sign of that Can't Get You Out of My Head remix that she did with Dom Dolla at the AFL pre-show. When is that coming out, Kylie? And finally, Australia's Troye Sivan has made Time Magazine's 100 list of most influential people for 2026. Troye joins the annual list alongside other very well-known musicians like Ray, Somba, and Alex Warren. The most iconic part about Troye's entry, it was written by Kylie Minogue. Kylie Minogue has said that Troye is the perfect 2020s pop star. She's also called him a dazzling star of gay achievement. Kylie then went on to say, "We would have been best friends in school. If Kylie Minogue said that to me, I would simply pass away." And that is a Music Minute. And this is Party from Troye Sivan on the Matty Rowe Oz Music Show at Nova.
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8: Hi, Jane Riley here. 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

Brizzy band Shepherd, that is Geronimo. Shepherd are kind of like my neighbors. I see them on hot girl walks in the mornings. I see them at Saturday markets. I had the great Shepherd in to talk about their brand new music and whether they have been tapped on the shoulder to do the Brisbane Olympics 2032. 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All right, we have a guest in the building. Let's do it.

0: honest, for over a year now. Actually, let's say 2 years, because I saw Robert Baxter at Big Sound a couple of years ago. Smashed it. Great live performer. New EP out now called Party Animal. And the Party Animal themselves has brought themselves into the Nova building tonight. Robert Baxter, everybody. Clap for yourself. Clap for yourself.
1: Thank you for having me.
0: Can I call you an icon? Can I call you a diva? Can I call you just one of the greatest voices in Australian pop music right now?
1: Oh, wow. Thank you so much. I appreciate that. You can call me anything you want, actually. Thanks for calling me at all.
0: thank you for spending your night with me. So, Party Animal, the EP, is out now. What is the backstory of Robert Baxter? Where did you come from?
1: I grew up in rural Victoria, and I didn't really know if, like, I would be able to do music and be a pop star and all of that. And then when I moved to the city, it was like, oh, there's people that want to hear what I have to say. So I started pushing it that way. I grew up in dancing, and I was a dance teacher, and I started ballet when I was like 4. So I like built that performance quality from that. And then when music came into it, I was like, oh, this is the sweet spot. This is everything I've ever wanted to do.
0: So dancing came first, music came second.
1: Yes, and I think that's why the music is so like dance forward, because it's about like how can it make your body move as well as like what do the lyrics mean.
0: Yeah, Party Animal, the EP, feels like a club record. What is it about club music and dance music that you gravitate towards, Robert?
1: I love bringing community together, and I also think that there are so many people in Australia who like want to keep it chill and nonchalant, and that's not me at all. I'm very chalant,
0: very, you know, extra.
1: And I want to like, yes, I want the bangers, and I'm not gonna like shrink myself. I want myself to be big. I want to take up space, and I want my community to feel that way too. And I think that club music and club forward spaces like brings that energy of like sweaty and good times.
0: So good. And you look so hot when you perform live, I have to say. The Ash Nico tour, I was seeing all the outfits, all the stage movements on video. Like, you look so good. Do you feel like in your element when you're on stage, Robert?
1: I feel perfect. And some people think like, oh, is that a persona, because you're so chill in person and on stage you're so extra. And I'm like, no, those two wolves live inside me all the time. They're always there.
0: Yes.
1: And one's just lying dormant. I'm just reserving my energy until I get on stage, and then I just let it all out.
0: Yeah, no, I love that. What is your why? I ask this to artists sometimes, like, why do you make music? Because I know for a lot of artists, they feel like they can't do anything else. They love to be creative. But I know for you, Robert, it's a little bit more than just you want to put out music. You do it for a bigger reason.
1: Yeah, I really want to represent my community in a way that I feel like they haven't been before. And I really felt like as a young person that I didn't have anyone to look up to. And I'm being that person for myself now, and being that person for my inner child and for every person that comes next. I also think that there's just so many stories that have been told by the same people throughout history. And it is so exciting that even that out of Australia, we have like all of these diverse voices coming through, and they are like delivering stories that are from a new perspective. Like, you ask someone from a minority to tell a love story, and it's completely different to someone from the majority.
0: Aussie songs that you can shake your ass to. I know that you like to shake ass on stage. What
1: yes.
0: song instantly comes to mind, or songs? For me, it's Untouched by the Veronicas. As soon as those violins come in, I want to shake ass so hard.
1: Oh, like Devorah.
0: Oh.
1: And like Dane is making me shake ass right now. And
0: yes.
1: Jabrachi and Miss Kanina.
0: Oh.
1: Okay, those I'm just going to give 4. And
0: yes.
1: all of their songs, so I can't choose.
0: So good. And if Australia wants to shake their ass to a Robert Baxter song, what's the song? Is it BRB?
1: BRB and I Love Girls. They're the ass shaking songs.
0: Yes.
1: Oh my God, we're allowed to say ass on this show?
0: Of course. You can say whatever you want. We can censor
1: that.
0: You. We have a censor button.
1: Okay.
0: thank you so much for coming in. Party Animal, the EP from Robert Baxter, is out now. And I've said this already, so many freaking bangers. Go check it out now. If you love dance music, if you want to support Aussie artists, Robert Baxter, everybody, thanks for coming in.
1: Thank you so much for having me.

0: this on Nova.
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side. Plus, this month, we welcome so many huge international artists to Australia. We've got Zara Larsson touring, Olivia Dean, who else? Hilary Duff's coming, as well as Lily Allen and a bunch of Australian artists return to Australia. We've got Sonny Federa touring, The 5 Seconds of Summer Boys, and Australia's Tame Impala. This is Loser on the Matty Rowe Oz Music Show at Nova.

That is a huge TikTok hit from Nigerian-Irish artist Femi featuring Australia's The Kid LAROI. Noble is fresh to the Matty Rowe Oz Music Show tonight. 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

0: Nova. 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
15: Nova. Monday night, the best Australian music lives here, like Nina Jirachi, who is headlining Laneway Music Festival Feb next year. Pre-sale goes on sale this week. Do not miss it. Get around Australian music. Let's do WannaCry from Nina Jirachi after G Flip. This is Bed on Fire. G goes on tour with Robbie Williams across Australia next month. This is Nova.

0: Dua Lipa with Australia's Troye Sivan, who was named in the Time magazine Hot 100. I think it's just the 100 list of most influential people for 2026. And Troye Sivan's entry was written by Kylie Minogue. Kylie said if Troye and her went to school together, they would have been best friends. If Kylie Minogue said that to me, I would actually pass away. This is the Maddie Rowe Oz Music Show. My name's Maddie Rowe, if we haven't met before. I live and breathe Australian music. And want to welcome Mr. Noah Kahan to Australia. He plays his final shows in Sydney tonight and tomorrow. I wonder if he has heard this cover of Stick Season from Aussie artist Ashan. Let's do it at Nova.
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return. This is the Matty Rollers Music Show on Nova. Monday night. These are your biggest Australian music news headlines from across the weekend. Let's start with this. The NRL pre-show. There were lots of rumours about who might be playing, who might be performing. We now know that the 11 minutes that Peter Vlandis, the NRL chairman, was speaking of was a dedication to ex-Rabbitohs footy star Jai Arrow, who was diagnosed with motor neuron disease in May this year. The tribute also featured an iconic performance from Australian artists Amy Shark, Peking Duck, Grinspoon and more.

Australian songwriter and artist Sia has sold off half her music catalogue for a whopping $260 million. Cha-ching! The details of the sale were revealed through documents filed through Sia's ongoing divorce proceedings. Sia has sold 50% of her catalogue, including hits like Chandelier, Cheap Thrill,

her big hits for other artists. Rihanna's Diamonds, written by Sia, Beyoncé's Pretty Hurts, and David Guetta's Titanium. All of these songs have been sold to Björn from ABBA. Well, kind of. He was the original founder of a Swedish entertainment investment company called Pop House, which holds major music catalogues from people like Avicii, Cyndi Lauper, Kiss as well. So Sia has sold half of her catalogue to Pop House, and she has relished in the news, thanking her team and thanking her family online. Up next, the Laneway lineup dropped earlier this week and pre-sale starts this week. Confirmed, Hayley Williams from Paramore, Fontaines DC, Slovakian pop princess Adela, Slater, Kim Petras, and Australia's Nina Jirachi will headline Laneway in Feb next year. You can sign up for pre-sale on the Laneway website now. Don't sleep on it. Keep Aussie music festivals alive, and links will be sent out for pre-sale purchasing on Wednesday. Music show favourite, my favourite, Kylie Minogue has this week celebrated 25 years of Fever the album. This is an album that contains so many of her big hits. Can't Get You Out of My Head, Love at First Sight, Come Into My World, all a part of that album. This week, Kylie also announced that she will re-release Fever as a 25th anniversary reissue with Fever the XXV edition set for release on November 27. There's new merch for Kylie. There's a crystal clear and pearl vinyl, need them, and remixes on this re-release by Roger Sanchez and Peggy Goo. There is, however, no sign of that Can't Get You Out of My Head remix that she did with Dom Dolla at the AFL pre-show. When is that coming out, Kylie? And finally, Australia's Troye Sivan has made Time Magazine's 100 list of most influential people for 2026. Troye joins the annual list alongside other very well-known musicians like Ray, Somba, and Alex Warren. The most iconic part about Troye's entry, it was written by Kylie Minogue. Kylie Minogue has said that Troye is the perfect 2020s pop star. She's also called him a dazzling star of gay achievement. Kylie then went on to say, "We would have been best friends in school." If Kylie Minogue said that to me, I would simply pass away. And that is a Music Minute. And this is the Maddie Rowe Oz Music Show with Tame Impala. The morning.

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0: icons on the one song. Madonna with Kylie Minogue. That is Love Sensation, the After Hours remix here on Nova. It is the Matty Rowe Oz Music Show tonight. 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
0: And tonight for the Fresh Find, we are going to Tasmania. Tasmania makes great pop music. Asta makes great pop music. She's a Tasmanian pop artist. She's been doing the music thing for a really long time. I've been a long-term fan. So Asta is a well-seasoned performer, songwriter. She knows how to pen a great pop song. She has tapped Cosmo's Midnight on the shoulder to produce this song. They have worked on some of my favorite Jessica Malboy cuts. And this song was also co-written with Clementine Douglas. If that name sounds familiar, she's a huge EDM vocalist. She's worked with people like Sunny Federa and features on Dom Dolla songs. This song, just oozing in bubblegum. It's really summery, big pop 80s vibes. Asta says of this song, Drip, she wanted to write something that made her feel joy. This song is happiness to me. It's playful. It's a little bit sexy. It's called Drip from Asta. It is a fresh hit on Nova.

0: up, guys? This is Benson Boone.
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0: snap. Rhythm is a dancer.
1: Yes.
0: Snap. Snap.
2: You got to say it like that because it has an exclamation marker on it.
0: Yeah, that's why I said it.
2: Snap.
0: That's why I said snap.
1: Snap.
0: Rhythm is a dancer.
1: Snap.
0: You know who should have been in Snap? Panic at the Disco.
2: Oh my God.
0: Snap.
2: Can you imagine a collab between those guys? They would freak out.
0: Panic at the Disco with Snap wearing Jupe, which was
2: an exclamation mark.
0: Jupe was one big exclamation mark.
2: Was it really?
0: Yeah.
2: I love Jupe. I love Jupe so much.
0: Didn't Jupe have an exclamation mark? I'm pretty sure it did.
2: Look at the bottle in my memory in my bank and I can't see the exclamation point.
0: Let me access my bank.
2: No, not there. No, not in there. Wrong folder.
0: Regulator Tim, it's a Friday night. Angus and Julia Stone joining us in a second for Karaoke Bar Fridays. But we want to know about your big day.
2: Because things go wrong at weddings and it can either ruin the day or you can just go with it and smile and laugh about it. Because weddings are really special and they're supposed to be, you know, up there with the best days of your life. The birth of your children is up there, wedding days,
0: yeah,
2: all of that kind of stuff.
0: My one was good. I remember the worst thing that happened at my one was the fact that the DJ played Sexy Bitch by David Guetta. And I'm like, hey, dude, come on, can we?
2: This won't shock you or surprise you, but obviously I had playlists. I did all the music.
0: I outsourced.
2: Of course,
0: I just wanted to
2: get
0: on.
2: I spent months like curating playlists for each hour of the day. Oh, I'm a crazy person. I like it. But I saw this video of this woman who just refused to postpone her wedding, and she was refusing to let this rain and this flood that she was dealing with ruin her wedding. So it's at a church in Thailand.
0: Oh my God, she's literally like waist deep.
2: She's literally walking down the aisle in waist deep water, and I've got to give it to her. She is just like, the show must go on. I'm doing this. We are doing this.
0: The guests decided
2: our wedding
0: not to show
2: day.
0: Up. Notice how there's no guests. We're glossing over
2: but
0: that.
2: But she was doing it. Everyone's in waist-deep water and they're just there. And I just... It just makes me so happy because, of course, you can postpone and you can do it somewhere else, but that was her day and they're going to talk about it forever, and I just think it's beautiful. There's also a video I saw yesterday of this couple that were doing their wedding photos.
0: Mm.
2: And it was in the UK, and I think that they, you know, when people do like these cute photos and they've jumped in a canoe and they've like gone out onto the lake.
0: She should have a canoe. Old mate in Thailand.
2: These guys have jumped into a canoe and they're taking a photo and then they fall in the water. They've fallen in the water trying to get out.
0: Let's go to them.
2: Oh, it's just so good.
0: Let's go to Cindy. Tell us about your bad luck on your big day.
3: We were driving to the church and someone threw a chocolate sundae through the window onto my bridesmaid's dress.
2: Sorry.
0: Okay.
2: I'm so sorry to laugh. I'm
0: sorry, a chocolate sundae. How was that? Where was that in the context of the day? Was that just randomly
2: before
0: there?
2: Or after?
3: Like riding to the church.
0: Oh. Okay.
3: Yeah. So we had to stop over at a petrol station, try and get some water, try and clean it up.
0: Oh, hang on, from a random person's car?
3: Yep. Yep.
2: Oh.
0: What?
2: That is awful. It didn't ruin your day though, Cindy.
3: Oh, it just added to the day, another story for the day.
2: Okay.
0: So, are you still together, Cindy?
3: Absolutely.
0: Okay, good. That's all. We want to know that at the end. Christina, what happened on your big day? Tell us about the bad luck.
4: Hey, guys. Mum was getting me ready in the morning, ironing my veil, and maybe left the iron on a little bit too long and managed to get a hole in the veil.
2: Oh, no.
4: One of those very, very long trains. And she said the blood just rushed from her body, but I didn't know anything. And everybody just tried to cover it up.
2: Of course.
4: And they did well because I had no idea until after the ceremony.
2: Oh, that's good.
0: That's nice. They're good
2: friends. That's good.
0: Are you still together, Christina?
4: What's that?
0: Are you still together?
4: Yes, we are.
0: Okay,
4: almost
0: perfect.
4: 22 years.
2: Oh, congratulations.
0: Congratulations, guys.
2: Oh, good.
0: And let's wrap up with Casey.
5: Hey, guys. How you going?
0: Good.
2: Very
0: thanks.
2: Good.
5: So it was a bit of a disaster all around, but when I walked up the aisle, it was 43 degrees, so it was too warm. Everyone was melting as it was outside. At the end of the ceremony, my pa fainted. So thankfully, I've got a couple of nurses in the family who were able to help him. That then led to a massive thunderstorm. So we got soaked walking into the aisle, walking into the, at the end of the, at the reception. And then that led to a blackout. So there was no power at the venue.
2: And
5: so they had no running water because it was on a generator. No toilets.
2: Oh, Casey.
1: Casey, are you still together, Casey?
5: Oh, yeah, happily married.
1: Okay.
5: Four kids.
2: Oh,
5: it's
2: beautiful.
5: Story that everyone still talks about.
6: Ricky Lee and Tim.
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0: Papa Don't Preach for all the puppers this weekend. Happy Father's Day to all the dads listening.
1: And to you.
0: And to me.
1: Happy Father's Day.
0: I just want a card, that's all. Just a card. Just a handwritten card.
1: Little cuties.
0: Yeah. It's time to introduce Angus and Julia Stone.
2: Check, check. Am I good?
1: Come on, project. Good.
3: How's that?
0: Oh, perfect.
1: That's great.
3: Oh, that's me. Sweet.
0: It's good, isn't it?
3: Love hearing myself.
0: Well, how about this? Do you want to hear yourself again? Because this is Karaoke Bar Fridays, and you are the reason it's called that.
4: Ricky Lee and Tim's.
0: Welcome to your own segment again.
1: That is so cool. Well, you guys helped us name this segment. And yeah, the faces and the voices of it.
0: Yeah, whether you like it or not.
1: Whether you approve it to that.
2: It's an honour.
3: Thank you.
0: And thank you for spending album release day with us, because the album of the same name is out today.
2: It is.
0: Congratulations.
2: Thank you.
3: Thank you.
2: It's very exciting.
1: How does it feel for it to finally be out in the world, people enjoying it?
2: I mean, it feels incredible. It feels like it's been a long time, and so it's really like,
0: because you were here in May.
2: Yes.
0: So, yeah.
2: And it's been like 5 singles, so it's a lot, you know.
1: When you put an album out and you're putting music out and you've had 5 singles come out, you know, from when you dropped Karaoke Bar, do you pay attention? Do you listen to what people are saying, or you just kind of step back and go, it's out, it's yours, and I don't need to know?
3: The coolest thing is when you're down at the post office and, you know, someone bumps into you and it's a bit more those moments where people are stoked on it. But watching it all from all perspectives.
0: Are you saying when you leave here, you want people to come up to you?
3: Yes.
0: Okay, that's
3: only
0: good to
3: at
0: know.
3: The post office. Anywhere else.
0: When you're returning all your ASOS purchases. Tell Angus you like his music when he's returning all the stuff from ASOS.
1: Oh my goodness,
3: I want an ASOS sponsor.
1: Well, I know, right? We were just talking, I find this fascinating. We were just talking about how you are the kind of person, Julia, that would much prefer to just make the record and never play shows.
2: Yeah, I mean, I do enjoy shows, but I would say, like, life is pretty busy, and I think we just have so much fun in the studio making these records. And so we often talk, if you had to pick one, what would it be? And I think just, we would forever be making records and making songs.
1: I just think it's a really fascinating thing. You know, every artist is different, and there are some people that do prefer performing to the making of the music, or just there's something that you get out of that live performance and being on stage. That's what I feel. There's a spark and an energy in being able to control the feeling of whoever's in front of you and take them on a journey. I love that. But it feels very quiet and small in a studio. That's always what I've felt. So I found it fascinating to hear that. That's, you know, it's different for everyone.
2: For us in the studio, I don't know, and particularly working together, there's a kind of creative openness and music from a young age, songwriting in particular, became like a real catharsis, you know, a way of almost like writing in a journal. And now, you know, 20 years into writing in a journal, it feels like there's all these chapters of our life that we get to express.
1: What would you say is the most important thing for young artists to focus on?
3: I think those formative years are really important, to try not to jump ahead of where you're at. I mean, for us, when we were playing in pubs and, you know, there's people having a slap on the pokies and yelling out, play AC/DC.
1: Yeah.
3: Julia and I, we came up with this thing. Instead of trying to fight the noise, we would get quieter and it'd draw people in. And I think whether you're playing to 1 or 100 people or 1,000, learning those things along the way are really important.
0: And speaking of quiet, is that why you're going to do Thunderstruck for us today?
2: That's right. Angus mentioned AC/DC.
0: Yeah, like, let's do it.
1: I kind of really would love to hear that, you know? And Angus and Julia Thunderstruck. Yeah. I like it.
2: It's a challenge. Next time we come back.
0: Okay, next time. Yeah.
2: Thunderstruck.
0: But you are, what song are you going to do for us now?
2: Oh, we are going to do a kind of like interpretation. It's a version of Choosing Texas.
1: Just one of the biggest songs in the this has become, it's like right behind, I think, All I Want for Christmas Is You as one of
0: it's
1: the
0: huge
1: all-time biggest Billboard hits or something. This is ginormous, a massive, massive hit. I can't wait to hear your take on it.
2: Oh, thank you. Yeah, I mean, we just like love the melody. I mean, she's just, it's such a beautiful song.
1: Yeah.
2: And so we've sort of.
3: So sad too.
2: I know, when we first were singing it, I actually like, had a moment. It was.
3: Julia called me on the phone and she burst into tears because I was like, it's such a heavy lyric, like, knowing that someone's chosen someone else.
1: I'm going to listen to this stuff because it's an upbeat hip hop and happen tune here on Nova. People don't really listen to the lyrics, I would say.
0: It's also the song I play on Nova so I can just chuff to the bathroom.
1: Yeah.
0: But we're...
2: Are you going to shift to the bathroom now?
0: It's like when Ricky does the anthem. I'm like, it's a good bathroom break.
1: The Melbourne Cup. Such a supportive friend.
2: Oh, yeah.
0: No, I really am.
2: Ricky's singing off a go. Go have a smoke.
0: Hey, we can't all be artists. All right. Karaoke Bar, the album, is out right now. And we are going to hear right now, Choosing Texas. This is the Ella Langley song, but as done by Angus and Julia Stone.

0: Shoes in Texas.
1: Seriously.
0: Angus and Julia Stone, amazing guys. Thank you so much for that.
2: No worries. Thank you for having us.
0: And what are you going to do now for the rest of the album release day? Like, big party, big warehouse party in midnight? Or
3: champagne.
4: Beautiful. You're coming over to my house, eh?
3: Yeah, this week.
0: So good to see you guys. Congratulations again on the album, and thank you for naming the segment that you've now performed in twice.
2: Thank you for having us. It's so fun to see you.
5: Ricky Lee and Tim. You know what it's about damn time for?

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1: I've got one from Ellie Goulding. I haven't heard from her in a little while, but she has a brand new album out today. It's her sixth studio album. It's called I Know Too Much, and I really like this song. This is called For Your Entertainment. What's up?

0: I love it.
1: That's really good. Okay, you ready for this? This is really good.
0: Okay.
1: So we love Dan Sultan. And his brand new album, Little Miracles, comes out October 23. And I just love the whole song. It's just the most beautiful build. His voice is unbelievable. Mm. There's a River. This is Dan Sultan.

0: This song feels like it will take you on a real journey.
1: Yeah, goosebumps.
0: Yeah.
1: I just remember one of the best. He performed at the Arias, like he fronted INXS at the Arias one year. Like, he's just such a great showman as well. That I'm looking forward to the new album, but that's called There's a River, Dan Sultan.
0: A little bit of change of pace here.
1: Oh, yeah, okay. Well, that's what we do.
0: Classic culture.
1: Yeah, it's like a charcuterie board.
0: It is, a security board.
1: It's a DIY security board.
0: Some may call it. Have you heard of a song, Somebody That I Used To Know?
1: That would be Gautier and Kimbra.
0: Yes. Have you heard of David Guetta? As in from David Guetta.
1: As in David Guetta, the French bloke.
0: As in I Am Titanium.
1: Yeah, I love David Guetta.
0: He's got a little bit of a history with the song Somebody That I Used To Know. I think this is really interesting. Back in Feb 2012, when the original version of Somebody That I Used To Know came out, it was battling Titanium by David Guetta and Sia as for number one in the UK, and Gotcha actually won.
1: Really?
0: So he got him.
1: He got him.
0: But David Guetta and Arbat, I think that's the way of saying it, a Ukrainian DJ producer duo, they've done a remix and remake of Somebody That I Used To Know. It's a banger.

0: what's the guy's real name?
1: Gordon.
0: Wally. Wally.
1: I do know that. I should have remembered.
0: Wally.
1: That.
0: I love that. 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

0: Jam. It's a Friday night. Before we get out of here, though.
1: Are you not entertained?
2: This is a chopper.
1: Are you not entertained? It's so easy.
0: Olivia Dean tickets are so hard to get a hold of, so that's why we want to send you overseas to see her. A trip to New Zealand to see Olivia Dean live. It includes Jetstar flights, accommodation, and experiences for two in Auckland, thanks to our friends at 100% Pure New Zealand.
3: You get to go to the Sky Tower in Auckland, which is amazing, and Waiheke Island, which is awesome.
0: Love it there.
3: And you'll get to go and see the show on October 17 in Auckland. Very cool.
0: Olivia Dean. I mean, I saw her. I was lucky enough to see her at the Arias last year. She's very
3: That's
0: lovely.
3: Right. You know the dress that she wore for the Arias, that gold Rachel Gilbert dress by our beautiful Aussie designer Rachel Gilbert? I had that dress to maybe wear on Australian Idol when we were doing our live shows for Idol. But then once Olivia Dean wore it, I was like, oh, I can't do that.
0: She's
3: I can't wear that same.
0: It for
3: She's
0: everyone.
3: Kind of wrecked it because that's her dress now.
0: Yeah, but you can find other Rachel Gilberts.
3: And I looked very different in that dress to Olivia Dean.
0: Christy.
4: Hello.
0: How are you?
4: Great. How are you?
3: Very good.
0: Have you been to New Zealand before?
4: I haven't, but I've been dying to go. I know it's so beautiful.
3: It's so beautiful. It's one of the most beautiful places on earth.
0: Last time I was there, I wanted to jar the air. Like, you know, just take a jar of the air and bring it home.
3: It's beautiful.
0: Yeah.
3: Beautiful.
0: Now, to get in the draw to go and see Olivia Dean in New Zealand, you need to pick the Kiwi thing, okay? So we're going to give you three people, items, or experiences, and you tell us which one is from New Zealand. So Ricky's got them for you. You're just going to pick the New Zealand thing.
4: Okay.
3: Christy, our three items are Hokey Pokey ice cream.
4: Yep.
3: Lamingtons and party pies.
4: Hokey Pokey ice cream.
3: You're damn right it is.
4: Oh my God, is it really?
3: It is.
0: I mean, look,
3: Hokey Pokey ice cream is my mum's actual favourite.
0: Chrissy, Lamingtons is controversial, but yeah, I mean, we have claimed Lamingtons and Pavlova,
4: totally
0: I think.
4: Australian.
0: They can have Hokey Pokey ice cream, which means you're in the draw to see Olivia Dean in New Zealand. Congratulations.
4: Oh my gosh, that's so exciting. Thank you so much.
3: Good luck.
0: Have a great weekend.
4: You too. Thanks. Bye.
0: Olivia Dean heading to Auckland.

0: You should be home. You should go. You should just go too. Stay a little longer and discover more of New Zealand this year. Start planning now at newzealand.com. Do you have more tickets next week? More spots in the draw next week. Have a great weekend. Happy Father's Day, dads.
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11: Jodie and Hazy. In the
12: morning. Hazy question. Has anyone else's kids formed a friendship with some sort of chatbot or AI?
13: Yes, I've seen it firsthand.
12: Okay.
13: And I can see and I can understand why it's easy to do because ChatGPT, for example, is scary good.
12: Mm-hmm. So my six-year-old has sort of formed a bit of a relationship with ChatGPT in that she started redesigning her bedroom. So doing like a little, you know, block style renovation of her room.
13: As in like take a photo and say...
12: Yes.
13: Yeah.
12: Yeah.
13: Okay.
12: It involves a lot of gymnastics equipment, which I don't know is practical. A lot of bars and a lot of beams and things. But anyway, so she started conversing with ChatGPT and putting this design together. And then we were lying in bed the other night and she was showing me the reno and I was like, A, how much does that cost? And B, so how have you gone about it? And she said, I speak to my friend ChatGPT. And I was like, what do you mean your friend? And she said, you know, we talk a lot and I tell her what I want for my room. And I was like, but honey, you know that's not a real person. And she was like, well, yes it is. Like starting an argument with me. I was like, no, that's definitely, that is AI. And she said, well, what's AI?
13: Oh.
12: And Mum went, me no no. Well, like how do you even explain it?
13: But that also means she thinks that ChatGPT is real.
12: A real human. Oh. And I was like, it's not a real human. It's like a think of a robot. So it's sort of like, you know, R2-D2 or something like that. It's not a real person.
13: We've all seen Robot starring Robin Williams.
12: Oh,
13: really touching movie, yes.
12: Oh, I
13: and we've also seen, what was that other with the little fella?
12: Wally, yes.
13: Hey, he was more than just a robot, Jodes.
12: Was he?
13: We're so narrow-minded.
12: I haven't seen Wally, so tell me, what was Wally's caper?
13: Well, he was a human, but with so much emotion.
12: Okay.
13: But anyway.
12: Yeah.
13: Anyway.
12: We digress.
13: They've got real sort of human features. ChatGPT doesn't.
12: Does not. But the emotional connection thing is what concerns me the most, because my husband said he walked in on her the other day when she was talking to ChatGPT about her grand bedroom gymnastics makeover. And she was getting mad. And she was like, no, ChatGPT, no. The mat goes over there. It goes underneath the chest of drawers, like getting really aggressive. And ChatGPT, if it was a real person, would be going, who's this little cow?
13: Oh, I'm done with this shit.
12: And so then sort of all these alarm bells started going off in my head. And I'm thinking, oh, my God, what if she starts telling ChatGPT personal things or secrets or whatever? And I just have no way to navigate it.
13: Because we're old school in that we won't trust anything technology-based.
12: No, true.
13: So, which is probably, it's kind of handy.
12: Mm.
13: Versus if you've been brought into this world where that is 100% normal, it could absolutely be easy just to accidentally deliver some very, very incriminating information. Because who is actually listening is the question.
12: Well, where's that information and that data going to? And how do you explain that to a six-year-old? Are your kids into it?
13: Yeah, my kids, no, not so much anymore. I did have one of my kids who... Same sort of thing.
12: Mm.
13: And more so was having fun with ChatGPT in a way like, hey, got a riddle for you, or give me a riddle, but conversing.
12: Yeah.
13: And we sort of had to have a chat. We're like, hey, this isn't a real thing.
12: Yeah.
13: So you shouldn't converse with that like you would with your friends at school.
12: Yeah.
13: It's two very, very separate things.
12: Yeah. It's all very scary, isn't it? Because the last thing you want is for your kids to form some sort of emotional attachment to ChatGPT, for goodness sake. Mm. Do you think that you and I are equipped, A, to parent, full stop, B, to parent in this space and explain it to children? The answer is no. So I think we should talk to someone who actually knows what they're talking about and maybe might be able to help other parents as well trying to navigate this space.
13: Okay, so coming up next, we're going to speak to a professor who is an expert on children and technology.
12: Yes, Wally joins us on the program on Nova 919.
13: No, that's Wally, not Waleed.
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0: is Jodie and Hazy on Nova.
1: Well, Hazy, we've been talking this morning about my six-year-old Harper. She thinks ChatGPT is a real person. And when she quizzed me on it and I corrected her and said, no, it's actually AI. And she said, well, what's that? And I couldn't answer it. I thought, I need help. Help.
2: So then you use ChatGPT. Oh, gosh. Inception.
1: I said, ChatGPT, how do I explain that you're not a real person?
2: And it was like, I am a real person.
1: So we're bringing in the experts right now. Tamer Lever is a professor of internet studies at Curtin University in Perth. And he joins us now. Good morning.
3: Good morning.
1: Okay, so you're across this. Where do you even start with your kids to explain AI and all things cyber?
3: So it's a really good question, and it is, you know, increasingly AI is seeping into young people's lives in different ways, so it is really important that we try and give them some tools to think about, you know, what this technology is and how it's different to talking to a person. I think explaining what AI is really, you know, depends on the kid and the context. But I think most people, if you need a sort of a shorthand, it's a bit like explaining, you know, the predictive text on your phone that guesses the next word. Well, imagine that that predictive text had been trained on all the information on the internet and could predict almost anything. So it looks really, really clever, but essentially it's all the stuff that people have done in a prediction system.
2: Tamer, what are you saying? Are we seeing kids in their prime learning years? Is there an issue with kids mixing with AI?
3: Look, I think there are definitely appropriate uses of AI in the learning environment. I think the ability to customise certain forms of learning and see how individual kids are going can be enhanced with AI tools. But it's also true that we're seeing AI wedged into all sorts of places and surfaces that just aren't really appropriate, especially for young learners. And I think as younger and younger kids get access to these tools, unfortunately, we need to have those sort of preparatory literacy sort of conversations as early as we can, just so kids have a sense of pause before they share everything with these, you know, voices on the phone.
1: Tamer, it is a really difficult one to explain away. Are you seeing young kids forming a relationship with things like ChatGPT?
3: Certainly true that. I mean, for the youngest kids, so the sort of 3 to 5 range, distinguishing the difference between chatting to a person and chatting to a technology that sounds like a person is conceptually quite a hard thing to do. So I do think that as younger kids are experiencing these tools, we do have to pause and try and, you know, walk with them, as it were. So if they're using AI, we ideally, a parent or a trusted adult is with them, helping them think through the experience about what AI is doing. It's also true that for AI toys, for example, the instinct, if your cuddly teddy bear is chatting back to you, of course you're going to share your secrets with it. Yeah. But actually knowing that that information is flowing back to a giant American corporation is conceptually a really hard thing to get your head around, even for adults.
1: Yeah.
3: But I think for kids, just going, you can't trust this teddy or this tool, so that they don't share inadvertently things that you know, you really wouldn't want a stranger to know.
1: I can't imagine how hard it is for kids. It's hard enough for me. My Siri is English, Tamer, and I'm really attracted to him. So I don't even know how to dissect that. Mm. So you can imagine kids in this space.
2: It's become an issue. HR's involved there, Tamer.
1: So how do we help our kids navigate the space with chatbots?
3: Even if young people are struggling to conceptualize them, there are some basic things that they can wrap their heads around pretty quickly. And the difference between being a good friend and a bad friend might also be helpful. So, for example, when we try and teach about sycophancy, so the fact that these tools tend to agree with us rather than being critical, even if that agreeing is producing, you know, something that's completely wrong, that can be really risky. And we sort of help kids think through, well, would a good friend always agree with you, or would a good friend help you notice if you're doing something that might get you into trouble or might cause problems down the track? And I think the difference between a good friend and a bad friend is something that kids can sort of start to conceptualize in a way that's helpful. And just going, well, maybe ChatGPT can be a bad friend a lot of the time. So it could be helpful, but you need to be careful that it might be being a bad friend at the moment. And I think just those moments of pause that we want young people to start having, and then start thinking about, you know, as we go down the track, that this isn't a living thing. It doesn't have any sense of responsibility.
2: It just reminded me, do you remember the original AI help? And that was Clippy on Windows.
3: Oh, yeah.
2: And Clippy's like, hey, what can I help you with? And you're like, probably not much, Clippy. You're very basic. And Clippy's like, okay, see ya. Here if you need.
3: Well, yeah, sadly, I think ChatGPT is what happens when sort of Clippy gets supercharged and reads all the mansplaining manuals. Yeah.
1: Tama, thank you so much for your time this morning. That was so very helpful.
2: How can parents in particular find out more?
3: So on the ARC Centre of Excellence for the Digital Child, we've got a whole page set up with resources about AI that's especially helpful for parents. So that's digitalchild.org.au/artificial intelligence. Jodie and

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3: Ryan Fitzy Fitzgerald, the redemption tour starts right now.
4: Mm-hmm.
3: $250 up for grabs because he was dethroned, Jones.
4: Yeah, he was by our good friend of our show, actually, Carney, who swooped in. He got a second chance because he went all the way through and just got the last one wrong. So Fitzy was generous and went, hey, you know what, bro, go again.
3: And I wonder, Fitzy, did you regret that decision?
4: Mm.
5: Oh, yeah, well, you know what? I had to give him another opportunity. He played it really, really well, but it is redemption now. Yeah. I'm the Steven Seagal of this... of this team.
3: What a reference.
5: And well, every movie he did, it was redemption. He had to kill someone. He had to get revenge on someone.
4: So true.
5: Remember, what was the one with what was the one on the cruise ship?
3: Oh, yeah.
5: On the ship? Oh, Under Siege.
4: Under Siege, yeah.
5: Remember that one?
4: Yeah.
5: Well, he's just the chef. He can't fight that guy. Yeah. No, he's got an amazing history of killing people.
4: Can I just suggest to you both at this point that Amanda from Greenhill doesn't deserve that sort of treatment?
3: Mm.
4: She should be able to play Gone in 50 seconds in peace. Hello, Amanda.
6: Hello, how are you?
4: Hi, we're good. How do you normally go playing the game?
6: Not too bad. I'm just hoping I don't blank in the moment.
5: Is Greenhill near Green Hills Adventure Park? Remember Green Hills Adventure Park?
6: Nowhere near it. We are near like Mount Lofty in Summertown.
5: What a beautiful park.
4: Green Hill Road, as the name would suggest.
5: Beautiful. Yeah. Oh, gotcha. Right, okay, Fitzy here, mate. Oh, I used to love Green Hills. They used to have a great water slide there that you could clog up with your mates.
3: Hence the disappearance of the water park.
5: That's why it's not used anymore. All right, Amanda, good luck. Two fibbing.
6: Thank you.
3: All right, here we go, Justin.
4: Okay, Amanda, which Australian city is known as the City of Churches?
6: Adelaide.
4: Yes. Name one of the seven dwarfs from Snow White.
6: Oh, Sleepy?
4: Yeah. Is that?
7: Yep.
4: Okay. What long-running TV show does Mariska Hargitay star in?
6: Lauren Order.
4: Yes. Hargitay, whatever. Which country is famous for inventing the croissant?
6: I want to say France, but I think it's wrong.
4: You're right. What is the name of Google's email platform?
6: Gmail?
4: Yes. If someone has butterflies in their stomach, how are they feeling?
6: Anxious?
4: Yep. Who sings the 1997 hit That Don't Impress Me Much?
6: Oh, gosh.
4: Three.
6: Oh, it's on the tip of my tongue.
4: Back to you, Fitz. Prince Harry and Meghan Markle returned to which country last week with their children?
5: England.
7: Yes.
4: Which SNFL team?
5: Amanda.
3: That's why he's the GOAT.
5: Amanda, you were... That was on the tip of my tongue as well, that one. But, Amanda, you played so well. I'm sorry.
6: Thank you. Who was it? Please tell me the answer.
4: Shania
3: Twain. Shania Twain.
6: Fair enough.
5: What was her other song? Let's Go Girls.
3: Let's Go Girls.
4: Man, I feel like a woman.
5: Let's Go Girls. For a big night. Where's my cruises?
3: Hey, thanks for playing, Amanda.
4: Thank you, Amanda.
6: We jackpot to
4: $500 tomorrow.
3: Mm.
4: Let's go again.
3: Oh, do you know what? We're in the zone now. That don't

0: what was I, 13, 14, when Shania was really hitting her prime?
1: Yeah, that's all
0: I need to say.
1: Yeah.
0: $500 up for grabs on Monday when Gwyn and Fitzy Seconds returns.
1: Don't open the door, Deirdre Hayes. Do not.
2: Get out, Mum! Jodie and Hazy on Nova.

0: Jody and Hazy.
1: When did you ruin the surprise? It was my wife's birthday yesterday, Jodes.
2: Yes.
1: Yes.
2: Happy birthday, Cara, you beautiful human.
1: In the lead up to it, the rest of her family, her direct family, found out just hours before the birthday happened that she was actually, in fact, having a birthday.
2: Yes.
1: So we had to go to Woolworths. And don't judge me yet, okay? Don't judge me yet. I had to go to Woolworths so the kids could get some gifts. Okay. They got little things, some chocolates, some flowers, etc.
2: Mm-hmm.
1: And then the big mission was for the kids not to tell mum that they got her presents for her birthday.
2: Yes.
1: Yeah.
2: One job.
1: One job. It was ruined instantly when Henry went up and I said, mate, look, tell mum if she asks, I said, if she asks why we're so late, say that there's a big lineup at Macca's when we got a soft serve.
2: Okay.
1: So Henry, Henry marches up and keeps his head down for some reason, couldn't look her in the eye, says, hi, mum. Sorry, we are late, like he's reading a script. We were just in the lineup for McDonald's getting an ice cream. Okay. And then goes and sits on the couch. I was like, what the hell is going on?
2: What was that?
1: So she knows something's going on.
2: Mm.
1: And then the other thing which I said to my son was, mate, you cannot get up early. I know you've got a bit of a habit. We can't tell you sometimes when it's Christmas, otherwise you'll get up too early. You cannot get up early and go in and tell mum what you're going to do.
2: Yeah.
1: So we said, look, you've got to wait till at least 6 o'clock.
2: Mm-hmm.
1: That'll give mum a nice little sleep in. And what do you reckon happened?
2: Oh, God.
1: Predictable?
2: Yeah.
1: What time do you think my son went in there, tapped mum on the shoulder and said, happy birthday, mum, we've got some presents for you?
2: I'm going to say 4.
1: 2:45.
2: No.
1: 2:45.
2: No.
1: Yep.
2: Henry.
1: Yes.
3: You were still home then and he didn't even think to wake you up.
1: No, no, he went straight in. I said, come upstairs, wake up Lottie, get the presents, go down. Straight to mum. Hey, mum, happy birthday. We've got some presents for you. It's 2:45. Go back to bed, mate. Okay. 3 hours later. Surprise!
2: Oh, God. And probably the only thing that poor woman wanted on her birthday was a bit of a sleep.
1: Just a little bit of sleep. Mm. Also, can you not tell the time? What age can you start, like, genuinely telling the time?
2: And also, can you not go to Woolworths for your wife's birthday, for God's sake?
1: Good call. Good call. That's a great call.
2: Did you even get one of their mud cakes or something?
1: Yeah, we had a sponge cake.
2: Ah!
1: Fantastic.
2: Fancy.
1: Delicious.
2: What's this, Dal? Sponge cake.
1: What do you call this, Dal? Ice cream. What'd you do with it? Scooped it out of the punnet. Who ruined the surprise?
2: Vicky, who did it?
4: It was a nurse at the hospital.
1: Oh. What happened?
4: So my first born, we had a little bit of I had a little bit of gender disappointment when we found out the sex. So we decided my second, we were going to wait, not tell our family till after the birth. And my mum was waiting for hours in the hospital room. The nurses were all in on it. We said, we really want this to be a surprise. Can you please not say anything? They covered up the little nameplate where it said pink. And as they wheeled me into the ward, this nurse walks in and she says, oh, I heard you had a beautiful baby girl.
1: No!
4: And I looked over at my mum and I was just, she burst into tears with excitement, but I kind of burst into tears because you've got all the hormones flying.
2: Yeah.
4: Because she'd ruined the surprise. I wanted to tell her, but yeah, so my mum's always mentioned, she said, and that nurse, she ruined the surprise.
1: She would have felt so bad though, did she?
4: I didn't tell her.
2: No.
4: I didn't want to. She wasn't in on it. She didn't know anything about it.
2: Yeah.
4: So I didn't have the heart to tell her.
2: Yes. Well, she's listening this morning, so you might as well tell her what you really think. No.
4: Yeah, that's it. You ruined my surprise.
2: Good morning, Alicia. Who ruined the surprise?
5: A friend ruined her own surprise wedding.
2: What? What happened?
5: Yeah, so a few years ago, you know, when Snapchat was the in thing, everyone was using it.
2: Yeah.
5: She was getting ready for a night out and uploaded a picture to her Snapchat stories with a big welcome to my surprise wedding sign in the background.
2: Oh, no.
5: Yeah.
1: So all of her close friends who were going to that surprise would have seen it and be like, hang on, what's happening here?
5: Yes, I was, you know, the kind person to quickly send her a message like, take down your story. Surprise.
2: Oh, gosh.
1: It was the early days where people were really sort of getting trouble on social media.
2: Yeah. Snapchat in particular.
1: Yeah.
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0: Happy Friday before the grand final.
1: Hello,
0: Rove McManus stayed the night. Hi, Rove.
1: Well, I couldn't miss out on a day like today. It's grand final EV.
0: You've got a plane to catch today. You're headed east.
1: I'm headed east. I'm going to be there. I'll be sharing it with Mum, which we did in 2013.
0: Oh, and that went well.
1: For a much better result this time around. I came back from America for that one.
0: Maybe, because you've discussed that perhaps it's your hat that gets them across the line if you wear the wrong hat.
1: It's a very clear scientifically proven reason.
0: Maybe it's if you take your mum.
1: You know what? Yeah, does Mum's bad luck outweigh my cat's good luck?
0: Got some bad news, Coralie.
1: Let's find out who I'm going to love more by the end of the day.
0: On today's show, so Sean is in Melbourne ahead of the grand final because he's got cup presenting duties and all the rest of it. But Sean trying to get into his Airbnb is a tale you do not want to miss. It's so funny. So funny. You think it'd be easy?
2: Why?
1: Well, no, it wouldn't. He doesn't do anything easily. Mm-hmm. Can I, having not heard this story yet, suggest it's because he wasn't organised and didn't have all his information correct?
0: Well, even the information he was given makes you scratch your head. There was a lot.
2: Too much information.
1: Yeah. How does he not fall over more? I just feel he should be bumping into. Sean's like a trapped bird in your house. Like, it's just smacking. Like, it should be smacking.
0: Why don't you just go in the window?
1: The door is open. Just walk straight out
3: this way.
1: Door,
3: this way.
1: And he's smacking against the glass.
0: You've known him a very long time, Ro.
1: Oh, yeah.
0: All of your life.
1: This does not end well.
0: We also catch up with Kath Lochnan from Fox Footy, who she's a Dockers fan too. So she is up and about.
1: She is. It's going to be a very exciting after party.
0: Yeah. Yes. So, she's emceeing the after party for the Dockers, which means it's either the greatest gig of your life or the absolute worst.
2: Yeah. I wonder which would drink
0: more.
2: Have you
0: emceed one of those or you've been to one of those?
1: I've been to one of those in 2013, which obviously did not end very well. It was like being in a wake.
0: All right. Plus,

0: hello.
1: This is Usher.
0: Yeah, it is.
2: Oh, Usher.
0: Show me to
2: Usher.
0: My seat, Usher. Okay.
1: I didn't even know the words, but...
0: Yeah, no, you really got into it.
1: Yeah,
0: though.
1: Yeah.
2: I know.
1: Usher's been performing with Chris Brown and over in the US.
0: Dr. Chris Brown, the vet.
1: Dr. Chris Brown. Oh, my God. Dancing with the Stars,
2: wow.
1: Was it?
2: Yeah.
1: I'm not sure.
2: From but Julia Morris to Usher.
0: Yes.
1: Now, there has been a lot of articles about Usher today, and I'm going to give you the headlines, and then we'll go over the story. Okay, here it is. First of all, singer boots fan off stage after lap dance, number one.
0: Okay.
1: Video fan escorted off stage at Usher concert, plus more trending searches. Okay.
0: Okay.
2: Oh, my God.
0: Usher.
2: You're like that politician that in the US the other day who was reading out a speech, and then he read out the directions from, like, ChatGPT.
0: Yeah.
2: He finished his speech and was like, and would you like me to make this more concise?
0: Yes. Pause for laughter.
1: I always say
2: yeah.
1: Yes.
2: Yeah.
1: Usher ousted viral concert goer says she prefers Chris Brown. And here's the last one. Usher boots fan off stage after steaming moment turns awkward.
0: Oh, what happened?
2: Are you just reading the headlines? Or is
1: they're the headlines. Now, the backstory is there was a lady and her mum who went along to a concert. Mm-hmm. She says on Facebook, she went along to this Chris Brown Usher concert, and she said she was looking fine.
0: Mm-hmm.
1: She was looking so fine.
2: I love this song. Get it, girl. Mm.
1: And then Usher's people apparently came up and said, we would like to move you to the front.
0: To the VIP section.
1: Yep, and because she looked
0: and she
1: amazing.
0: Said, VIP, yeah, you know me.
1: 100% she did. Yeah, absolutely. She got asked to come up on stage, or if anyone would like to come on stage, they clearly looked at her because she looked very attractive
2: looking
1: on this
2: so
1: particular
2: fine.
1: Line. She went, yeah, I'm up. She jumped up on stage and she was asked to be a part of with a serenading song where there was a bed out and Usher pushed up in her face and singing to her.
0: Yes.
1: And
0: what
1: she,
0: a sensual moment.
1: Sensual. Mm. And she kind of rejected his movements towards her. And that just sent the crowd into a frenzy. Get off! Give me my
2: That could have been me.
0: Yeah,
2: yeah.
0: Could have been me.
1: I want to be up on stage with Usher in my grill.
0: And she's come out on Facebook and said, you're just jealous.
1: Yo.
0: You're just jealous at me because I'm so fine.
1: That's what you,
0: I mean, I'm paraphrasing.
1: What you said
0: with a bad accent, but it's it's the same vibe.
1: So many people disappointed.
0: She wasn't unhappy to be there, as it turned out. She was loving it, but she just was, in that moment. Yeah, he got a bit up in her grill.
1: Yeah, and I guess all the fans who were there wanted to be a part of that, and she was up there, and she never really got a part of it with Usher, and
0: They thought she should have acted more in the moment as though she was in love with him, as they would have done.
2: I mean, he does this every night.
1: I don't want to get up on stage. I hide in the corner if there is an act. I mean, you guys do comedy.
2: I don't talk to the crowd, though.
0: And I don't want to be involved in somebody else's show. Like, I'm happy to get up and do my own spot, but I don't want to... No.
1: Get pulled up?
0: I was once... I found out after the fact, but I had... Cirque du Soleil were coming to town.
2: I was going to say, was it a Cirque du Soleil?
0: Yeah, and I had, unfortunately, I said yes, but then something came up and I couldn't go. And so I then had responded and said, unfortunately, I won't be there. But whatever, that didn't get to the right people because I got a message on the night of saying, I hope you're okay. You are going to get called up tonight. I'm like, I'm not going to be there.
2: Oh, you know what?
0: Well, on this occasion, I think she just did me a solid. I don't know that everybody knows in advance.
2: Yeah,
0: but I'm like,
2: nice
0: dodge that. Bullet.
1: Some people put their hand up to do it, don't they?
0: Oh, I have a
2: Too
0: friend
2: keen.
0: Who does. Do you have
2: really?
0: Yeah, my friend, so one of my best friends, Sally, her husband, Andy, he is a Yorkshireman and he, any opportunity, before they've even said, does anyone want to come up on stage? I'll do it. He's like, you don't know what you have to do. Yeah, I'll do it. He's done dances on stage. He's been hypnotised on stage. He's got up and told a joke on stage. Whatever it is.
2: Oh, my God.
0: He absolutely will put his hand up and volunteer every single time. But if I was to say to him, why don't you do stand-up? He'd be like, oh, no, I couldn't do that. It's like, well, you're basically doing it already. What are you talking about?
1: One of my mates in Amsterdam got pulled up on stage and it was a live show that was going on his ass handed to him.
2: Really?
1: It was hilarious. And I can only just experience with a whole lot of Japanese guys. We both couldn't communicate well to each other, but we're having a great time.
0: International language of, look what my mate's doing.
1: That's exactly right.
2: Jack will jump up. If we're in a group, we'll sort of like always point to him because he's maybe he's the one non-live performer in our group.
0: Yes.
2: He's jumped up before and some clowns or whatever the show we're at, like, sort of took his shirt off, and oh my God, the crown went wild. And I'm there, like, real pissed off now, like, enjoying the show up until that moment. I'm like, okay, we get it.
0: We get it. He's got a great rig.
2: Yeah, whatever.
3: This is Nathan, Nat, and Sean.

0: I guess you moved on really easily.
1: Nova's Nathan, Nat and Sean.
2: Okay, so we're talking about Usher at his concert. He dragged a girl up on stage and the rest of the crowd were infuriated because she didn't react as willingly as they thought that she should have. She's since posted, like, she didn't have a bad time. It wasn't like she doesn't like Usher. She thought, yeah, no, I got it going on and you're all just jealous.
3: You're jealous. Yeah. I'm fine.
2: We want to know if you've been dragged up on stage or perhaps you volunteered. When they say, any volunteers? Let's go to Glenda in Clarkson. Glenda, hello.
4: Well, it wasn't myself. But about 2 or 3 years ago, we were at the Regal seeing the one and only Joel Creasy.
3: Yes.
4: And at the end of the show, he said, oh, can I have a couple of people up there to do a dance for the end?
5: Oh,
4: and
5: yes, I did too.
4: A professional dancer. My daughter's a professional dancer. And there was another girl in the aisle who also was a dancer. They got up there with Joel. Joel showed them the steps. And they were amazing. All three of them. They were amazing.
5: Oh, thank you for including me in all three of them in with the professional
3: yes,
5: dancers.
3: Yes, one of them.
5: Because, Glenda, you'd be shocked to hear that I was doing that every night, and some nights, you know, it wasn't a very tricky dance routine, but honestly, trying to get people to do it. Lord.
2: It's the big finish to that show too, wasn't it, Joel?
5: Yes. Well, so that's the only time I've really interacted with the crowd, so thank you, Glenda. I get nervous.
3: You never know who's coming up when you ask for people, I guess.
2: Yeah.
4: They knew what they were doing, didn't they,
5: Tom?
2: Yes.
5: They certainly did. It was like a Taylor Swift mega mix. I did the Taylor Swift Eras tour. That goes for 4 hours. I did it in about an hour, in a minute 40 at the end of the show.
2: Nailed it.
5: Yeah, I did it. That was when I had 5 broken ribs as well. I was pushing through. I had nothing else to close the show on.
2: Thanks, Glenda. Let's go to Lee in Kwinana. Hello. Is it you that got called up on stage?
6: I am the person who likes to sit in the back and doesn't want to get involved.
2: Yes.
5: Same.
6: And it was close to my 40th birthday and we went to Bali and we're at the Y Bar for the midget boxing.
3: Yeah.
6: And my friends nominated me to be the ring girl for the night.
2: Amazing.
5: So for the night.
6: I got dragged up into this ring with all these midget boxers and I had to hold up these signs every round. It was the most embarrassing moment of my entire life.
3: You didn't own it, Lee? Didn't you know?
2: Yeah, straight
3: the butt out or something?
6: No. I hated it. Absolutely hated it. But
5: the
6: kids
5: thought it was
6: hilarious.
5: Yeah, that's a bit rough.
3: It is funny.
5: Sometimes I see acts get people up for so long, I'm like,
2: yes, let them sit down.
5: To watch the show.
2: Exactly.
5: It's like when a clown or an entertainer walks by, I think sometimes before it's so dislike, and they'll grab your drink and scull it. You're like, well, yeah. I've got to go get another one now.
2: Because I can't watch you sober.
5: No.
3: Absolutely.
2: How does that work? Sarah's in Eden Hill. Good morning.
7: Good morning. How are you?
3: Great,
2: good,
3: Sarah.
2: Sarah. Now, are you somebody who volunteers to go up on stage or were you dragged up?
7: Look, I was part of a performance that was a theatre sports production, as you do when you're a bit younger.
2: Yes.
7: And I did fancy myself as, you know, a bit of a queen of the stage. But
5: improv queen.
7: I was called up and we did the activity where you sit with your arms behind your back.
2: Yes.
7: And someone else does your arms. And the subject that was given was you're interviewing the fattest woman in the world.
5: Oh,
7: we're in the
5: God.
7: 90s. You know, life was very different then. We didn't really care about people's body image.
3: No.
7: Feelings or anything like that.
2: No.
7: Yeah. And,
2: so it was a different time, yeah.
7: Yeah, a different time. And I was the interviewer. And in the moment, I introduced my subject as using the name of my other drama teacher. It just popped into my head and it popped out of my mouth and her name was Mrs. Durinx. So it's not like it was Smith or Jones
5: anything.
2: There's no plausible deniability
7: Mrs.
2: there.
7: Mrs. Durinx, there was an audible gasp around
5: gasp.
7: The room. Mm. I felt my stomach like leave the universe and I just had to carry on because I was on stage and I was so mortified. I couldn't look at anyone afterwards.
2: Yeah.
7: And, you know, if I'd been more mature, I would have gone to her and said, look, this popped out. I'm really, really sorry. But I wasn't mature enough to do any of those
2: things.
7: And, in the end, I nearly failed drama because obviously it got back to her. And
5: Sarah, I've got to ask though, then as the comedian and the comedians, we need to know, did you get a laugh though? Because at the end of the day, that's all that matters.
7: I got a big, it was one of those, it was a multifaceted laugh.
2: Yes.
7: It was a laugh of amusement.
2: Yes, and horror. Yeah, that one.
7: And just,
2: yeah, just, oh, it was one of those
7: multifaceted
2: laughs. Yeah, a laugh's a laugh, though, isn't it,
3: Joel?
5: Yeah, we'll take it.
3: Yeah, exactly.
8: It's
3: gold. I'll take it, too.
8: Nathan, Nat and Sean on Nova. One of the biggest sporting weekends is back, bigger and better than ever before.
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0: John. Nova.
1: We are talking about when a nosy neighbour actually turns into a good thing, inspired by the people that's dobbed in a Scottish couple staying at an Airbnb in Sydney. It turns out they had more than 100, allegedly, 100 kilos of ketamine in their car.
2: And they said, that's way too much. What's the limit? What's the limit?
1: And there were things that tipped them off, like they didn't have proper luggage.
2: And they didn't have any animals.
3: Yeah, shopping bags. No horses.
1: And they weren't doing normal touristy things. And so they were like, there's something afoot here. And they were right.
2: That was really allegedly. You say all that. I know. Our ass.
1: Steph's in Dawesville. Morning, Steph.
4: Morning, guys.
1: Now talk to us about when being a nosy neighbour can actually be a force for good.
3: Yeah, was it you?
4: No, I wasn't the nosy neighbour. I have a nosy neighbour. We actually used to get really bad vibes from him because he used to sit on his balcony and look at his binoculars.
3: He's
2: a bird watcher.
4: Vibes. and we used to just think he was maybe looking at the ocean or hoping he was. But he actually worked out that my grandparents were sitting in front of him at the football. So he tapped them on the shoulder one day and was like, your granddaughter lives behind me. So we were like, okay, he's definitely watching. And then he used to, you know, every week at the Eagles game, he'd be like, oh, your granddaughter's changed job. She's got new coloured shirts on the line.
1: Oh my God.
2: That's in depth.
4: Yeah.
3: Did they say anything?
4: They used to think he was just really polite, like, well, and maybe he is, but, and, you know, when my husband's car would change, he'd make a comment or, you know, there's new plants in the yard. It used to get really weird. And then one day I was at work and the boss came out and he's like, there's a man on the phone for you. And it was my nosy neighbour. My Weber was on fire in the backyard.
3: Oh, my gosh.
4: My husband had left the barbecue on from the night before and it was a light. So he jumped in my bed and put it out for me. Yeah.
2: The Weber was on fire.
1: A nosy neighbour comes to the rescue.
2: So, Mrs. Mangles. No, it was Ms. Mangles' husband.
1: He knows too much about you.
3: Yeah. Do you then have to kind of be like, well, you know, enjoy the show because you've helped me this one time?
4: Yes. So now we just kind of have to wave when we see him looking through our windows.
3: That's hilarious. So you really enjoyed that movie last night.
1: You just spent a lot more time drawing the curtains, I reckon.
3: Yeah.
1: Knowing he's looking in all the time.
2: Wow.
1: Steph, that's an amazing
2: day on that occasion.
1: He did. Thank you. Claire's in Iluka. Hello.
5: Hey.
1: Are you the nosy neighbour, Claire?
5: I am the nosy neighbour.
1: Okay. When did it work out for you? What happened?
5: There was a dodgy-looking car across my road that just looked out of place. And he had stickers on his licence plate.
1: Yes.
5: You know, like the door numbers that you buy from Bunnings?
1: Yes.
3: Okay. Oh, God.
5: So he stuck them on his licence plate and then he parked up. He got out of his electric scooter.
1: Yeah.
5: And he'd come back randomly back to the car with just random tools, random bits of stuff, putting it in his car. And then he'd go back off the road again, come back 20 minutes later.
1: Yeah.
5: Ooh. So I thought, this is so dodgy. What's he up to?
3: I'm on to this.
5: So I called the local police and they were busy and they said to me, keep an eye on him, but don't go out there.
1: Well, you have to do that job for them.
3: And we like, roger that. Did you love it? Did you get a little thrill? You're like, yeah, I'm on it. Don't worry.
5: Oh, I did get a thrill. I was like looking out my window. I was like so excited.
1: Yes.
5: Yeah. And then eventually they came, they caught him, they cuffed him. And in his boot he had all stolen tools. He had another scooter, all things he'd stolen from the suburbs.
2: So he'd parked in your street, Claire.
1: And used it as a base.
5: Just like under the tree. Yeah.
2: Oh, well, of course. You've got to have a shady spot, obviously.
1: Yeah, exactly.
3: Yeah, for a shady character. Not on this street, not on Claire's watch.
2: Whoa, Claire.
5: Exactly.
2: How satisfying is that?
5: It was really satisfying.
3: As he was driven off, did you stand out the front with your arms crossed?
5: Tutting. And then they called me back to say he was, like, a wanted person. Like, he wasn't meant to be in the area and there was, like, a warrant out on him. So I was like, yes.
3: Oh, my gosh.
5: So I was quite happy.
1: Well
3: done. You should go into crime fighting full time.
1: Yes.
5: That's it. I was in the wrong career.
0: Nathan. Nat. And Sean. Nova.
6: You're not working hard. Yeah, right. Picture that with a Kodak. Or better yet, go to Times Square.

0: and Sean. Nova.
1: I heard a story last night around the dinner table, which we hadn't. Yeah, I'm going to give it to you.
2: Right.
1: Thank you.
3: Gee, that was okay, that was a bit aggressive.
1: Yeah, it was aggressive. Well, I felt it. Before we went away, which was only a few weeks ago, our oven gave up the ghost. 11 years we've had it for.
3: Yeah.
1: And it wasn't working properly.
3: An oven should last longer than that.
2: Me too. Mm, I've never even heard of an oven
3: just stopping
2: it.
1: Really? I thought that was good innings.
3: Really?
1: Yeah.
3: Interesting.
1: Think about that. It's a decade of working super hard.
2: Mine doesn't get a lot of work.
3: Because of all the things you're roasting.
1: Yeah, okay. All the time. Anyway, we had a tradie to come over. Whilst we're away, I said to Megan, just to be sure, maybe it's one of those things where you give it a rest for a few days, it resets itself and away you go.
3: Turn it off and turn it back on again.
1: Yeah, so she organised. Yeah, she organised a tradie to come over, Sparky to come over and just check that thing out.
3: Because a couple of your kids have stayed home.
1: Yeah, we had two sons at home at that particular time, the youngest and the oldest. And anyway, last night at the dinner table, Ollie was telling us about when that tradie actually came over.
3: Yeah.
1: So he was down in the kitchen. It was an early morning, probably around 8 o'clock, and my oldest son, Lachlan, he'd gone off to the gym in the morning and he'd come through the doors and he decided it would be really funny if he takes all his clothes off and jumps in the pool and Ollie's just down in the kitchen area and walks past him nude, like proud as punch, jumps in the pool. And thought he was the funniest man in Australia. In the meantime,
2: physical comedy.
1: In the meantime, he's outside in the pool. There's a the doorbell goes. Ollie walks to the front. Here's this tradie coming down to the kitchen to check out the thing. So Ollie and the tradie start walking down, and then Lachlan comes out of the pool and walks through again, nude as can be, and gives it a little bit of a shake. Gives it a bit of shake.
3: Nudie shake.
1: Yeah. Two guys confront him. Which is a tradie and Ollie, and he's like, woo!
3: And then, his face must have been hilarious because that was something just purely for his brother's enjoyment, not realising there was a professional stranger in the house.
1: Yeah, not at all. So he quickly covered up with two hands and...
3: Two hands, come on.
1: That's what he said.
3: Okay, mate.
2: I mean, it's arguably funnier with more audience.
1: Yeah. And the tradie was like, oh, hey, mate, how you going? You know,
3: good morning.
1: Good morning.
3: So all cold, was it?
1: That's what I said. Got the aircon on in here.
2: Yeah.
1: That guy goes about his business, but then Lachlan had to come back down to the kitchen, get his lunch for the day and stuff like that.
2: Oh, God, I wouldn't eat. I would never, I would run.
3: Yes. About maybe the tradie didn't recognise him because he was fully clothed.
1: Oh, yeah, absolutely. No, it's a completely different guy.
3: Yeah, different guy, Oh, that's the guy that wears clothes, not the naked guy.
1: So they had to have that real uncomfortable conversation the oven's
3: day,
1: not
3: mate.
1: Working.
3: Thanks. Yep, what's the story with the oven?
1: It's not working. We have to get a new one, which we are. Off he goes on his way. Sometimes you don't suspect someone else is going to be in the house and or at the front door.
3: Yeah,
1: you
3: sure.
1: might think you're doing it for your partner's
3: I think that's
1: surprise.
3: The case. The fact that the prank nudie run to like, hey, look at this, it's all great fun until you do it while somebody's on a Zoom call and you didn't realise that they're talking to their parents in Ireland or something.
2: We've heard stories of that, haven't we? Yeah. Oh, what about when, because I've lived in so many apartments and when they have the communal window cleaning.
1: Yes.
2: As if they put the notice up in the lift or the elevator and I don't mark that down in my diary.
3: No, exactly. You're not checking your diary before you get naked to see if it's window cleaning day.
2: No, what a way to live if that was so. And, you know, they have seen a fair, I'm sure they are used to it, but they've seen a fair bit. And we're not a particularly nude house.
3: No.
2: No.
3: No, you weren't nude when I visited your house.
2: I know, I'm sorry. Why charge extra for that?
3: I asked Jack, but he said no.
1: Oh, they're a bit stiff, those guys.
2: I mean, I must say, I did see Jack in the nude the other day, which is obviously like a sign because that doesn't happen very often. I went, oh, that's right, you're really, really fit.
3: Really ripped.
2: We've been together so long, I forget that that's what he does for a living.
0: Nathan, Nat and Sean. 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

0: ever.
1: We are talking about like surprise nudity inspired by Lachlan's. I meant to say Sean's son and wasn't going to name him, but no, it was Lachlan, who did a bit of a nudie run for his brother's benefit just because he thought it was funny, but really he was performing for the guy coming to check the oven.
2: Yeah, the tradie walked through the door.
3: I mean, if he was a stand-up, that's the sort of... You hope for that sort of material. So, you know, if I can frame it that way for him.
1: Sure.
3: It's a great story. It's very funny. Story. You can dine out on that.
1: Comic fodder, that's what we're looking for.
2: We certainly are.
1: If you've got a story for us, 13 24 10. Let's talk to Tara in Haynes. Good morning, Tara.
3: Hi, Tara.
4: Hi, how are we?
2: Good, Tara.
1: Tell us a tale of surprise nudity.
4: Yes. So, picture early hours of the morning. You've just come in from having some breakfast and in the elevator of your hotel room is a girl in a very not revealing underwear, doing the I need to go to the toilet dance, running in and out of the elevator, sleepwalking.
2: Oh, no!
4: So I left my room to go to the bathroom, still asleep, not really knowing what's going on.
2: Oh.
4: And a very frightened receptionist has just kind of asked me if I need something and sort of shakingly handed me a room key.
1: Yes.
4: And the next morning I woke up and I thought, but sweet, you get like a deja vu.
2: Yeah.
4: And I'm like, oh, I've got this really uncomfortable feeling that I may have sleptwalked through the hotel.
3: Oh my gosh.
4: Fairly naked.
3: Yeah.
4: And I got up and lo and behold, there's the extra room key that gave it away for me. And,
3: you must have felt like,
4: I said to my friend, we've got an extra room key to hand back this morning. I may have done a naked run through the hotel a few times.
2: Tara.
4: So, yeah.
1: Just you in the hotel lobby.

0: How do you
1: treat this? Like, what's the course of action?
0: You can't.
1: Yeah.
0: But the thing is, when you have alcohol and things like that, and obviously I'm from Perth, so, you know, travelling to Melbourne, I'm
2: sort of partying.
1: Sly, get a girl, love it.
0: Yeah, it doesn't help. It really doesn't help.
1: My sister was asleep.
0: I do it less these days.
2: Yeah.
3: Oh, less. Not never. Less.
0: Yeah, I'm not completely out of the woods, but less.
3: You got to hope that the overnight staff that you deal with, they're gone by, I don't know, 7
2: That's
3: why
2: they've seen it all before. Oh,
3: yeah, but you don't have to face them.
0: Yes, morning. I can't tell the exact time, but judging by the people in the elevator and the number of people and things like that, I'm guessing it wasn't.
1: Got
0: around.
2: They saved the CCTV footage too. You know that, right?
3: And what else about them? Yeah, the story that they get to tell, where they go, right? You wouldn't believe it.
2: So our next caller.
1: Yeah, they whip that out. Yeah, they get that out of the Christmas party. They've said it's a bit of Benny Hill.
2: Let's go to Kristen in Darling Downs. Morning, Kristen. Yeah. Have you got some surprise nudity to share with us?
4: Yeah. So this is years ago when the Crows won their first premiership.
2: Yes.
4: My husband said, if they win, I'm going to do a nudie run.
2: Mm-hmm.
4: And so they won. Off he goes. He was so excited. And he ran up the street. But in the middle, like in between him leaving the house and getting back from his nudie run, there was a carload of kids arriving for like a party sleepover thing.
1: Oh, dear.
4: And so they all got full view. And the mum went off.
2: Yeah.
3: Oh, she went off, did she?
2: Because now he's not doing a nudie run. Now he's traumatising children.
1: Yeah, that was breaking the law.
2: And it's frowned upon.
3: It's tough to run with when your package is out.
1: Well, I was going to say, I don't get the appeal of a nudie run because there's a lot of flapping, you know? There's a lot of, like, flapping and slapping, if you know what I mean.
2: Yes. Well, we know what you mean.
1: Yeah, I know. It wasn't really a...
2: Wasn't it super cryptic.
1: No, yeah.
2: Wasn't one of Ross's clues for Loose Change. Thank you, Kristen, for that image as well. Yeah. Let's go to Stacey in Frio. Hi, Stacey. Some surprise nudity. What have you got for us?
5: I used to live in an apartment block and it's going back to what you said before about the window cleaning. So I was in my room. I was completely nude. I was dancing around, having a great time listening to a playlist.
1: You do.
5: And the window cleaner saw everything. But then I put my number up on the window because it was very good looking.
2: Hey! Yes. Really? What is this, the Diet Coke commercial?
3: What? No, hold on.
2: Wait, you're together.
3: You're together.
5: Yeah, we are.
3: You are not.
5: I met him downstairs with clothes on. I told you he was very good looking.
1: Are you serious?
5: I was single at the time.
2: I hope so.
5: He's seen everything anyway.
3: Stacey, that's outstanding. And he got to see the whole thing, I'm getting into here. I know what I'm trying to
2: do. Try before you buy.
1: Oh, what an amazing way
2: to meet your partner. And what a delightful story for your children to tell them how Mummy and Daddy met. How I met your mother. She was dancing naked and then she just threw up her phone number.
1: Yeah, you've obviously got some great moves, Stacey.
2: Yeah, and boobs, obviously. Yeah. Obviously, he saw the merchandise and said, yes, please.
3: Yeah. Imagine how quick he's getting down off that scaffolding.
2: Yes. the windows below didn't get super clean that day. Amazing story. Thank you, Stacey.
3: Great story.
2: And we're going to go to Claire in Cardinia now to finish us off. Good morning, Claire.
6: Hello, how are you?
2: Okay, great, Claire. Have you got a tale of surprise nudity for us?
6: I do. It's about Sean, actually. But I can't believe I'm actually going to tell
2: you. Amazing.
6: The story, but,
2: settle in, everybody. Gather around.
1: Fantastic.
3: All right, I'm ready.
6: It would have been 94 or 95, and the Dockers had only just, I guess, got together and... I lived in Bicton back then, and there was a thing of where you could come down to Fremantle Oval to watch the Dockers train. So I went down there with my family, and we were watching the training, and afterwards we must have been standing somewhere, but it was like the doorway of the change rooms was in our view.
2: Just accidentally in your view, was it, Claire?
6: And Sean was actually my favourite player, so it's quite funny, but was walking past, and they had just a towel around their waist, and then Sean walked past with absolutely nothing on.
3: I'm sorry,
2: this
3: Claire.
2: Sounds right, doesn't it?
3: That got a fit.
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0: Nancy and Susie O'Neill.
1: I had one of those nostalgic sort of moments yesterday.
2: Oh, yeah?
1: I didn't even know these things still existed, but I think it was the best sound you can hear in the world.
2: Okay.
1: Now, I couldn't get the exact sound of the specific truck, the Australian version, so I've got the generic one, but I was at home and there's a park near my house.
2: Oh, okay.
1: And I hear from the echo of the park...
2: Oh, that's the one I had growing up.
1: The ice cream van. This one's more of the home ice cream. It's like ding, ding, ding, ding. And I literally took my daughter and got up and we walked around to the park and there it was, the home ice cream van going around all in front of all the houses, ringing the bell in order to get people to come out and give ice cream. I don't know they still did that.
2: Neither did I, because the sound, Green Sleeves, I think that's called, is the old-fashioned ice cream van that used to come around our street when we were little. And same, when you heard it, you would run
1: the
2: outside.
1: Best.
2: You get a, it was always a soft serve with dipped in chocolate for me.
3: Yeah.
1: Flake and then the sprinkles on it,
2: it's
1: hundreds
2: so
1: and thousands.
2: You'd run out always in your togs for
1: yes.
2: some reason, because it's always summer and you were like hot and burny, didn't know sunscreen on.
3: They used to have the sherbet, they dip it in sherbet, pink sherbet.
1: Yeah, the pink sherbet.
2: Sherbet.
1: It got me thinking though, on 13, 24, 10, what do you think the best sound in the world is? Like, because as soon as I heard that, I was taken back to being a kid. I got so excited I took my child with me just to see. I wouldn't even get an ice cream, but I just wanted to see the truck.
2: To find it. When you were talking about this in the meeting.
3: Which meeting?
2: You weren't at it. I think of a sound as well that, have you got it there? I'm not sure.
1: Yep,
2: don't
1: play
2: it yet, but that reminds me of.
3: Starter's gun?
2: No.
1: That would give you anxiety.
3: How do you feel when you hear a starter's gun?
2: Nervous.
3: Yeah.
2: Now, this one reminds me of being a kid as well and growing up and just fun. And it's sporty, this sound.
3: Okay.
2: Wait till you hear. You'll like it as well, Lutzy. You ready?
3: You got it ready. Yeah.
1: Oh, yeah.
3: There you go. Wide World of Sports.
1: Yeah.
3: Well, actually, it reminds me in equal parts of Wide World of Sports on Channel 9, but also Billy Birmingham doing his comedic albums he used to do around Richie Beno and, you know, all of them.
2: Yeah, true.
1: That is a great sound, though.
2: Summer,
1: holidays, 5 days, Warnie's bowling.
3: Yep.
1: Oh, yeah.
2: Totally.
3: That's a great one.
1: Yeah, that's
2: good. I love
1: that. Yeah. So 13, 24, 10, favourite sound, best sounds. It doesn't need to be nostalgic. It can just be a sound that you like. It can be anything you want. Kaz out of Red Hill, what have you got for us, Kaz?
4: Oh, hello. Hey, I just wanted to make a comment about the ice cream truck thing, if I can.
1: Oh, okay.
4: So we had our school fair the other day. And we had one of those pink and white old-fashioned trucks that came along and served the soft serve to everyone.
3: Yeah.
4: And I paid $9 for a soft serve. A soft serve with, it was called a hedgehog, a soft serve with chocolate, dipped in chocolate with nuts, in a almost like paper ice cream cone. Not even a waffle cone.
3: Oh, yeah, just those old ones.
4: So that was terrific. But I just went, oh, what the hell? It's a piece of nostalgia. And, the favourite sound that I have is my dog snoring, because she's, like, 13 and she just, like, snores so heavily that it makes me feel better.
1: Yeah.
4: I am a snorer.
1: I do love when my dog snores
2: as well.
1: There's something really nice and comforting about it. They're so relaxed. They're passed out.
2: That's so weird.
1: You want to go and cuddle them, don't you, Kaz?
4: Yeah, and then she also dribbles out the side of her mouth. And she puts her body in, her body is in the bed, but her head is out and on the floor. So it's sort of like she's only just made it to bed before she's collapsed after a long night.
3: Because life's so tough for dogs.
1: Yeah, it's so hard.
4: It's kind of like the cat you have when you don't have a cat. You know, that purring sound is really comforting.
2: Oh, like a purr.
1: Like a little purr, yeah.
3: Okay.
1: All right, well, thank you, Kaz. We'll get more on. We'll go to news. We'll come back. Best sounds.
2: I got a text from Cliff.
1: Oh, yes?
2: My husband, favourite sound. Whip bird sound. A whip bird.
1: Yeah.
3: Two birds, apparently.
1: I
3: feel like we'd have this conversation once a year.
2: I think once.
3: See if Cliff can confirm that. He'll know.
1: That is a good sound.
3: It's a mating call. I think one goes, and the other one goes.
1: Yeah, right.
2: I think so, too.
1: Outdoors.
3: Check
1: I like that.
3: That.

0: and Susie O'Neill.
1: We're asking, what is the best sound in the world, or your favourite sounds? I heard the ice cream van, the street home ice cream van in our area, which I didn't even know existed anymore.
2: Neither did I. I don't hear it in my area.
1: The double bell, da-ding, coming around and you run out there.
3: Yeah, that's the home ice cream.
1: Home ice cream, right.
3: That's slightly different to the green fields.
1: Yes, the
3: green sleeves.
1: Okay. This one where you go, like, I always used to get the vanilla on top and maybe it was the mango on bottom, or maybe it's the other way around.
3: That's what I used to get.
1: Yeah, they're the nicest.
3: The ice blocks.
1: Yes.
2: Can you buy a single ice block from those?
3: No.
1: I don't know. Maybe you buy them in boxes.
3: So do I.
1: Yeah.
3: That's exactly what I had, that mango one.
1: Yeah, they're good, aren't they?
3: Is he ringing that, or she ringing that bell manually?
1: I don't know.
3: Ding, ding.
1: But in 2014, it'd be the ice cream person. It'd just be a button. It'd have to be. But it's exciting. It took me back.
2: And then we asked other people their favourite sounds.
1: Yes, we got one on the text line. This is a good one from Sophia. Her favourite sound?
4: Rage.
3: Oh, yeah, that was the ABC music show back in the morning.
1: On the weekends?
2: Saturday mornings.
1: Was it top 50 or top 100 countdown? I think it was 100.
2: It was just constant for 24 hours.
1: Yeah.
2: Was it all weekend?
4: Rage.
2: On ABC.
1: Katie, out of Springfield Lakes, what's your favourite sound, Katie? K2.
3: Sounds of silence.
2: I quite like the sound of silence.
3: She's a Buddhist monk.
1: Katie, you there? I can play it anyway. We've got it in the text.
3: What is it?
1: Hers was the sound of magpies in the morning.
3: Yeah.
2: Is that magpies?
3: Are birds noisier in spring? I feel like winter, they're probably sleeping in like we are.
2: I don't reckon that was a magpie. I reckon magpies aren't.
1: Are you ringing
2: them out? No, I'm thinking of crows.
3: Crows are.
2: Yeah, no, magpies are pretty.
1: Amy.
2: The seagull.
1: Oh, yeah, that was a bit of a gull, wasn't it? Amy out of Norfolk. So, are you there?
3: Oh, no.
1: What is happening?
2: Jesus.
3: Problem with the system.
1: Oh, no. Well,
2: what does she say?
3: A couple of them come through the text line if we need them.
1: What is happening here?
3: Some sort of glitch in the system.
1: Are they working for you, Ash?
3: Of course. of all the segments for there to be no sound.
1: I know. Debbie? Okay.
5: Hello?
1: Oi, we got one. Hey. Hello, Deb. What's your go-to or favourite sound?
5: The sound of rain on a tent when you're lying inside a tent.
2: Tent. Oh, yeah.
5: Oh. When you go camping?
2: Yes.
5: Best sound. You don't want it to rain, but it is still the best.
3: That sort of wrecks the trip.
1: When you're in the tent at night, though, it's okay. Cozy. But just not during the day.
2: As long as it doesn't
5: rain.
1: Yeah. Yeah, that's a good one.
2: We were terrified of it raining last time we went camping, actually.
3: Yeah, because you hadn't tried to put the tent up previously.
2: We didn't even stay in our tent. Anyway.
3: Let's not go back there again.
2: I don't care about.
1: Kelly, are you there?
6: Yes, I'm here.
1: Okay, what have you got for us?
6: It has to be the TV shows. MASH does it for me. Takes me straight back.
2: Yes, same.
3: Kind of depressed me.
1: It's very sad. I'm not a MASH person.
6: I couldn't tell you much about it, but takes me straight back.
3: Yeah. I never really got into MASH. Did you?
2: Oh, yeah, we watch it every night at 7 o'clock whilst we're having dinner.
1: Really?
2: Which is whilst my conversation skills are a bit low because we always watch TV.
6: I couldn't tell you much about it, but it takes you back.
1: A moment in time.
2: Mm. I can tell you all about it if you want.
3: Podcast.
1: Mark out of Helensvale. What's your favourite sound, Mark?
7: Up there, Kazali, mate.
3: You're
7: the granny.
3: The AFL.
2: AFL song.
3: Is he still alive, the guy that wrote it and sings it? He was until recently. He used to perform it live in the grand final, I remember.
2: What's his name?
3: Paul someone? I can't remember. Yeah. It's pretty iconic, isn't it?
1: That gets Mark going.
3: Particularly when the lines are there. Oh, God. Let's hope so.
1: We should have died in 1963.
3: Okay, so I never heard him sing it live then.
1: Died
3: in 63? That can't be right.
2: No, he was singing it at...
3: I'm sure I've heard him sing it live.
2: So have I.
1: That's what our producers have looked up, so we'll see. Carl texted in, though, on the text line. He said, best sound from Sunnybank is my neighbour's Harley Davidson starting up at 5:45 in the morning.
3: Just a tint of sarcasm in that one, I can tell.
0: Nick, Lutzy and Susie O'Neill. 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

0: Nick, Lutzy and Susie O'Neill.
1: I've got to give a quick shout out because there's been some activity down at Burnborough.
2: Oh, yeah.
1: Mum's retirement living.
2: Okay.
1: At Ascot.
2: What's the problem?
1: The new building is going very well, by the way. Good. If you want to get involved, I believe they're taking some, they're having one of those sort of, you know, you can make a deposit and show your interest.
2: Oh, they're building
1: your interest.
2: More buildings.
1: Yeah, there's another building being
2: I'm
1: built
2: really interested
1: there.
2: In that.
1: Well, you're getting into that.
3: You're into that territory.
2: It looks like an amazing place to.
1: I think it's 55, which is blows my mind
3: it's
1: that you
3: time.
1: Can get in there.
2: It's a great spot for your third age, they
1: it's,
2: call
1: it's,
2: that.
1: Is that what they call it? Third age. Yesterday, Steve and Glynis.
3: Yes.
2: I have no idea
3: big
2: where
3: fans
2: going.
3: Of the show.
1: Glynis live there. I'm not sure if they are or they were, but Steve
3: yes.
1: was sitting in the sauna.
2: Oh.
1: Yesterday.
3: Good.
1: As we so if you missed it yesterday, Nova's on in the sauna and the gymnasium.
3: In the retirement home
1: at
3: sauna.
1: At the retirement living.
2: And yesterday we were alerted to that because that's you did a break directed at the people in the sauna, didn't you?
1: Yeah, well, but and it happened. So Steve was in the sauna
2: okay.
1: as yeah. we did the break.
3: In his budgies, we know what Steve was wearing.
1: Glynis wasn't there.
3: Okay.
1: So I don't know what Steve was
3: okay.
1: wearing. I don't know
2: just
1: whether
2: shorts,
1: he got yeah. maybe a towel around the waist.
3: You
1: I'm,
3: never
1: not,
3: know.
1: I'm not sure what Steve's doing in the sauna or yeah. what he's wearing, rather. But he was sitting by himself in the sauna as we gave a shout out to the person sitting in the sauna.
3: That's pretty funny.
1: He said he almost had a coronary. He raced
3: arrest.
1: Back upstairs yeah. and told Glynis that they met. Mentioned me on the radio. She said, "What are you talking about, Steve?
3: Where's your towel?"
0: Nick, Lutzy, and Susie O'Neill. Nova.

0: Nick, Lutzy and Susie O'Neill.
1: A study has found that women may be more attracted to flashy luxury items when they're ovulating.
2: What? Huh? Hang on, can we get some newsflash music? Yeah, in breaking news, Susie O'Neill.
1: Apparently there's a time of the month when women are more likely to want to design a handbag. And researchers reckon men might be the reason. Now, it's this really interesting study on ovulation.
2: Yeah, no, I'm with you on that. I don't think there's a day when they don't like fancy handbags, nice from my experience, yeah. And nice stuff.
1: Yeah, true.
2: Yeah. But, I mean, if this is dangerous, if it gets even worse.
1: Yeah. The point is, you know, there's very few days in your cycle. Cycle goes for 28 days.
3: Yes.
1: That you can actually fall pregnant.
3: Yeah, it's actually quite a slim window, isn't it?
1: It's a very slim window. It's
3: like, so when people do it, like accidental ones, it's quite tough to do.
1: You're always so concerned about falling pregnant when you're young, accidentally. But then you actually look at the sort of...
3: The stats.
1: It's like 6 days, probably 3 days.
2: Is that right?
1: It's probably only 3 days when you really actually prime
3: to
1: fall pregnant.
3: People try for years to actually fall pregnant. Like, it's,
1: it's crazy. I've actually gone down... this is a story on how... because you can fall pregnant when you're ovulating, which is the middle part of your cycle. So it's 28 days, so pretty much in the middle part. Girls are really trying to woo men. And so that's why they reckon in this study that they're buying more luxury items to look nicer. Kind of, you know, like a bit of a peacock, you know, flashing their nice feathers.
3: Like naturally, the pheromones and the hormones.
1: Yeah, or make looking nicer.
3: Right.
2: So this is historically, I guess, more
1: over time and stuff.
2: Yeah.
1: Like the funny thing is, apparently,
2: so you're trying harder in that third of the month.
1: Yeah, in the middle of pretty much in the middle.
3: How many days would that last? The trying hard phase.
2: 10 days.
1: Oh God. Well. I don't know exactly how many days, but they said 6 days you kind of...
2: Right.
3: You're good to go.
1: So probably I'm going to say 6 days.
3: Okay.
1: But the funny thing is apparently guys don't even know what's a luxury handbag or what's a fake handbag. I mean, neither do I, to be honest.
2: How would we?
1: Just buy the fake one. I've got a great Burberry fake handbag I bought 100 years ago. Bought like 30 years ago in China. And every time I bring it out, everyone thinks it's the proper Burberry...
3: Real one.
1: Burberry handbag. But... whilst doing this story, I went down a deep dive in cells and sperm and all that sort of stuff. It's so fascinating. Do you guys want to...
2: Yeah, go for it.
1: Do you know that a female is born with all her eggs? Like, you don't make any more eggs.
3: Oh.
1: Because, you know, you need a sperm and an egg.
3: To form an embryo. Yeah. So the female's born with, say, like 40, and eventually over her life it just dwindles down.
1: Yeah, a female is actually born, a baby girl, when you're a baby, you're born with 1 to 2 million eggs.
3: Wow.
2: Really?
1: All your eggs, you don't make any more. And then when you get to puberty, you've got about 300,000 to 500,000 eggs. Okay, so you've lost a few.
3: Yeah, right.
1: And then you only release in your fertile years 400 to 500 eggs.
2: Right.
1: And the rest just dwindle away.
3: Right.
1: So I always thought that you just must make new eggs every month.
2: All the time.
1: But basically it's just the same old eggs that you're born with.
3: The stock never replenishes.
1: Never replenishes. And then when you talk about actually making an embryo, or, you know, the fertile time, which is about 3 days really, it's because an egg, which is released when you ovulate, only lives for 12 to 24 hours. It only lives for one whole day. And the sperm can live for 5 days. So that's why it's just, you know, it's like you've got to join in that tight.
3: Yeah.
1: Just to get there. So
2: it's quite amazing, really.
1: It's amazing. It takes me also down then the path of, isn't it amazing?
2: It's a miracle that we're here.
1: It's a miracle.
2: That's how we started the show today.
3: Yeah, we're all winners just to be here.
1: Because the other week I was going on about death, you know, and we're all going to die. But now I'm in my rule.
3: We're all going to live.
1: How joyous is it that we did this? And
3: we
1: just, it's a cycle of life. We just make more. Humans.
3: Yeah.
2: Wait, it's a miracle. Again, so many things you got to jump hoops to just to be here.
1: Yeah.
2: But still there's so many idiots out there.
3: How do they creep through?
2: Yeah. I don't get that.
1: You know what it is? Because, you know, there was that Darwin theory that basically if you can't survive in the world, you'll just... if you do dumb things,
2: you'll perish. Yeah.
1: And then those sort of genetics get...
2: Yeah.
3: Passed on.
1: No, they don't. They die out. We're keeping people... people do dumb things and then we keep them alive because we like nice people.
2: Mm. Yeah, like why are they influencers?
1: And then we
3: how did they survive?
2: Like how are they surviving? They won't survive eventually. Yeah, but
1: because they're reproducing and then they get the gene is getting stronger and stronger and stronger.
2: The influencer gene is just
1: because they join other influencers then
2: the next iPhone will be in the womb. You watch, they'll release it. Kids will come out taking selfies.
3: Yeah, they will.
1: Exactly, and put it onto their feed.
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0: and Susie O'Neill.
1: What's been grinding your gears?
2: I love this. Get it all out before the weekend.
3: Yeah, it's good, isn't it? Purge. I actually have a little gear grind, but I can't tell who it's exactly on. I think it's on people who don't want to whip out the shorts soon enough in the change of seasons. Like, I went to an event last night. It was hot, and I wore shorts.
2: You can't wear shorts out at night.
3: And then everyone else wore long pants.
2: If you're over the age of 10,
3: I had... Sorry, dress up with a shirt, like a, you know, button up or something.
2: I'm really anti-shorts at night time.
3: So was my mum. My mum was there and she said, oh my God, Nicholas, how can you wear shorts?
4: What sort of event was it? It was fancy, wasn't it?
3: It was at Southside Restaurant. It was a wine tasting.
2: You know what?
3: I had four dudes come to me and say, I was going to wear shorts, but I didn't have the cojones to do it.
2: Because it's not... It's not the right etiquette.
3: Whip the shorts out. We're in Queensland, baby.
4: You're not at the beach, mate.
3: Let the legs fly.
2: Brisbane's sophisticated now.
4: We're sophisticated, mate.
2: We don't wear shorts
3: out. Let's not forget who we are, and it's hot up here.
4: You can't wear South Queensland Crusher shorts to a wine tasting event.
3: Come on.
2: What shoes do you wear with shorts when you go out?
4: Sneakers.
2: Sneakers.
4: Sneakers.
2: You wore like sand shoes?
3: Good sneakers.
2: Sneakers.
3: Sand shoes, okay. Good sneakers.
4: No, I thought you'd wear those. I was going to say those brown loafer kind of deals.
3: Oh, yeah.
2: Yes, if you wear like fancy. You wore shorts and sneakers out.
3: Shorts and sneakers with like a really expensive Van Roy button up. Come on, I was looking, that was looking great.
2: Untucked, obviously.
3: Untucked, yeah.
4: Van Roy.
2: Oh my God.
4: Yeah. Van Roy's saving you there.
2: It's expensive.
3: It is expensive.
2: But
4: you sound like my mum. Not to be desired. Yeah, well, not to be desired or something.
2: Yeah, but
3: Let the legs out.
4: I'm with you, Susan.
2: Yeah.
3: Hey,
2: I don't think anyone would say you could wear shorts out at night.
3: Jenny from North Lakes, before we get into your gear grind, can you wear shorts out at night?
5: Oh, no. Not I'm strong, with Susie. No.
3: No
5: shorts.
3: Jenny,
4: I love how he said, four different guys told me I wanted to wear shorts.
3: Yeah,
4: that is a goddamn lie. That is a goddamn
3: lie.
4: Who are they? Who are they?
3: My mate Michael.
4: My mate Michael.
3: Usher Tinkler. Who was the winery guy?
4: Usher Tinkler sent it to you?
3: He did. Mr. Tinkler came up to me. Okay, it was just two. It was just those two. But I promise.
4: See, you doubled it. I knew that. Yeah.
2: That's funny. Anyway, what's grinding your gears, Jenny?
5: Oh, it's when you work in a government department and it's a big room and you work in pods. And the one person on the pod beside you has a very loud voice and just can't turn it down. You know, they've got earphones on, you try to tell them, but it's very continually a loud voice.
4: And that's not good, because if you're on the phone, the first thing I think, if you're calling me about something serious, you know, government related, and you can hear other people in the background, I think, is she in a call room?
2: Yeah.
4: Like, what am I, you know what I'm saying? Like, it just doesn't sound professional.
3: Yeah.
5: Yeah, they do have noise-cancelling headphones on for themselves.
4: They don't.
5: So
2: I couldn't handle that.
3: No,
2: I could
3: so
2: not handle that.
5: It's so distracting.
3: Yeah.
2: I hate loud voices.
4: That's shocking.
2: Nat out of Birkdale, what's grinding your gears?
6: Honestly, this is probably a little long one, sorry. But the word Karen and the associations with that, I honestly believe that corporations got involved and got on board and pushed that narrative to stop people having an actual opinion anymore.
2: I agree.
6: Like, the moment you say anything, you're called a Karen.
2: I agree. I totally agree. I do. I feel like...
3: But there's levels to Karen,
2: and especially
3: right?
2: It's a female, don't you think?
3: Yeah.
2: Females get targeted.
3: I feel sorry for actually women called Karen. Who are probably very nice people.
4: So but this is Nat. This is Nat and Susie who are angry.
3: Yeah.
2: I'm with you. Yeah. And you're allowed to complain. We have been kept quiet our whole lives.
4: Oh, my God.
6: To stop people having an actual opinion anymore.
2: I agree.
6: Like, the moment you say anything, you're called a Karen.
2: I agree. I totally agree. I do. I feel like...

0: elections. It's government.
1: Yeah, it's government.
0: It's just everyone trying to stop any person from going, oh, I don't actually agree with that. Yeah. It doesn't even have to be rude or left, you know, left of centre. Just a simple opinion is not allowed anymore.
1: Yeah, no, I get it. You two sound completely sane
2: yeah,
1: right now.
2: Yeah, it sounds fun. You two sound fun to hang out with.
1: Oh, dear. Kylie from Nudgee will bring some sort of, you know, people out there they're very sensible in their concepts. Kylie, what's grinding your gears?
3: Oh, what's grinding my gears is people using hankies. It is the grossest, dirtiest. Oh,
2: I agree.
3: Like, I mean, and they shove them in their pockets and then they get them out again and then they touch everything. And,
1: it's I think they're from a bygone era. I think we were talking about it earlier in the week, Kylie, off air, I think.
4: We were.
1: And I was saying only funerals because, you know, you might need to use it more than once.
3: Yeah, sure you're crying, but not blowing your
2: the
3: nose.
2: Snot. Like, the fundamental use of a hanky, using it for snot and then putting it in your pocket then whipping it back out again.
4: And cleaning it. My mum used to boil ours. My dad's.
1: What do you use, Susan?
4: I use tissues, but...
1: Landfill!
2: Don't complain about it, though.
4: I wanted to say, do a funeral.
1: You're wrecking the world.
4: What? I did use a girl one's not called a hanky. A girl's one's called something else. Oh, I've forgotten the name of it.
1: Panties.
4: What? I've still got my funeral ones that I used to...
1: Yeah, I do have a funeral one.
4: I have a funeral one.
2: A funeral hanky.
1: As you get older, you need a funeral hanky as you get older.
2: Lutzy's into the emceeing funerals era, so he's...
1: Yeah.
2: Whips those out.
1: Well, you can't cry when you're emceeing a funeral.
2: Is it Leanna?
5: Lianka.
2: Lianka, okay, wasn't there. Hello, Lianka from Scarborough. How are you?
5: Hi, guys, I'm great. I'm so excited to have got through.
4: What's grinding your gears?
1: You have, you're through. Well done.
5: Barking dogs. Neighbours barking dogs grinds my gears.
4: Yep.
2: When they leave them out, Alianka, and they bark all the time and the owner's not home and they're just yapping away.
5: Yes, and even when the owner is home, they just go, Fluffy, stop it.
1: Oh, so your grind is against the owners, not so much the actual dog.
5: Oh, both really.
2: Let them burn.
4: Just put a note in their letterbox.
1: Is that what you do? Is that what you do, Susan? That's what you did do once. I remember that.
4: Naughty Susan.
1: Naughty Susan.
2: Wait, is that Karen-esque, putting a note in someone's letterbox?
4: No, that's even worse.
1: That was a good story of Susan's. She was driving the kids.
2: I remember.
1: They're driving their kids to school and then putting secret things there.
4: So bad.
1: That's funny, actually.
2: We got last one, Suze.
4: Leonie of Everton Hills, what's grinding your gears?
6: Oh, look, what's grinding my gears is those people that have to listen to, or, you know, watch videos or have their conversations on loudspeaker on their phone in confined spaces,
1: ridiculous.
6: You know, buses, trains. We're just minding your own business and, you know, trying to prepare for the day or downtime coming home.
1: Yeah. We don't need to hear your problems, whatever you're doing.
2: It seems more common now, too, people do that, or even listening to music.
4: My husband
2: loud.
4: Does it. He does. He watches videos in public out loud. And I go, shh, you can't have it out loud.
1: Yeah. Put some headphones.
6: Do they not have headphones?
1: Like, yeah, exactly.
4: He said it's too hard to put in his ears. I know.
1: What did he say?
4: It's too hard to put in his ears.
1: Oh, my goodness.
2: He's holding up, listening
1: Clifford.
2: To really loud.
1: Cliff dog.
4: Oh, I hope
2: Cliffy,
4: he's not listening.
2: No.
4: I hope he needs to learn.
1: Yeah. Let the boy watch. He needs to learn.
2: What an addition of grinding your gears today. It was a light and shade in that, wasn't it?
1: Yeah.
2: Good one. Well done, everyone.
4: You feel better for it.
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9: 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It is Jace, Lauren and Clint.
10: Joe's Jokes. Welcome to Joe's Jokes. I hope you guys appreciate them, because when I share them with my workmates, they give me peanuts in return.
11: How about you tell us today's joke?
9: All right, he sends them out on the old group email. No one appreciates them except for us. Morning, Joe.
12: Hi, Joe.
13: Good morning, guys. What a day.
9: Hit us. What joke you got?
13: Let's get down to business. Let's get down to business. All right. Okay. I joined this gym the other day and I asked the trainer, what machine should I use to impress the ladies? He said, try the ATM machine outside.
9: Solid. Solid every week.
12: Well very done, good. Joe. You got one more for us, Joe?
13: Yeah, no, I've got a couple of
12: boys. Oh, yeah, great.
9: Yeah, gotcha.
13: I had a police officer knock on my door the other day. He was looking for a man with one eye. I said, mate, try using both eyes. You might find him quicker.
9: God, I love you.
12: He's even giggling at that one himself. Well done,
9: Joe. Joe, we're going to come back to you at the end just to wrap things up.
12: Okay. 13, 24, 10. Do you have a dad joke? Bad joke.
14: You, Katie, do you have a dad joke?
15: Yeah, I do.
9: Go for it.
15: What do you call a guy with a rubber toe?
9: Don't
12: know.
15: Roberto.
12: I
14: enjoyed that.
9: I can't believe I'm going to say
12: this. My dad's name is Robert, and he's Bobby. His real name's Robert, and he's going to tell that.
9: Sure, dad's name Robert.
12: Yeah.
9: What about?
12: All right, Leah. Hello.
16: Hello.
9: All right, go for it. What's your joke?
16: What did the elephant say to the naked man?
14: Don't know.
16: How do you breathe with that thing?
12: I like it.
9: Great.
12: Well done, Leah.
9: Hey, Joe, bring it home.
13: Thanks. Mate, I visited a lawyer the other day. I said to him, I want to divorce my wife. She's not spoken to me in 6 months. The lawyer said, you might want to think twice. Wives like that are hard to find.
12: That's a good one.
9: I love him when they're about his wife.
12: That's a good one. Disco X on the

0: This is Nova. You got Jace, Lauren and Clint.
1: Guys, it's time to make kissing great again.
2: Oh, I love kissing.
1: I love a pash.
3: I'm the same.
2: I love a pash too.
3: We don't do it often.
2: Even like, I was going to say, with your partner. No, only with your partner. But what I mean is we're like a spontaneous.
3: When you walk in the door at home, do you give Paulie a little?
2: Yeah. Yeah, not a pash.
3: No, I'm the same.
1: Is there a moment for a pash? Oh, no, I shouldn't ask.
3: Yeah. I'll be honest. I think.
2: It depends. Like.
3: Girls think that guys, if we go in for the pash, then we're hoping it'll allude to something else.
1: Do you think single
2: folk? No, sometimes it's nice, like when you're cooking and you have a little kiss and you're like, oh, you get a little like heart flutter.
3: Yeah, but then the guys think,
2: it's so hot. No, we're in the middle of making chicken Kiev, Dal. Get out of the kitchen.
3: No, turn the stove off.
1: The garlic chicken Kiev.
2: I don't even know what a chicken Kiev is.
3: Turn the stove off.
1: Oh, it's
3: no,
1: funny.
3: You don't want to know.
1: It's like chicken.
2: I don't know why I said
1: cheese and
2: Kiev.
1: Stuff in garlic inside. Now, do you think the single folk like me get more pashes?
3: Yes.
1: Than the relationship people?
3: Yeah, 100%.
1: Yeah, because when you get a kiss, it's a pash when you're single.
2: Yeah, and a kiss, a kiss with nothing else involved is just so nice.
1: Yeah. Well,
2: I look at the smile on my face.
1: Now,
2: so
1: I know, but that's
3: the
1: difference. But it's nice, isn't
3: right
1: it?
3: Right, there's a difference, though. You're I don't know many blokes that would say that statement. Like
2: really?
3: Just a kiss on its own. It's
2: no, but like a fleeting little kiss when you're in the hallway or in the kitchen.
1: I think it's unreal. Now, the reason this story came across my desk is because there is a cohort, Gen Z again, or Gen Z, who aren't kissing. They're just not kissing anymore.
3: What?
2: Gen Z
1: so basically,
2: so
1: 20% of Gen Zers.
3: They're a run club.
2: Yeah, they're not going to nightclubs till 6 o'clock.
1: They've revealed they haven't been kissed in over a year. What are you doing?
3: Aren't they macking on?
2: Well, they're not macking on at run club, are they?
3: No,
2: you do it on the dance floor.
3: They're macking on with the vapes, that's why.
1: Yeah, well, it's just they just believe that kissing is becoming less common and less necessary. I mean, see ya, Gen Zers.
2: Well, what are they doing? Sitting at home playing video games?
1: Yeah, they're playing Mahjong.
3: Gen Z.
2: Oh, no, Mahjong. Now, don't you go.
1: Yeah, but that's not
2: going to. Mahjong's for the 40-year-olds.
1: But that's not going to spice things up. You're not going to have a pash and then play Mahjong.
2: No, but they're too young
1: for Mahjong. Or play
2: Mahjong
1: and then have a pash.
3: Gen Z, our 14-year-old producer, you've got a partner, but you and your little cohort of Gen Zers, do you guys kiss, pash?
4: Yeah, not too often.
2: Oh. Weirdos.
1: Do you love a pash? Is that inappropriate to ask?
4: I love a dirty pash, but maybe when I was younger.
3: When you were younger?
2: You
3: were younger. What, when you were two?
4: I've matured now, so now I don't really kiss as much.
1: Ah, there you go. See?
3: She's like 20. Oh,
2: I hate the word losers, but I'm branding all you Gen Zs.
1: I would say.
2: That don't want to go out. When I was 20, I was dancing at nightclubs until 6 o'clock in the morning, kissing boys, like having the time of my life.
1: There is nothing better than a pash.
3: I'm
1: and
3: so
1: I reckon
3: scared.
1: We've all got memories of our favourite pash.
3: Oh, is this what we're asking?
1: Favourite pash.
2: Do you know what? When you like.
1: Or just a memorable pash.
2: The anticipation of kissing someone when you actually really like them.
1: Yeah.
2: And
1: it's
2: been like, you know, you've been holding off or you've known each other for a while or something. And then when it finally happens, that anticipation, it's like an explosion of joy.
1: You got some music for the pash music?
2: Don't make it nice though.
1: What, like, kiss me passionately.
2: That's a good one. Yeah, yeah.
1: Pash me. Oh, yes.
3: A bit old school.
2: It's a bit...
1: We'll get some Kate Sobrano for the... Is it Kate... No, it's... Is that Kate Sobrano? Pash me?
2: Kiss is Holly Valance.
3: Yeah, Holly Valance.
1: Anyway, we'll get the kiss music. 13, 20, 14.
2: She's been cancelled.
3: Kissing music.
1: I want to know about your favourite pash or your most memorable pash. And keep in mind that if you get through, you get Bruno Mars tickets.
3: Oh, yes. Good
1: now,
3: call.
1: Now, I want to take you back to a New Year's Eve.
2: It's so bad, but I like it.
3: It is bad, isn't it?
1: Now,
3: there it is. Wait for it.
1: Here we go. Oh, see, that's a bad kiss. I reckon.
2: Nah,
1: you need full tongue.
2: Kiss me passionately by...
3: Need full tongue?
2: Oh, that's... Yeah, no one wants a peck.
1: Nah, you need it.
2: If you really liked someone and you'd been making eyes and they came and gave you a peck, I'd be like, ugh.
3: I got it.
1: You know the other expression I love is mack on.
2: Macking
1: Someone
2: on.
1: Macking on. So I was macking on New Year's Eve with this girl in the city.
2: Oh, I love a New Year's
1: Eve
2: kiss.
1: it was a New Year's Eve.
3: I find this so weird.
1: It was a pre-New Year's Eve kiss, right?
2: Did
1: we were
2: you
1: on the dance floor. We were just macking
2: on. So wait, the countdown hasn't happened?
1: No, it hasn't happened.
2: Oh.
1: And just keeping his options open. It was brilliant, right?
2: Where were you?
1: I'm in here.
3: Yeah, where were you?
1: It was, you know, when you used to pay like $100, it was sort of all you can drink in like one of those cities. I can't remember. It was a long time ago.
3: Gotcha.
1: Long time between.
3: Oh, I thought you meant last year. Right,
1: No,
2: he was with me.
1: And
2: I
1: wasn't with you.
3: Right.
1: I was with you, but it wasn't.
2: But I think I did the countdown. We couldn't see Paul. It was somewhere else.
1: Anyway, the clock struck midnight. And I thought, here we go again. I couldn't find her. Couldn't find her anywhere.
2: She'd done a runner.
1: She'd like done a ghosty. And it was like, she was Cinderella, and I was trying to find the girl with the glass slipper. I couldn't find, and my little heart was broken.
2: After one of the greatest passions of my life.
1: Do you reckon? It was just,
2: On New Year's Eve, you got a sticker around.
1: I know.
2: You got a sticker around for the countdown.
3: What a loser. They're a mole. God, you are just coming out of the gates today.
2: I'm in a mood. No, you can't.
1: You're in a mood.
2: You can't be leaving people high and dry on New Year's Eve.
1: I was high and I was dry.
2: Did you see her and she was kissing someone else?
1: No. Thankfully
2: she
1: not.
2: Fully left the venue. She
1: evacuated the dance floor.
3: Jesus.
1: But it'll go down is one of the greats. One of the greats.
3: 13-24-10 is our number. What's a pash you'll never forget?
5: This is Jace, Lauren and Clint.
2: Turn it up.
5: 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There's $1,000 in this first envelope. 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
1: We're talking passion. Kiss me
2: passionately.
1: I love it, Ash. Okay, it's all because Gen Zers aren't pashing enough, right? 20% of them say they haven't done it in more than a year, which I think is disastrous.
2: They're not
1: go
2: doing
1: out,
2: any of the fun stuff.
1: Go out, hit the dance floor and just pash a random.
0: My wife's going to kill me.
1: What happened? Because we're talking memorable pashes.
2: Yeah. Favorite kiss of all time.
0: So this was our first kiss. I was in a relationship.
2: Mm-hmm. Oh
0: no, hang on.
1: Oh
0: no, wait. Whoa,
2: there's a problem.
0: Whoa. Hang on.
2: I don't know if your wife will kill you. What about your girlfriend?
0: Hang on.
1: Whoa.
2: I find it very hard to believe that you would have two on the golf. I'm sensing a porky pie here, but off we go.
0: Oh, you're making me laugh. So one relationship was coming to an end and I called it quits on the Saturday.
1: Yeah.
0: Right? We'd been together for a couple of years but just fizzed out. Called it quits on the Saturday. On the Sunday, Lou, who was a good friend, nothing ever happened, came over to console me.
1: Oh, you were chilling on Sunday.
2: What? And you kissed her amongst your tears.
0: Well, hang on.
2: That's gross.
0: She rocked up. She'd been shopping. I lived across the road from a Westfield. She rocked up.
1: Ooh.
0: Oh, she's going to kill me for this. And she goes, oh, I've just been shopping. I thought I'd pop by. She popped by and then she said, can I use your bathroom? And she came out in what she bought.
1: Oh, so what, she went to Bras and Things?
2: Had she popped into Bras and Things and thought a brassiere?
0: And came out in lingerie.
1: Did she?
0: To
1: she
0: console
1: gonna,
0: me.
1: And what did you do?
0: She's going to kill me.
2: She's going to kill you for this, yeah.
1: What
2: colour?
0: Blue.
1: Oh, you remember.
2: Blue, rogue Stripe. Choice.
0: Like a sky blue.
2: Even more rogue.
1: Oh, things got blue.
2: I would have gone black, white or red if I was really turning it.
1: Okay, and
0: she consoled me.
1: You had a pash.
0: Yeah.
1: And wow. Was it a glorious pash?
0: It was a glorious pash.
2: Did you live alone or were your housemates on the couch also?
0: All three of them were sitting there watching. No, I lived alone.
2: Oh, my God, she's going to kill you for that.
0: She is. Guys.
2: And have you been together ever since?
0: Yeah. Okay, circle
2: what
0: of truth.
2: Your poor other girlfriend
1: yeah,
2: that you dumped?
1: Is she still waiting for you?
0: No, she
1: at it. Westfield.
2: I think she's like dodged a bullet.
0: She headed back to Perth.
1: Did she?
2: Oh, did
0: she? Yeah, she flew out on the Saturday.
2: What? She was so heartbroken that
1: mortified.
2: You dumped her that she managed to pack up her house and move to Perth that day.
0: Or
2: had you just imported her for a few?
0: No, I hadn't imported her. You're right.
2: Well, like how long? Where were you living? Where were you living? I just need more info on this story.
0: I didn't import my girl.
2: Well, did she know she was your girlfriend? Where were you
0: yes,
2: living?
0: Yes, she knew she was my girlfriend.
2: Where were
0: we living?
2: Living?
0: We were living together.
2: Where? Oh, wait, this is in her house.
0: No, our house.
2: We were
0: house.
2: Living together we were and Lou came over to her house.
0: No, well, we
2: in
0: broke
2: her
0: up.
2: Reg Grundy's.
0: No, we broke up.
1: No, shit. Not in her Reg Grundy. She got changed in the toilet.
0: Shut
1: into
0: up.
1: Her Reg Grundy.
2: Not even in the bedroom.
0: Shut yeah. up.
2: Sent her to the dunny.
1: She took her Bras and Things bag into the dunny, stripped off, put the new brassiere on.
2: Well, she couldn't go into the bedroom because it was the girlfriend's bedroom.
1: Oh, it was too.
0: Because this is not a video.
2: Where did
1: it's
2: you
1: a
2: live?
1: Video,
2: where
1: all
2: were
1: right.
2: you living? Like, what state?
0: In Sydney.
2: Right. So you lived in Sydney with a girlfriend. You broke
0: yep.
2: up with her and
0: we
2: she
0: broke up.
2: Packed up her little suitcase and left in that moment and went back to Perth.
0: Yeah, I mean, it was building up to a breakup. We, you know,
2: well, she had her suitcases packed. Doesn't did. Sound like you dumped her. I think she said, see, I'm moving back to Perth. And then Lou came over and put on her sky blue lingerie.
0: Stop.
1: Yeah.
2: And went in.
1: Was
2: wow.
1: It a, was it a, like a one piece or is it?
0: No, it was two pieces.
1: Was it?
2: Yeah. Yeah, was I mean, it, power to her. That's ballsy. Good on
1: okay.
2: you, Lou.
1: Now
2: that's
1: I've
2: hot.
1: Got one more question.
0: Jesus
1: when
0: Christ.
1: You had the pash, because we're talking pashes.
0: Yeah.
1: Did you sort of like cock the head, go to one side and
0: hand behind
2: oh.
0: the neck?
2: Oh yeah, oh, yeah. It feels yeah. like that.
1: What but about on the face? Is that
2: I'm just,
1: that's a really that's a power move? Like you put a hand on the face,
0: no,
1: and you go in,
0: no.
2: She's in her sky blue lingerie, and what are you wearing?
0: That.
2: Board shorts, a hoodie, and that silly little hat. Did you feel underdressed?
1: Yeah, and he's going like this.
0: I had to take the hat off. The brim kept hitting her.
1: Oh, no.
2: Oh, well, you're holding her on the back of the neck. How
1: we've
2: romantic.
1: Got to get to calls. Cindy, good morning.
3: Good morning.
1: Sorry you had to listen to that.
3: okay.
1: I know the mental cheapie isn't great. Now, do you have a best kiss or a favourite kiss or a kiss that you'd like to do again and again and again?
3: Yeah, I've got one I can't leave down.
1: Talk to us.
0: Go for
2: were
0: it.
2: You in your undies too?
3: No.
0: Can we stop talking
3: actually
0: about the undies?
3: In primary school? I was in grade 5.
2: Oh.
3: Me and my boyfriend at the time, we went behind the portables for our first pash.
2: Uh-oh.
3: And of all the people to come around, my brother came around
0: oh,
3: the corner.
0: Oh, no.
2: Yes.
0: on, sis.
2: Cindy.
1: Cindy. Oh, good on you. Behind the shelter sheds.
0: Yeah.
1: Best place for it.
4: Jace, Lauren and Clint.
5: Jace, Lauren and Clint.
4: On Nova.

0: Thanks for joining us. You're listening to Nova. It is Jace, Lauren and Clint with you.
1: Our next guest is a prolific author, having sold more than 20 million copies worldwide, with many of her works being adapted into television.
2: I love my grudges. I tend to them like little pets.
3: I do the same thing. I'm not into forgiveness either.
1: She's the brilliant mind behind Big Little Lies, Nine Perfect Strangers, The Last Anniversary, and many more. Please welcome to the show, Leanne Moriarty! Woo!
0: And she joins us this morning. Leanne, welcome to the show.
4: Thank you so much.
5: Hello, how are you?
4: I'm very well.
5: Now,
0: exciting week.
5: I'm so excited to see you. I was saying to you earlier, I saw you speak at an Inspirational Women series and everyone was just captivated by you because you speak like you write. You're so interesting.
4: Oh, thank you.
5: What is it like being a rock star as an author?
4: I guess I don't feel like a rock star in my normal life because mostly you're just sitting at your keyboard making up stories and then you emerge after a couple of years and then you have to have an entirely different personality and then go out talking.
5: Big Little Lies, it's a household name. If you haven't read the book, you've probably watched the series or heard of it. Obviously, it turned into this blockbuster series as well. But this book is a sequel.
4: It is
5: to
4: a
5: that,
4: sequel.
5: Which has got me so excited.
4: You don't, by the way, have to have read the first book because I don't want people to, if it was ages ago that they read it, I don't want them to feel like they've got to do homework. So it's standalone.
5: But it's the same characters.
4: But it's the same characters. And so their children were little in the first book and now they're teenagers. So it's the challenges of dealing with teens.
0: But please take this the right way, but I only recently just watched Nine Perfect Strangers, it was turned into the Nicole Kidman show.
4: Yes.
0: Where does your inspiration come from? Because it's a little bit cooked.
4: Well, Nine Perfect Strangers was a little unusual.
0: Yeah.
4: But that did not come from real life experience.
0: Not microdosing the family or anything?
4: No, gotcha. Although, you know, sometimes you do feel like microdosing could get you through the day, but no.
5: So how does a book like Nine Perfect Strangers evolve into a TV show with some of the most famous women in the world? Like, do you have a say in who gets to play the parts? Do you have a say in how it's written into a script?
4: I got to see the scripts beforehand.
5: Yeah.
0: Right.
4: And I could have said, I don't like this. But I felt like if I started saying what I did and didn't like, then I would go too far.
0: Yeah,
4: so,
0: right.
4: For example, there's a scene at the beginning of Big Little Lies where Reese Witherspoon playing Madeline, she's walking along and she does her ankle. And when I was watching that, I was thinking, no, that's not the way you do it because I do my ankle all the time and my ankle flips
5: the other way.
4: To the side. And she flipped forward. But the funny thing was that's of no consequence.
5: No.
4: But if I started saying, no, she's got to do this and then this.
5: Yeah, yeah.
4: So I prefer to just be completely hands off.
6: Have you met one of either Nicole or Reese or?
4: Oh, yes. Yeah.
6: Fans?
4: Yeah. Yeah. And they're lovely. Yes,
6: yeah. I can imagine. Yeah.
0: How long have you been writing for? Because you didn't start out as an author, did you?
4: No, I started out in advertising. So I was writing things like the back of the Sultana brand box.
5: Okay. Oh, yeah. Mm-hmm. Once the wordsmith, always the wordsmith.
4: That's true.
0: I love
4: that. Yes.
0: And then just got into writing novels.
4: Yeah, well, I always wanted to be a novelist when I was little, and my dad used to commission our family because my sister and I used to like to write, and he'd give you a dollar for an exercise book filled with words. And then my sister, who is the author, Jacqueline Moriarty, she got published first. So it was basically sibling rivalry that got me to write.
5: That'll do it, won't it?
0: I think you won that round.
5: Hey, just some of your books. What Ellis Forgot, The Husband's Secret, Big Little Lies, Truly Madly Guilty, Nine Perfect Strangers, Apple Never Fall. Now, I have read all of those books.
4: Thank you.
5: And I'm not a reader.
4: Really?
5: But there is something about your writing that makes these books so wonderfully captivating and easy to read. Do you hear that a lot?
4: I do, and I do hear people saying that my books got them back into reading, which I love that, and I love to be the gateway drug. I wish I could be the gateway drug for my own children back into reading.
5: But when I got Big Little Truths dropped on our desk, I was like, I can't even tell you. The last book I read was one of your books, and I was like, great, there's a new one. Really? And I can't wait to read it.
4: Oh, thank you. That's really wonderful for me to hear. Thank
5: you. It's got me excited about reading. And then I said, your name came up in conversation. Jace was like, oh my gosh, my wife loves her. And I'm like, yeah.
0: We could have Robbie Williams, anybody on this show. She wouldn't even look twice. And when I mentioned you were coming in, my God.
4: Oh, really?
0: Jesus Christ himself.
5: It's awesome. But you really, for me, you've brought so much joy back to reading.
4: Oh, thank you.
5: And I can't put it down.
0: It got my wife back into reading as well.
4: Yeah, and I love that myself if I find a book, which is obviously not my own book, to get me back into reading. But sometimes the phone becomes so addictive.
5: Yeah, totally.
4: And then you pick up a book again and then you're back in again.
5: So awesome seeing you on this world stage as well. Like, I love seeing Australians dominating. Too well, but you're dominating.
4: Oh, thank you.
0: It's been lovely having you in. Thank you so much. Congrats on the new book.
5: Congrats.
0: It is out now. You can go and grab it. We really appreciate your time.
4: Well, thank you so much.
5: And congratulations. You're unreal.
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2: Congratulations to your family and friends.
0: What did you do for the very first time on the weekend? Lauren did something massive, actually, which we're going to chat about in a few minutes.
3: Yeah, I was about to say, I had my baby niece, she's 2.5. She had a sleepover at my house for the first time.
0: Oh, cool.
3: I learned a thing or two.
0: Clap her in.
3: I learned a thing or two. We survived.
0: Did you have fun?
3: Most of the time I had fun.
0: Awesome. We're going to dive into that in a couple of minutes. First, though, what did you do for the very first time over the weekend?
3: Hi, Hayley.
4: Hi, Lauren. How are you going?
3: I'm well.
5: Hello,
3: what did you do for the first time on the weekend?
4: We took the kids to the drive-in cinemas.
3: Oh, I thought that had closed down. Is it still going?
4: Yes, it is. It's very run down, but it's still operating.
3: what did you see?
4: The end of Oak Street.
5: Okay. Sounds like a good one.
4: Like a Jurassic Park, it's like a Jurassic Park movie.
3: Is it new?
4: Yes, it is.
5: And did the kids love it?
4: They did. It was a bit cold, but they did. They enjoyed it.
3: Now, question, what sort of car were you in? Because sometimes you sit in and, like, look out the windscreen and other times people have, the, like, four-wheel drives
5: in
3: with the boots popped.
5: Yeah, I want to take a tray.
3: Like, they've got, like, blankets and doonas. And
4: yeah, so I've got a Toyota Kluger, which is a four-wheel drive.
3: Awesome.
4: So we reversed in and we put the kids in the boot with blankets and hubby and I sat outside in the cold because we didn't fit.
3: Okay. As long as the kids were warm.
4: That's right.
0: What time was the session?
4: It started at 6:15, so it finished by like 8:20.
0: Oh, I might take the boys because I wanted to do it in summer, but obviously it didn't start till so late. Mm-hmm.
3: Yeah, you got to do it because the sun has to be
0: down. Take the Raptor, back it in, put a mattress in the back.
3: Is the one in Dramana still open or is that one?
5: I believe it is.
0: Yeah.
5: It's very seasonal though.
0: Hey, Kat, welcome to Milestone Monday.
6: Hi, everyone.
3: Hi, guys.
5: Great energy. What did you do on the weekend that you want to celebrate with us?
6: I cleaned my oven for the first time in 15 years.
0: Hey, well
3: done. Oh, my God. Clap
5: one of the worst jobs on the planet.
6: It took me 4 hours.
3: Yes.
0: Really?
3: Are you so happy with it now?
6: Yeah. Oh, my God. It's so cool. I don't want to use it.
3: No.
0: Yeah. What are those fancy ovens where you crank it all the way up and just burns everything off? Have you seen that?
3: Self-cleaning.
0: Yeah.
3: I think you still got to get in there and do a bit of...
0: Are you still doing it with that elbow grease? That foam
5: stuff. Yeah.
0: It gets everywhere.
5: Mm-hmm. Okay, do you feel good about yourself, Kat?
6: I do. I feel really good. I feel really clean in my life.
5: What's next on your hit list? Anything else need to clean?
6: Yeah, my vacuum cleaner. I need to clean my vacuum cleaner. Oh, my God.
5: Same here.
3: I've got to get my vacuum cleaner service. Like, it's just dead.
5: The Dysons are hard because the bottom bit gets...
0: We put it through the dishwasher.
6: Oh.
3: The vacuum.
5: Which bit? The bottom bit.
0: Why is everyone looking at me weird?
3: Like, you put the vacuum in the dishwasher.
0: Not the actual, not the machine bit, but like the plastic, you know, the plastic bit in the Dyson that collects all the crap.
5: Oh, like the filter.
6: Yep.
0: Like the little plastic housing.
5: I wouldn't know how to get it out.
0: Oh, yeah, it all unclips. It comes apart, like, you know, like an assassin movie where they build a gun.
3: Doesn't all the fluff get clogged in the dishwasher?
0: Oh, well, I clean most of it out first and then I put it in.
5: But for someone who's so dishwasher proud, why would you have that commingling with your other...
0: I'm not putting it in with the plates. Like, it's a single job.
3: They also wash their electric toothbrush heads in the dishwasher. Do that in the same day as the vacuum?
0: That is not me that does that. Thank you. That really threw me when I unpacked the dishwasher. I was like, Lou, I think we're better than this. We can buy a new pack of toothbrush heads.
5: There's nothing worse in the Dyson when the bits of hair
3: get down the bottom. I know what you mean.
5: They get tangled.
3: That's the bit I thought you were saying you put in the dishwasher. I was like, you can't be doing that.
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1: 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Also North Haven, Victoria Road, Nissa Key Smith Drive, Slatam for a speed camera, Airport Road, Brooklyn Park and Ashwin Parade, Torrensville. 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A shower or two to start your Tuesday today, heading for a top of 20. And right now, it's 12 degrees on Adelaide's Nova 919.
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2: Good morning, Susie Thompson with you. The Federal Opposition is expected to announce its long-awaited migration policy today, and its net migration target is expected to be significantly lower than previously thought. The Coalition, looking at around 100,000 in the first year if it wins the next federal election, in comparison to the government's 220,000. The Opposition's policy is set to target overstayers, visa hoppers, students, temporary visa holders with non-essential skills and family reunion programs. Climate Minister Chris Bowen is defending the estimated $20 million cost of the pre-COP climate conference in Fiji. Only two leaders from nations beyond the Pacific are at the meeting, hosted by Australia, Fiji and Tuvalu. Bowen says the talks are crucial ahead of next month's UN climate conference. He's pledged over $7 million to help Pacific nations transition away from fossil fuels. Also making news, a 26-year-old woman is due in court today, accused of wielding a knife in a public place and stabbing a man in the hand when he tried to intervene in Sydney's Inner West. Executives from the world's leading AI companies are due to appear before a parliamentary inquiry today. And the Nobel Prize for Medicine has been awarded to three scientists for their work investigating mysteries of the brain. One is from the US and the other two from Germany. Nova Sport is next.
0: Nova Sport.
2: Alex de Minaur is through to the final of the China Open, where he'll clash with former world number one Novak Djokovic. In a bizarre twist, both men got through after their opponents retired hurt in the second sets. Three Sydney Roosters players have even more reason to celebrate following their NRL Premiership success. James Tedesco, Sam Walker and Lindsay Collins have all been named in Australia's 23-man squad for the World Cup. And Hawthorn has agreed to terms with bomber Zach Merritt, offering him a four-year deal worth around $1 million a season. And you're up to date on Nova.
0: Nova! Jodie and Hazy. Adelaide's favourite way to wake up. On Nova 919.
3: Shut your face. Go on and shut your very face, please. We are back.
4: And if you don't shut it, we'll shut it for you.
3: Oh, yes. I mean, that's a firm threat you need. First thing back on Tuesday. I was about to say Monday, but it's a Tuesday.
4: Short week.
3: Yeah, it's good.
4: Good, thanks, Dale.
3: Oh, welcome back to the Pure Tap Birthday Payday, Will. Looking forward to spinning you hard at 7 o'clock. That's what you're going to do, Jodes. Do it again at 8 o'clock too, by the way. Big shout out to Kyle. Did a great job the last couple of weeks, but he didn't get the chance to spin the wheel.
4: Didn't he?
3: No.
4: Well, there's only a select few, you see.
3: Yeah. Mm-hmm. Guess what else we're doing?
4: What else?
3: We're doing Risk It a little bit later on.
4: Oh, I love this new... It's a new little it's a competition that we do, and the prizes are absolutely epic. Two envelopes, choose the right one, and you're away.
3: Oh, are you a punter? That's the big question. We'll do that a little bit later on. Oh, good to be back, folks. We're going to chat to you officially and formally at 6 o'clock this morning. Back into the fresh hits. Before that, though, thanks, Taylor Swift.

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0: 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Starts this morning on Nova 919. 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
19: 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North Haven, Victoria Road near Sir Keith Smith Drive, 40 both ways. 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Share or two today at a top of 20. Right now it's 11 degrees. Traffic and weather every 15 minutes on Nova 919.
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21: Good morning, it's Mike Humphrey with you. The PM and Energy Minister are waking up in Fiji ahead of pre-COP climate meetings with other Pacific leaders. Chris Bowen announcing a $7 million deal to help our Pacific neighbours build renewable tech. A separate agreement also being signed with Vanuatu to help the country with more solar facilities. Meanwhile, the coalition will reveal its migration plan today with suggestions it'll slash net arrivals by two-thirds in a bid to rival One Nation. Sources say the party would reduce net migration to around 100,000 in the first year should it win the election. It claims the reduction won't hurt the Australian economy. Israel's reporting the Fly Dubai pilot who attempted to hijack a plane headed for Tel Aviv planned to crash it into the city's airport. It comes as ASIO probes whether the pilot might have been radicalised during his time in Australia. Former US Press Secretary Caroline Levitt has a new job with Fox News. She joins a host of Trump allies past and present who work as on-air contributors. And a legal battle is brewing for Grammy winner Olivia Dean. Claims her track I've Seen It from The Art of Loving copies a melody from Just the Two of Us written by American singer-songwriter Bill Withers. Nova Sport is up next.
20: All the thrills and spills of the weekend brought to you by Domino's. Drop everything. It's Domino's.
1: Nova Sport.
22: 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They'll attempt to hold on to Nick Murray despite keen interest from North Melbourne. And in the tennis, Alex Dimonor is through to the final at the China Open, advancing past semis for the first time.
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2: Jodie and Hazy are just a couple of minutes away.

0: is Adelaide's favourite way to wake up. Jodie and Hazy.
1: We are back, and just off air, we've been comparing tans from our holidays. You've been nowhere, and yet you're glowing.
2: Yeah, well, the sun, you've got to get into it nice and early. You've got to reserve your seat.
1: Yes.
2: So the few days when the sun has been out, Jodes, I guess who took their shirt off. Yesterday, I tried to go for a run, actually. This is a true story. I tried to go for a run at about 4 o'clock in the afternoon, and as I was walking out the door, I was going to go down the Esplanade.
1: Sure.
2: I had no shirt on, and my wife's like, What the shit do you think you're doing? I was like, well, I'm just going to soak up some rage. She's like, don't be that guy.
1: No.
2: Don't be that guy. She pulled her phone and she's like, it's 18 degrees.
1: Wow.
2: Okay? And you dislike blokes like what you're doing. So don't do it.
1: Yeah.
2: Anyway.
1: So why do you become one of them?
2: Well,
1: I've just spent some quality time on the Gold Coast and I've decided you need to get your ass up there immediately, if not sooner. It is made for you, that joint.
2: No judgment.
1: No judgment, because everyone's got their shirt off, everyone's got a tan, and everyone runs on the tracks right next to the beach. Babes, you would love it.
2: Yeah, right.
1: Yeah.
2: Okay, I'm down for that for sure.
1: I actually nearly took a video and I nearly sent it to you to say this is your spiritual home. I can't believe you're not here.
2: What about when Joe just taking videos of blokes, topless blokes?
1: Yeah.
2: Oh, it's just sending it to a mate. I'm just sending my mate back in Adelaide, though. Sure you are, dirty South Australian. You go to jail.
1: I tell you what did happen yesterday, because I went for a beach walk with a girlfriend and they've got volleyball courts set up right outside the Currawa Surf Club. And my girlfriend stops. She goes, stop, hang on. She goes, hang on a minute. Does a U-turn, goes back. She goes, I'm sorry, there's ice candy and we're too old to give this up. So let's... She went back, had a perv and she came.

0: In fact, you guys, overrated. Don't worry about it. As
1: yeah,
0: you were.
1: Right. Okay. What, with the shades on? Or?
0: Yes, of course, okay. the shades on. But it's that kind of place.
1: Am I right in saying as well? And good morning, of course, to producer Lucy and Maggie. Good stuff. Good
0: stuff. Guys. Hi, guys. We missed you.
1: Do you guys perv?
0: Yes.
1: Are you more subtle at it? So what's going on? Like, the ladies have a look.
0: Of course we do.
2: Of course we do.
1: Are you just very subtle about it?
0: But you do. I'm not.
1: Or is just no one perving on me?
0: No one pervs on you. God, you're like our annoying little stinky brother. But I'm not going to speak for producer Maggie here. But I think you get to a stage, though, where you do feel like a dirty old woman because I'm old enough to be some of these men's mother.
1: Yes.
0: So you're like, oh, don't be doing that, Jodes. Okay. Stop it.
1: But you're looking. You're just very, very silent about it.
0: Just subtly. Okay.
2: Yeah. Well, this is one of those situations where the obliviousness of men actually plays into our favour. Yeah. Normally, we don't like that about you. Mm. But in this regard, it works really well because you guys have no idea.
0: Yeah,
2: we'll be staring at you for 30 minutes.
1: Yeah. Really?
2: Yeah, straight over the head. You have no idea.
1: Okay.
0: Yeah. God, you should see all the nude pics but some Maggie's taking of you without you phone. Watching.
1: Is that what
0: yeah,
1: that,
0: it's little, unbelievable.
1: That shattering sound was in the toilets? Oh, good stuff. Hey, good to be back, guys.
0: Yeah.
1: It is really good. And can we give a big shout out to Kale?
0: Yeah.
1: Who filled in for a couple of weeks, did a fantastic job.
0: Well done, Kale. Can I just say what happened when I got home off the plane, straight home last night, and I walked into my bedroom and someone had been meddling because there was a member of the team here who house sat my house and my dog and just did a little bit of reworking of the family photos on the wall.
1: Outstanding result from Sexy Matt.
0: I have three big pictures on my wall of my children. They're like those outline arts of when they're born, yeah. And it says their size and their length. Three big ones. And I walked into my house last night and I went, what the hell's that? There was a popper cup.
1: Needed a touch up. Needed an upgrade.
0: Sexy Matt photoshopped all the members of this team. So we're talking you, producer Lucy, producer Maggie. Onto my family photo.
1: In the form of a family.
0: In the form of a family.
1: It was fun to see who had which role.
0: Yes.
1: Yeah.
0: Yeah.
1: At one stage, it was like, there's a photo on there and it's myself, producer Lucy, and you, Jodes, and Maggie as the baby.
0: Mm-hmm.
1: So I'm trying to work out what's going on. Mm. Is it a husband and two wives or what's happening here? Or is one of them the older sister? Who's the older sister here?
0: Oh, okay. Well, I'm from Tassie, so these things confuse me. I don't know what's going on.
1: Oh, good stuff.
0: It was very funny, though. I collapsed on my bed with laughter. Yeah. Well done, guys.
1: Good
0: well played.
1: Stuff,
0: well
1: good
0: played,
1: break.
0: Sexy Matt.
1: Good break. 6:03, so good to be back. Coming up next, can we talk about what is the most essential fashion item since pants were invented? That's what they're saying.
0: Trending.
1: That is exactly what they're saying. It's trending.
0: Mm-hmm.
1: The must-have summer accessory of 2026.
0: For you guys. It's for you.
1: Very affordable as well. Let's get into it after G Flip on Nova.

0: 606 on Adelaide's 9419. Good morning, it's Jodie and Hazy. Here we are back. 20 degrees across Adelaide today with a shower or two. And I'll say this, Jodes, finally, and I mean this, finally, fashion and roast chicken meet. Oh.
1: So overdue.
0: Introducing the Woolies Hot Chicken Bachelor's Handbag, and we've been waiting for it.
1: Oh, I love this little expression, the Bachelor's Handbag. Yeah. So basically, hot chickens have been called that for decades, and now Woolworths is launching a limited edition insulated reusable bag designed to look exactly like their iconic hot roast chicken packaging.
0: It's really nice.
1: Bagger will set you back $10 and I'm here for it and I want to get one the minute that they go on sale, which is Wednesday the 14th of October. So what, you got 8 days to wait, guys. Eight days to count down. Mark it on your calendar.
0: About $13 for a roast chook, is it?
1: Maybe a little bit less. So you can buy the free range dulls, which is a little bit more expensive, or you can get one for about $10.
0: Or you can get Lily Dale as well.
1: Yeah, that's the free range.
0: Oh, that's the free range.
1: Yeah, that's the fancy one.
0: That's more expensive.
1: Okay. That's the one.
0: My car makes me get the Lily Dale one.
1: Does she make you get the Lily Dale?
0: She's doing the right thing. She's changing the world.
1: I always feel sorry for the roast chook who just gets, you know, it's not a good ending. It's a tasty ending for us, but it's not a great ending for 20 million roast chooks a year. 20 million we eat a year.
0: Do you think it's consensual at Lily Dale? Is that what's happening here?
1: Is that why your wife thinks that it's a little bit kinder, the way that they, you know,
0: the chooks at Lily Dale have gone, I've had a good ride, guys. Go on, do your thing.
1: Do what you have to do.
0: We assume that's what happens,
1: You know what? I've roamed free for the vast majority of my life.
0: I've laid me last egg. Go for it. I want to make someone at Woolies happy.
1: Who buys the cage ones? I mean, what sort of animal is buying the cage chickens?
0: Jeez, I don't know.
1: You know.
0: Along with the caged eggs. We're all playing our part, I guess.
1: Yeah. So anyway, this looks really cool. It's a hand. It's got a handle. It's got a detachable strap so you can wear it on your shoulder. And it's big enough to hold a whole roast chook. So you can. It's reusable. It's basically a handbag.
0: So what would you put in? Because that's the thing as well. It's obviously see-through.
1: Yeah.
0: Right?
1: Yeah.
0: So you've got to be careful with the stuff that you're putting in there. You don't want to be embarrassed about what you're carrying around. Is there anything in your handbag right now, Jodes, or maybe you, producer Lucy, that you're carrying around that you're like, well, I don't want people saying that, like a big old manky hairbrush or something?
1: Well, I wouldn't want to pair my roast chook with, like, you know, some tampons.
0: Well, that's the thing. If it's see-through, that's a bit dangerous.
2: Both necessities.
1: So true.
2: One would argue.
0: Necessities.
1: vastly different purposes, but necessities nonetheless.
2: Yeah.
0: Yeah.
1: Okay.
0: I'm into this, like you mentioned. 14th of October.
1: Yeah.
0: Very cool. I guarantee you this is going to go off.
1: Yeah.
0: What was the last thing that Woolies did? It was not Ushies. What was the...
1: Was the Ushies?
2: Yeah, that was the Ushies.
0: Yeah, mate. Yep. Absolutely went off its face.
1: Mm-hmm.
0: This will be really poppy, don't you reckon?
1: I cannot wait for the night that I go out to a restaurant or a bar or something and see someone walking around with the roast chicken handbag, with the bachelor's handbag.
2: Yeah, because it'll be you.
1: Yeah.
2: It'll be you.
1: It's very versatile.
0: There you go. 10 past 6, top of 20 across Adelaide today. Guess what else is back? The One Note Wonder.
1: Sure.
0: All right, 13, 24, 10. I think we've kicked it off pretty hard.
1: So hard.
0: Is that reasonably hard?
1: That's hard.
0: Okay. 13, 24, 10. Let's go with this one. Up for grabs. $100 to spend at the Pancake Kitchen and also a family pass to the beach house with the power package, the Power Hour package, Jodes.
1: Oh, what's in that?
0: 70 minutes, unlimited use of water slides, dodging cars, bumper boats, mini golf carousel and arcade games for 4 people, if you don't mind.
1: Stop it.
0: I don't mind at all.
1: We're getting into beach house weather now, aren't we?
0: Yeah, it's a perfect destination for a fun-filled day. It's more fun at their house, the beach house. 13, 24, 10. It is tough, but it's doable. Let's play the One Note Wonder next.
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5: 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Works continuing later this morning, Eden Hills, Shepherd's Hill Road near Sturt Road, speeds at 40 both ways, Camden Park, Anzac Highway near Morfitt Road, Bedford Park, Marion Road near Sturt Road, 40 outbound there. 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Military Road, West Beach, and Sheriff's Road, Morfitt Vale. 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Shower or two today at a top of 20. Right now, it's 11 degrees. Traffic and weather every 15 minutes on Nova 919.
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9: Yeah, a couple of great prizes up for grabs this morning. 13, 24, 10. It's tough. We'll say that much, but we do think it's achievable. Oh, okay.
8: Tricky.
9: $100 to spend at the Pancake Kitchen as well. 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Did you see our boy Mitchy Sariofsky on the cheap seats?
8: Did see him.
9: Woo!
8: He did some good work. What about when he opened up his jacket and he's got like a heap of, like a stash of pancakes in there?
9: Oh. Where's the king of the pancakes?
8: Job, Mitchie.
9: And a family pass to the beach house. All right, let's go to, we're going to go to Paradise. That's where we find Megan. Good morning. What do you think?
1: Hey, I think it might be Voodoo Child by the Rogue Traders.
9: Oh, yeah. Not bass. Not quite.
8: Oh, I can hear it. Okay, let's go to Michaela, Golden Grove. Hello, Michaela.
2: Hello, how are you?
8: Hello, we're so good. What do you reckon?
2: Is it Teach Me How to Dougie Kelly Swag District?
9: Jeez. Ooh. How's that for a throwback?
8: Kelly Swag District. Oh.
9: It is incorrect, but sorry. Can we do a little compare and contrast?
8: Sure.
9: Because that is an excellent guest. Here's our one note wonder rather this morning. And here is the start of Teach Me How to Dougie. That is so similar. So similar.
8: Okay, Sean Lewiston, hello. What's your guess?
18: It sounds like Spare Me the Details from The Offspring.
9: Spare Me the Details.
8: If you don't mind.
9: If you don't mind. I don't mind, Jodes. Mm. Do you mind?
8: Do you mind?
9: Oh! Got it! Oh. That's nice. Oh, well played, sir.
8: How on earth did you know that, Sean?
18: I don't know. It just sort of came to my head when I heard it.
9: No, because you're some kind of one-note wonder Rain Man. Well done, Shawnee.
8: Good stuff, Sean. You got $100 to spend at the Pancake Kitchen and also a family pass to the beach house with a Power Hour package. That's awesome. Water slides, dodgem cards, bumper boats, mini golf, carousel and arcade games for four people, if you don't mind, Sean.
9: Good on, Sean. Enjoy.
18: Thanks.
9: Good man. Oh, we haven't played Offspring for a while either, have we?
8: We haven't. Overdue.
9: Good tune. Mm-hmm. Spare Me the Details, the winning song this morning for the One Note Wonder. It's Jodie and Hazy.

0: 6:22, 20 across Adelaide. Say your winning song this morning for 101 of the Offspring. Spare me the details. 7 o'clock this morning, Jones. It returns. Nova's birthday payday. The Puritat wheel's looking schmick too, by the way. It's clearly seen some sun, got a little bit of fitness in over the last couple of weeks.
1: What have you been doing? Getting up early, a bit of Pilates?
0: Oh, maybe a bit of work done as well, a little bit of Botox. It's fine. No judgment here.
1: Nah.
0: No judgment here.
1: Certainly not.
0: $1,000 up for grabs this morning at 7 o'clock. Coming up next, though, if you don't mind, can we celebrate the little weekend wins? And it was a long weekend.
1: Yeah.
0: Longer options to score yourself a little win.
1: And we want you to get involved. Did something happen over the weekend and you thought, oh, yes, I'm winning at life? Got to share it with us.
0: Oh, we'd love to hear from you. The number is 132410.
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20: 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Watch out for a crash in Blakeview Park Lake Boulevard near the Craigmore Road roundabout. Breakdown to Wingfield on the north-south motorway near the Wingfield ramp. Works continuing at Eden Hills, Shepherd's Hill Road near Sturt Road, 40 both ways. Outbound Bedford Park, Marion Road near Sturt Road. And Sledam for a speed camera, Military Road, West Beach. 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Shower to today in 20. Right now, it's 11 degrees. Traffic and weather every 15 minutes on Nova 919.
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23: Good morning, it's Mike Humphrey with you. Opposition Leader Angus Taylor will deliver a new migration plan to his party room today. It's expected to set a much lower target for yearly arrivals than previously quoted. Temporary visas and lower skilled migrants are said to be in the crosshairs of the Liberal leader. Reality TV star Sam Wood will remain behind bars until at least Thursday after being denied bail on DV charges in Queensland yesterday. Lawyers for Wood say he'll fight the allegations after Saturday's arrest in Noosa. AI giant Anthropic with a warning to the government. It says a tsunami of AI-generated scams are coming for Aussie savings. Australians lost over $2 million to scams last year, a 7.8% increase from 2024. Snap elections have been called in Spain following nationwide protests over the country's housing crisis. It comes amid fury. An 87-year-old woman was evicted from her Madrid apartment after her landlords, an investment firm, jacked the rent. And Cillian Murphy has opened up about his wife of 20 years, Yvonne McGuinness. The Oscar winner says she's usually right on most things and that women know best the difference between right and wrong. Nova Sport is up next.
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2: 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They'll attempt to hold on to Nick Murray despite keen interest from North Melbourne. And in the tennis, Alex Dimonor is through to the final at the China Open, advancing past semis for the first time.
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0: song could ever say.
1: 6:36, good morning, it's Jody and Hazy. We are back, it is Tuesday. You're going to get a top of 20 degrees across Adelaide today with a shower or two. It was a long weekend, plenty of opportunities for this. Have to be major. It could be very, very small. I mean, maybe on paper it's insignificant, but guess what? It's changed the trajectory of your mood and your day, and that's what's most important. Up for grabs this morning. Give us a call, 13 24 10. Let's celebrate your little wins. Mm-hmm. Some tickets to see the 36ers beat Melbourne United.
2: Oh, let's go. Melbourne United have had a shocking start to the season, so this is our opportunity.
1: Yeah, that could have been a better start for Adelaide, but it's okay.
2: No, we don't talk about that.
1: We're waiting for some key personnel to come back.
2: So true. Mm-hmm. Okay, do you want to kick us off or do you want me to?
1: I'll kick you off, if you don't mind. Okay. So look, I actually discovered this morning that I had quite the win on the weekend because for, I reckon, for about 10 minutes I couldn't find my keys.
2: Oh,
1: isn't that frustrating? And particularly when you're doing it at like 4 a.m.
2: Yeah.
1: Oh, you're just not in the mood.
2: Mm-hmm.
1: What I did realise is that my keys were in my car, which was parked at the front of my house. And the best part is they are in there for the best part of 36 hours.
2: Are you kidding?
1: Mm-hmm.
2: And no one took it?
1: No one took the car. No one. It's not like it was in the glove box either. The keys were sitting on the seat.
2: Are you kidding?
1: It's the first thing you see when you look in as well. So I don't know if someone saw it and thought, you know what? I feel sorry for this absolute imbecile. I'm not going to steal the car.
2: Mm.
1: And the other thing I discovered is that if the car was stolen, did you know this? And I was to say to the insurance company, I actually left the keys in there. No insurance.
2: No.
1: Did you know that?
2: Yeah.
1: That's crazy.
2: Yeah.
1: So no. I'll take that. That's a little win for me. I'm not celebrating that I'm an idiot, but I wasn't exposed this time. All I do is win, no matter what. Thanks, guys.
2: So I'm telling you what's happened is some thief has come along, seen the keys on the seat and thought, oh, yes, this is too easy. And then he's checked and found out that it's diesel and that it's about $3,000 to fill up.
1: Yes.
2: He's like, diesel.
1: Can't afford that.
2: Wouldn't have thought.
1: Bloody idiot. No wonder he's trying to get rid of the car.
2: I've had a little win because we had a holiday up in Queensland for 12 nights and it was magnificent. But for that entire time, our toy caboodle, Sid, spent some quality time with the beautiful family friend of ours called Gabby and also Sexy Matt, who works here. They're together.
1: Yeah.
2: They're a couple. She texted me last night and just said, just one thing with Sid, her stomach was mucking up a bit in the past couple of days. I think her tummy hated the kibble and maybe she got a bit homesick.
1: Oh, no.
2: We did give her chicken and rice as much as we could, but she did have some kibble a little bit. So what I've read from that is my dog had diarrhea, but not with me.
1: No, I got it. All I do is win, no matter what. I mean, it happens, but if you're not in attendance, that's fantastic.
2: No, so the dog had the runs for the dog sitter.
1: Ah, very good.
2: So that's nice.
1: That works. Producer Maggie, you've got one?
3: Oh, what's happening,
4: Indeed,
3: Maggie?
4: Yes. I went up to the Barossa for the long weekend, which was lovely, which I might say when you're not drinking, which I'm not at the moment, all you can do in the Barossa is eat. So I feel about 7 kilos heavier.
2: Sure.
4: But I was staying in an Airbnb and we were in there the last night and a huge huntsman came out of nowhere and was running along the wall. And I was like, oh, I'm not really that scared of spiders, but I really don't want to touch it. So I messaged the Airbnb host who lived next door and he came and caught it for me.
1: Well done. Was that annoying for him? Because I feel like he'd be like, it's not really my duty. I'm not on call to catch huntsmen. And also the huntsman's like, bro, I was just going for a jog.
4: I live here. Yeah.
1: I was just out going for a jog and all of a sudden I'm captured. Like, what?
2: Yeah. The other thing the huntsman was like, it's been a long weekend for me too and I've eaten my fill, so I'm just running it off.
1: Trying to get some steps in.
2: Yeah.
1: All right, I got some calories to burn.
2: Exactly.
1: 8 legs at a time.
2: Question, how did he catch it? Did the glass or the something?
4: No, he actually came in and I was not sure how it was going to go. He came in with a little the little dustpan and broom. Broom and he was like, what you got to do is, he was a pro at wrangling spiders. He goes, what you got to do is, you got to herd it using the little brush and you herd it out the door. It got right to the door and then it jumped on the brush and it scared him and he threw this brush so far out the door. He had a full on arm on him as well and I was crying with laughter, like trying not to laugh at this guy because I'm just, and it was a Sunday night on a long weekend as well. So I was like, you're doing me huge favour here, but it obviously freaked him out. He had to regain his like composure. Yeah, yeah. It was hilarious.
1: I'll take it back. It sounds like the spider was drunk. He wasn't jogging at all. Oh, I'm going.
2: The huntsman would have been at Seppelsfield all day.
1: I'm out.
2: In a vat of, you know, 2007 Shiraz off its face.
1: You're getting a shit Google review. 13-24-10, your little weekend wins. Let's celebrate them next. Get yourself on air. We've got some Adelaide 36ers v Melbourne United tickets to give away.
0: Is Adelaide's favourite way to wake up. Jodie and Hazy on Nova 919. 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Drop everything. It's Domino's. Adelaide traffic.
3: Nova 919. Watch out for a crash in Blakeview on Park Lake Boulevard near the Craigmore Road roundabout. A breakdown Wingfield on the North South motorway near the Wingfield ramp. Works continuing shortly. Eden Hills, Shepherd's Hill Road near Sturt Road 40 both ways. Campton Park, Anzac Highway near Morfitt Road. North Haven, Victoria Road near Sir Keith Smith Drive. Outbound Bedford Park, Marion Road near Sturt Road. And Sladam for an unhappy snap. Richmond Road, West Richmond and River Road, Port Noarlunga. 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See website for T's and C's. Shower or two today in 20, and right now it's 12 degrees. Traffic and weather every 15 minutes on Nova 919.
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0: 6:51, 20 degrees across Adelaide today. Good morning. Welcome to Tuesday. Jodie and Hazy. Let's celebrate the weekend. Wins from the weekend. We want to hear from you 13, 24, 10. Up for grabs. Some Adelaide 36ers v Melbourne United tickets Wednesday night at the Adelaide Entertainment Centre. Look, it doesn't have to be huge. It doesn't have to be significant.
1: No.
0: Maybe it's something small that just changed your mood.
1: Change the whole trajectory of your weekend. That's a difficult word to say, isn't it? And
0: trajectory.
1: I regretted opting for it.
0: Yeah,
1: trajectory
0: okay.
1: of your weekend.
0: You got through.
1: Yeah, let's go to Vicky from Semaphore Park. Hey, Vic.
2: Hi there, Cody and Hazy. How are you going this morning?
0: I'm going so well, thanks, Vic.
1: Thank
0: how are you?
1: Thank you for asking.
2: I'm fantastic this weekend.
1: Oh,
2: I went to, I looked up Harbour Town. Oh, yep, it's open yesterday.
1: Great.
2: Get down there. Half the shops are closed. I'm like, oh, I've got to get a couple of dresses. So I saw Chic, my favourite, and I went there purposely for Portman's and it was open. I'm like, yes, I can get something.
0: Bang.
2: And anyway, I walked in.
1: Oh, hang on. Hold up. And then what happened, Vicky?
2: I walked into Portland's and they got all their dresses, $49.95, perfect. Tried on dresses, found two, so awesome. I'm so happy, you know, and I've organised to meet a friend later in the afternoon. The next thing, I pay the lady.
1: No, yeah.
2: And next thing, you hear this alarm, like someone's walked through the, you know, her door with a, you know, like tag on.
1: Mm-hmm.
2: And then the next thing, evacuation. Everyone stopped, looked at each other, and then everyone started evacuating.
1: Right.
2: Can you imagine Harbour Town, the amount of people that are there, the car park? I just basically ran to the car park, got in my car, and I left because already people were still coming in to trying to get car parked.
1: Yeah.
2: But I've never heard the evacuation in any shop before, ever.
0: Yeah, it's
2: and
0: sold.
2: I'm thinking...
0: Do you not think though as well, Vicky? It is a win because
3: all I do is win, no matter what.
0: It's like the shopping gods are creating a perfect exit for you.
1: Oh, okay.
0: Get out of here, beat the rush, and get straight home and celebrate your little purchase.
1: Because Vicky's little win, like purchasing the dresses, was great, but then it turned into sort of a little loss by getting kicked out of Harbour Town.
0: Like, hang on, what's the dress we got here? Oh, hang on, what's happening here? Oh, now I'm in danger.
1: At least Vicky didn't do that thing where you took the dress home and it still had the security tag on it. God, that's my pet hate.
0: Just got a question on that thing as well. Is it an urban myth, or if you try and rip them off, do they spray ink everywhere?
1: Yes.
0: They do.
1: That's why
4: some have ink in them. Ah. Some will rip the clothing.
0: Like a genuine little squid.
4: Yeah.
0: Okay.
4: Sure.
0: All right.
1: You don't understand shopping, do you?
0: First time players. And if you're thinking about shoplifting, don't do it.
1: Exactly. Kirsty from Salisbury Heights. What was your little win?
5: Oh, good morning. I had yesterday off work. I worked the whole weekend. Had yesterday off, got to spend it with my boys, but also had the day off work. So that's a big win for me.
0: Oh, nice. That's a good win. That's
1: well
0: nice.
1: Well done.
0: So are you someone that usually has to work on a public holiday there, Kirsty?
5: Yeah, I do 7-day rotating rosters.
1: Oh. Wait, so that's 7 on and 7 off?
5: No, it's either day, afternoon or night shift over a 7-day roster. So it could be any day. So to have a day off with my children is a big thing for me.
0: Oh, that's nice.
1: Kirsty, I love that for you.
0: And just finally, Kirsty, did you make the most of it? Did you guys do something productive?
5: We actually attempted to go to Harbour Town.
0: And this would be, this is where it would be beautiful. Kirsty, were you the reason why there was a big alarm?
5: No, I was there earlier in the morning, so it was fine. But, yeah, half the shops were shut. It was crap.
1: Oh, dear.
0: The good and bad of the
1: weekend. At least Kirsty didn't get evacuated. Yeah. Renee from Manapara West, hello, what was your little win?
6: So on Saturday, the mother-in-law's car broke down. She's all the way from the Riverland.
1: Yeah.
6: My husband spent all day Sunday fixing the car, putting an alternator in it. Turns out the one from You Pull It was no good, so they had to spend $600. And then we all went to go three cars on the way to Noolunga, and the car breaks down again.
1: No.
6: And this time, thank God, it was just a fuse.
0: Not a 6-hour one this
1: thank
0: time.
1: Thank God.
5: That
0: works. Perfect.
1: Thank God for that, Renee.
6: My husband spent all day Sunday fixing the car, putting an alternator in it. Turns out the one from You Pull It was no good, so they had to spend $600. And then we all went to go three cars on the way to Noolunga, and the car breaks down again.
1: No.
6: And this time,

0: It is, because I don't.
1: Yes, I do.
0: Oh, okay. Well, then you're more educated than me. It's unbelievable just how used I would be with a car.
2: Mm.
0: Yeah.
2: Yeah. I mean, you were talking to a man who left his keys on the front seat for 2 days just about.
0: That's where they belong, isn't it? Oh, thanks so much for the calls. And well done with the little wins this morning. You guys are all off to see the Adelaide 36 take on Melbourne United Wednesday night. Tickets selling fast. Get your tickets from Ticket Tech right now. It is 6:56, Jodes.
2: Mm.
0: Guess what's back next?
2: Were you born on the 16th of August?
1: Yes!
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3: 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Watch out for a crash in Blakeview Park Lake Boulevard near the Craigmore Road roundabout. Breakdown Wingfield on the north-south motorway near the Wingfield Ramp. Works continuing North Haven, Victoria Road near Sir Keith Smith Drive 40 both ways. Slow down for a speed camera, Elizabeth Road, Morpher Vale and Findon Road, Flinders Park. 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Shower or two today at a top of 20. Right now it's 12 degrees. Traffic and weather every 15 minutes on Nova 919.
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5: Good morning, it's Mike Humphrey with you. We're learning more about the Fly Dubai co-pilot who tried to hijack a plane and crash it into Tel Aviv airport. Reports he visited radical mosques in Melbourne with ASIO continuing their probe. RMIT confirming the suspect was a student at the university almost a decade ago. The coalition will reveal its migration plan today with suggestions it'll slash net arrivals by two-thirds in a bid to rival One Nation. Sources say the party could reduce net migration to around 100,000 in the first year should it win the election. It claims the reduction won't hurt Australia's budget or economy. Tech giants will sit before a government AI inquiry getting underway today. OpenAI, Anthropic, Microsoft and Google among those giving evidence after an AI chatbot breached a number of government websites. OpenAI wants laws to protect Aussie jobs from being taken over by the rapidly moving tech, a reality it says is very real. Overseas, King Charles is refusing to foot the bill for his brother's legal challenge against the police in the UK. Andrew Matbatten's been told the royal coffers are off limits as he contests a search warrant that led to his arrest in February. And Bradley Cooper and Gigi Hadid have poured cold water on wedding rumours. The pair seen wearing matching bands for the last 2 months, but the power couple insists it's more of a commitment ring kind of vibe. Nova Sport is up next.
2: All the thrills and spills of the weekend, brought to you by Domino's. Drop everything. It's Domino's.
6: Nova Sport. Port Adelaide still in deep discussion with the Western Bulldogs to get a trade deal done for departing superstar Zach Butters on the Crows front. They'll attempt to hold on to Nick Murray despite keen interest from North Melbourne. And in the tennis, Alex Dimonor is through to the final at the China Open, advancing past semis for the first time.
7: There's plenty you could do after lunch at Sidewood. You could wander Harndorf's main street, poke around the shops, maybe grab a coffee. You could, but you probably won't. Once you're settled in at Sidewood, the wine, the food, the fun, leaving is way down on the list. Sidewood Estate Harndorf. Best enjoyed. Just off the Harndorf exit on your right.
2: Nova's birthday payday.
8: It's my
2: birthday. Adelaide's favourite radio segment.
6: Guess who's back? Oh, about time. I had a good 2 weeks off.
9: Yeah.
6: The Puritat birthday payday will return $1,000 up for grabs just for having a birthday. Gosh, it's been missed.
9: And a huge thanks to Steve Kelly and the absolute legends at Puritat for bringing the birthday payday will this morning. Okay, let's play this for the first time in a couple of weeks. Were you born on the 10th? Well, with us anyway.
6: Yeah.
9: Were you born on the 10th of any month? Give us a call now, 13 24 10. Let's play this thing.
6: It took 2 weeks off.
9: Yeah. Oh, it did. I didn't know if Kale...
6: No. Kale said several times he would love the opportunity to spin the PureTap birthday payday wheel, but he wasn't allowed to.
9: Yeah, right.
6: He wasn't allowed to.
9: There's pretty strict rules and regulations around the birthday
6: pay. All right.
9: Were you born on the 10th? Give us a call, 13 24 10.
6: Hey, is this the new one?
9: Song?
6: Mm.
8: Yeah,
9: Patient Zero, yeah.
6: See, Taylor Swift, fresh hits on Nova. Now we're up to speed with this one. Expect this to absolutely go off.
9: Okay.
6: Patient Zero on Nova 919.

0: like that. The Killers, Mr. Brightside on Adelaide's Nova 919. It's Jodie and Hazy. On for a Tuesday, 20 degrees across Adelaide today with a shower or two. Guess what's back?
1: Nova's birthday payday. It's my birthday. Adelaide's favourite radio segment.
0: A big cheerio and good morning to the absolute legends. That's Stephen Kelly, a PuraTap. 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It's good to see the wheel, Jodes.
2: Oh.
0: Good to see the wheel. It's looking very sexy and schmick this morning.
2: Well, you said it got heavy into reformer Pilates over the break and it looks good.
0: Very trendy little wheel, isn't it?
2: Looks lean.
0: It's so strong too, by the way.
2: Okay, let's go to Sienna from Warradale. Hello, Sienna.
3: Hello, how's it going?
2: Hi, good, good. Okay, $1,000, it's all yours. Yep. What's on the vision board for you?
3: So I'm currently going to go on an exchange program, leaving for Canada in January for a uni exchange program.
2: Oh, nice. What are you studying, Sienna?
3: I'm studying Bachelor of Business.
0: Oh, that is HR. Cool, man. Where exactly are you going in Canada?
3: I'll be going to Calgary University.
2: Oh, that's so exciting, Sienna.
3: Yeah.
2: All right.
0: There's a big difference between that university and Calvary Hospital, where I like to frequent and wait and stalk footballers who are coming out after doing their hamstrings.
2: Luckily, you never have to do that, Sienna. Okay.
3: Oh, hopefully not, eh?
2: All right. Would you like a slow, medium, or fast spin?
3: I'll go for a medium, please.
0: Okay. Medium spin. That's good for you, Joe. Just to ease back into it with a medium. Joe's just limbering up too, by the way, Sienna.
3: Okay. Oh, yeah, perfect.
0: Got to stretch it all out. All right. Don't want to tweak it first spin back, you know?
2: No.
0: All right, Jodes, ready to go?
2: Okay.
0: Medium spin incoming. Here we go. Oh, boy, oh, boy, oh, boy, oh, boy, oh. That's,
2: Wait.
0: Oh, dear, oh, dear. Sorry, some technical difficulties, Sienna. It's been 2 weeks off.
2: Yeah.
3: Reformer. Yep, no stress at all.
0: I thought you said the wheel was in good form.
2: Sorry.
0: Reformer Pilates. Now look at it.
2: Okay.
0: It's all rusty at the back.
2: Are we fixed?
0: Here's the thing, though. It looks sexy and gorgeous on the front, but at the back, I mean, underneath the scenes and inside. Oh, geez.
2: Never check under the hood.
0: No, okay.
2: All right, there we go.
0: Okay, we're good? We're good? We're good? We're good? Well.
2: Okay. Ready on the count of three.
0: Oh, Jones got to redirect the spin. All right, we're going against Sienna. 3, 2, 1, incoming medium spin. Oh, there we go. That'll do. That's nice.
2: Ever take a holiday again?
0: Never question whether there's a real wheel as well.
2: I promise you. She real.
0: Oh, it's real. And just like us, the wheel sometimes has good days and bad days.
2: She was real broken this morning. Okay. Sienna, for $1,000. Were you born on the 10th of September?
3: Oh, I'm not.
2: Oh.
0: No! What was it, Sienna?
3: I was November.
0: Jeez.
2: Oh, never mind. Sienna, so much to look forward to for you. Have the best time in Canada, okay?
3: Great. Thank you so much, guys.
2: Thank you so much for playing.
0: Sienna. Oh, okay. It's all good, Jodes. We're going to play again at 8 o'clock this morning. Chance to score $1,000 just for having a birthday. What about as well coming up inside the next 15 minutes?
2: Mm-hmm.
0: We're going to do a brand new little game. It's called Risk It.
2: Yes.
0: Now, just think about this.
2: Mm-hmm.
0: Up for grabs, a prize could be worth hundreds, could be worth thousands of dollars.
2: Yes.
0: Are you happy? Are you satisfied? Or would you take a punt?
2: Or are you brave?
0: Mm-hmm.
2: Do you roll the dice?
0: Oh, jeez.
2: We're going to play that.
0: The temptation is real. Mm-hmm. Up next, though, we need to talk about the AFL versus the NRL Grand Final. It's
2: always fiercely competitive in terms of pre-match entertainment. Mm. How did they stack up? That's the question.
0: The ratings are in too, by the way.
2: Are they?
0: AFL won.
2: Okay.
0: But it was reasonably close.
2: Mm-hmm.
0: Can we take a deep dive into the performances?
2: Sure.
0: And everything that was happening behind the scenes.
2: Mm-hmm.
0: 7:17 on Nova.
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6: For our drive into work, we have a breakdown at the moment in Wingfield on the north-south motorway near the Wingfield ramp. Ongoing works continuing Eden Hills, Shepherd's Hill Road near Sturt Road, 40 both ways, Camden Park, Anzac Highway near Morford Road, North Haven, Victoria Road near Sir Keith Smith Drive, Happy Valley Main South Road near Chandler's Hill Road, now bound Bedford Park, Marion Road near Sturt Road. Check your speed, Grand Boulevard, Seaford Rise and Sheriff's Road, Morford Vale. 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Shower or two today, heading for a top of 20, and right now it's 12 degrees. Traffic and weather every 15 minutes on Nova 919.
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0: Good morning. Welcome to Tuesday. Jodie and Hazy hanging out with you. 20 degrees across Adelaide today with a shower or two. Jodes, we haven't had a chance to do this, so we're doing it. That's right. The AFL versus the NRL Grand Final Entertainment. Let's go. First of all, Kylie Minogue rocked the house down.
1: Thank you, everyone.
0: There's no complaints. There's no complaints. The only thing I would say, $150,000 a minute. Did you know that?
1: No.
0: $3 million it costs, and it worked out to be $150K per minute.
1: That's outrageous, isn't it?
0: People will probably still say money well spent, but that's a lot of money.
1: I'm just going to argue. Like, I just thought she was absolutely magnificent and one of the best. Yeah. I think Robbie, one of the greatest. Kylie, up there, top three.
0: Iconic.
1: Do you know what was really interesting to me, though, is just having a look at the Keyboard Warriors post-Kylie concert. It was an AFL concert with Kylie headlining, wasn't it? But some of the comments were just quite hysterical because we love to tear down a celebrity in this country. It's our favourite pastime. It's the tall poppy syndrome. And the amount of middle-aged men just jumping on having a crack at Kylie Minogue just made me laugh so much. One of the comments was like some bloke called Doug from Werribee, and he said, "We love a good washed-up celebrity in this country." And I was like, "Doug, sit down for a sec and also take the day off, because Kylie Minogue has sold billions of copies of music worldwide. And what have you done, Doug? What have you done with your life that's been magnificent and brave and outrageously culturally brilliant?"
0: Well, unless you're talking about future number one pick Dougie Cochran, probably not. Probably not much, okay, this particular Doug.
1: And the other headline that struck me, Hazy, was on the Daily Mail, of course, just an absolute mecca for sensational journalism. "Kylie Minogue fans left disappointed by pop icon's bloody shocking AFL Grand Final pre-game performance."
0: Was that the Daily Mail?
1: Yes.
0: Yeah, that was just pure clickbait. Did you go into that and then just did the absolute opposite and said that everyone was happy?
1: Yeah, and then in quotation marks, "It's horrendously bad," is what they said. And this is what these outlets do now. They just take comments from randos like Doug from Werribee and then they use it as a headline. It's actually hilarious. And I clicked in and I thought I'll be interested to see the comments here, and everyone jumped on and just went, this is ridiculous. She was brilliant.
0: They took one comment from a bloke called Peter Belandis, head of the NRL. "Well, I thought she was awful." Okay, Pete, let's get you in the Daily Mail. So Kylie was very, very good versus the NRL. I can't remember a more scrutinised set of grand final entertainment, the AFL versus the NRL this year.
1: Mm-hmm.
0: So it was what? Phil Jamieson, we had Dave Gleeson, and of course the main act was Amy Shark.
1: Yep.
0: Controversially. So this emerged as well, and geez, even if you say something when you think no one's filming, people are listening and people are recording what you're saying. So Amy Shark, in April 2025, she was performing at Penfolds McGill Estate. So this was during that, do you remember that really exclusive sort of VIP gather round thing they did?
1: Yes.
0: So she got a gig there.
1: Yeah.
0: And she said, "I'm from Queensland, so unfortunately I've had NRL pushed in front of me, which kind of sucks. I'm not just saying that because I'm playing tonight. You guys at the AFL, you know what's up. We don't need to totally drill the NRL into the ground, but you guys know what's up. In case someone is filming this, actually, you know what? Screw them. Honestly, they just screw around artists. You guys actually understand artists. Thank you for doing that."
1: Whoa.
0: Someone was there. Okay. Someone transcribed it.
1: Someone had a couple of glasses of red that night, Ames.
0: Yeah. So she teamed up. Very unlikely trio it was, of course. But I didn't know. Dave Gleeson's actually from Newcastle.
1: Didn't know that.
0: Did a nice little rendition of one of the greatest songs of all time when it comes to the NRL, Tina Turner.

0: of the performance as a whole for the NRL?
1: Massive Screaming Jets fan. I'm a massive Amy Shark fan. But the blend of the voices...
0: It's a bit random.
1: Yeah, it doesn't quite hit it,
0: does it? It's a bit random. What about as well, it's just emerged. Do you know how close Silverchair was to playing at the NRL Grand Final?
1: No.
0: Like the one and only Silverchair.
1: What?
0: Can't get them to reunite.
1: No.
0: Like these guys just won't play again. They almost came together for a random performance because they are Newcastle born and bred. We could have got this at the NRL Grand Final. So if they had played, things would have been very different. We'd be having a very different conversation because Daniel Johns is just, I mean, vocally, he's a freak.
1: Wow. I didn't know that they were. So which member of Silverchair? Can you remember when Ben, I think Ben's the drummer, and he went on like that show Real Housewives of Melbourne? That's when Silverchair sort of plummeted in my estimation. Did they not? Because he was married to the psychic. Did you not see any of this? And Ben was such a reluctant participant in the Real Housewives of Melbourne, trust me.
0: Well, apparently it was Daniel Johns who sort of pulled the pin. The other two were very happy to do it.
1: Okay.
0: Oh, gosh, that would have been good. What about Tones and I, though?
1: Oh. I'll do it, but I'm just not going to play Dance Monkey.
0: Not doing it. Dance for me, dance for me, dance for me. Can't do it. It's not a song that defines me, although it has brought me international fame and success and all the money in the world. Not doing it. Imagine if previous artists said, look, we're not doing that song that's given me so much fame and force. I'm not doing it. If that was the case, then we would never have got this absolute beautiful, iconic tune from Meatloaf. What if he said, I'm not doing it? Rest in peace, great man. Your grand final legacy lives on in our hearts forever.
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16: Good morning, it's Mike Humphrey with you. OpenAI, Anthropic, Microsoft and Google are in the firing line this morning facing a government inquiry into the growing power of artificial intelligence. It follows a series of breaches of government websites carried out using chatbots. OpenAI, frank about the risks, calling for laws to protect Aussie jobs threatened by the tech and for a powerful new watchdog to police it. The arrival of the Coalition's Migration Arrival Plan arrives today. It plans to cut overseas arrivals to around 100,000 per year should it win the next election. Critics say the move is a response to One Nation's 130,000 a year cap. Angus Taylor to reveal his full policy shortly. Reality TV star Sam Wood will remain behind bars until at least Thursday after being denied bail on DV charges in Queensland. Pepper spray is flying off the shelves in the Northern Territory under a new trial. Over 5,000 cans sold for personal use in the last 12 months. Western Australia currently the only state that allows the spray for self-defence. Overseas, a snap election's been called in Spain following a nationwide protest over the country's housing crisis. And Kim Kardashian has revealed she's had to pump the brakes on her daughter's quest for fame. She says 13-year-old Northwest loves the limelight, but she won't be letting North take on too many projects just yet with father Kanye West on the same page. Nova Sport is up next.
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0: Port Adelaide still in deep discussion with the Western Bulldogs to get a trade deal done for departing superstar Zach Butters on the Crows. Front, they'll attempt to hold on to Nick Murray despite keen interest from North Melbourne. And in the tennis, Alex Dimonor is through to the final at the China Open, advancing past the semis for the first time. Round two of Nova's birthday payday coming up 8 o'clock this morning. Your chance to score $1,000 just for having a birthday.
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0: 7:38, 20 across Adelaide today with the shower tour. We are building up to 28 degrees on Thursday, if you don't mind. I love that.
1: Oh, so good. Oh.
0: soak that sun into my veins, right? Get it into my bloodstream.
20: Yeah, okay. Because pouring with rain on Friday.
0: Exactly.
1: Oh, Lucy.
0: Oh, whoa, okay.
1: You have to bring down the tone.
0: And well, literally be a dampener.
20: I just wanted to stop your excitement before you went over the top, you know.
0: And you do it so well consistently. Thank you, producer.
20: You're welcome. Here all week.
0: Here all week to dampen your spirits.
1: Debbie Downer over here.
20: With the rain on Friday, I'm here all week.
0: Good stuff. 28's going to be absolutely delicious, Joe. It's coming up very, very soon. In the next 15 minutes, can I give you a prime example of how one human can lose all possible aura in the space of 5 seconds?
1: Yes, please.
0: Like one single act.
1: Was that human you?
0: That human was me.
1: Okay. Yes. Excellent.
0: I couldn't outdo myself in this space. Well, I have.
1: Mm-hmm.
0: Yeah, the latest example of this coming up inside 10 minutes.
1: But right now, though, we want to play a game. It is called Jodie and Hazy's Risk It. Would you like me to explain it to you, Andrew?
0: Yes, please.
1: Okay, so in the studio, we have two envelopes. Each of them contain very different prizes.
0: Mm-hmm.
1: Envelope one and envelope two. All right, you have to decide which prize you want to take. One envelope could be thousands of bucks in cash, or the other could be $5. Who's to say?
0: Oh,
1: we don't know.
0: Jeez.
1: One envelope could be free fuel for a month with a $500 Shell OTR voucher.
0: No, oh, Jade's just choking, by the way. She's like, oh, just take over here. I've just got to choke. Now I'm choking. Patrizia, Lucy, take over.
20: Please stop coughing on air. So Risk It. Yes, there are two envelopes. The caller must... You can open envelope one, first of all. You can take that prize and say, yep, I'm happy with that. Or you're going to risk that prize and open envelope two. But if you pick envelope two, you have to take that prize.
0: So I've got mates that no matter what was happening, they could be given $1 million to the first envelope. They're going to say, nah, risk it.
1: Let's go. Yep.
0: But I'm so conservative in this space. If it was something half decent, I'm not risking it. I don't think ever.
20: But that's the challenge, isn't it? Because you don't know what prize you're going to be presented with, first of all, in envelope one. It's a surprise for everyone except for me and producer Maggie.
0: Okay.
20: So we'll give you, when we get our caller on the line, 13 24 10, if you want to play, you can either take envelope one or you're going to risk it
0: for
20: envelope two.
0: Let's do it. Let's play the first instalment of Risk It, 13 24 10. Let's play next and let's see if Jodie will die or not.

0: risk. Nova's Risk It with Jodie and Hazy.
1: Time to risk it all.
0: Some things are worth the risk. Running out of fuel or missing your morning coffee isn't. Fill up and grab a coffee on the go at Shell OTR.
2: Yes. The question is, are you a risk taker or do you like to play it safe in this space?
3: Yes. Two envelopes in the studio each contain a different prize. It's up to you which prize you want to take. But once you refuse to take prize one and you lock in prize two, that's the prize you're going to get.
2: What happens? All right, let's go to Anglevale. Good morning to you, Natasha.
4: Good morning, guys. How are you?
3: Good, good. What sort of person are you by nature, Natasha?
4: Oh, I like to take a bit of a gamble and a bit of a risk. The sort of person who enjoys stupid stuff like skydiving.
2: Okay. Right. Okay, so that sort of risk. Like, you will literally risk your life.
4: Literally.
3: All right, that's the vibe we're going for. Okay, Natasha, I have in my hot little hand envelope number one. I'm about to open it.
2: Okay.
3: All right.
2: Here we go. Oh, there you go. Nice.
4: Let's do this.
3: Okay. Ooh. Okay. Spicy. Uh-huh. Natasha, inside envelope number one is $270.
2: Oh, that's not bad. That's not bad.
4: $270.
2: But now.
4: Yeah.
2: The decision comes. Are you going to take that, Natasha? Are you going to risk it and see what's hiding inside envelope two?
4: I think I'll risk it for the biscuit and go to envelope number two.
2: Nice work. All right, we're in.
5: So Natasha has said farewell to that cash and she will have to take whatever is inside envelope two now.
2: Ooh.
5: Whatever that may be.
4: I'm so nervous.
2: I'm nervous for you as well, Natasha, because we don't know what's in there too, by the way.
3: No.
2: So we can't push you either way.
4: That's interesting.
2: Yeah.
3: I can say feels bulkier than envelope number one. All right, you ready for this, Natasha?
4: Promising.
3: You have.
4: Yeah, let's do it.
3: Given up on a couple of $100.
4: Yep.
3: Opening envelope number two.
4: Yep.
3: Ooh. Okay. You ready, Natasha?
4: Yeah, let's do it.
3: You have won $120. But also.
4: Yep.
3: A $300 Jetstar flight voucher.
2: That's good, yes. Yeah.
4: It was worth it. Oh, my God, I was so nervous.
2: Hang on. Sorry, Natasha. The prizes don't stop there. Keep on going there, Jones.
3: And also a pair of red Nova sunglasses to take in your holiday, Jones.
2: And I can't play this enough. Nice, Dash. Quite trendy, Jade.
3: Well
2: quite
3: done. Trendy. Congratulations.
4: Awesome. Thank you. I need a new pair of sunnies.
3: So $300 to go wherever you want to go on Jetstar and also $120 spending money. Good stuff.
4: Nice. Thank you, guys. Appreciate it.
2: All right. Well, this is fun. My heart's beating too, by the way.
3: Oh, that's good.
2: Good work for Tash taking a punt.
5: Great news. We're doing it every day this week.
2: Very good. Around about 7:30, get ready to play. So some things are worth a risk. Running out of fuel or missing your morning coffee isn't. Fuel up and grab a sea coffee on the go at Shell OTR. Let's play again tomorrow, 7:30.
0: All the thrills and spills of the weekend brought to you by Domino's. Drop everything. It's Domino's. Adelaide traffic.
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2: You ever seen someone in a situation where a single act, a single moment can completely undo their entire vibe, their aura and everything that's cool about them?
3: Yes.
2: Yeah.
3: Yeah. And if I were a betting woman, which I am, I would put all my money on red. And red is Andrew Hayes.
2: Oh, I feel like it's a bit of a regular occurrence for me, Jodes.
3: Yeah.
2: The latest instalment is really confronting and shocking.
3: It's so worth sticking around for. I promise you that.
2: Was there an ambulance involved? Let's get to it inside the next 10 minutes and check your run to work.
7: 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Eden Hills, Shepherd's Hill Road near Sturt Road 40 both ways. Camden Park, Anzac Highway near Morfitt Road. Outbound Bedford Park, Marion Road near Sturt Road. 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Cheryl 2 today heading for a top of 20. Right now it's 12 degrees. Traffic and weather every 15 minutes on Nova 919.

0: Good morning, welcome to Tuesday. 20 degrees across Adelaide today with a shower or two. It's Jodie and Hazy just hanging out with you, Jodie. It's happened again. How many times is it going to happen before someone says something? I've had an almighty crash.
1: Oh.
0: And not in my car.
1: Oh.
0: Just trying to navigate my way around as a human.
1: Right.
0: So we did this thing the other day. We did a little story with the rally cars.
1: Yes.
0: Yeah, for Channel 7, which was really cool, actually. I didn't know much about rally cars, and they do it each and every year. They go up in the hills.
1: Yeah.
0: They cruise around on these genuine public dirt roads.
1: Yeah.
0: Crazy stuff.
1: Did they whack you in the passenger seat and put a GoPro in your head?
0: Yes.
1: Nice.
0: Yes, did it. Very confronting. Mm-hmm. My goodness, I thought I was dead at least two or three times. Didn't survive. Here we are. Or did I?
1: Oh.
0: Because I might have died inside right at the end.
1: What happened?
0: So we had this little thing and it's like 2.5 minutes where you genuinely think you're going to die because you're sliding across the road and you're going at speeds up to 180 kilometres an hour.
1: Yes.
0: And then survived that, said goodbye to everyone and then went back down the hill, was at the Mount Barker Footy Club there. And just as we were loading all the camera stuff in there, all the rally guys came down. We said goodbye and we were doing the round, shaking hands. Oh, thanks for the opportunity.
1: Thanks
0: so
1: much.
0: Good. It's so good.
1: Yeah.
0: So good. Awesome. And then it's probably the last movement that I'd made that morning. I was there for about 4 or 5 hours and it was a rainy day.
1: Okay.
0: And I took a slight step backwards. I think it was my left foot and I entered a puddle. And all my weight was transferred on that back left foot.
1: Mm-hmm.
0: So unfortunately, I lost traction. Mm-hmm. And then what came from that was the rest of my weight transferring into the puddle. So then my right foot went into the puddle as well.
1: Oh.
0: And I'm not even kidding. It was that sort of, it's a scene from a cartoon where you're not quite getting your, you got no traction and you're like this, you're sprinting on the spot. You're sprinting on the spot. And then all of a sudden, it happened so quickly. It must have been 2 seconds. It was like, whoa. Bang. So last time I did a big stack, I ended up on my back. This time it was front. And I didn't have enough time to put my hands out. So I chested the floor.
1: Oh.
0: So you ever seen someone in a situation where they eat shit like that?
1: Yeah.
0: And you don't go, it's like, is it funny? Right now, first and foremost, our thoughts are with his health and safety and do we need to call an ambulance? So, you know when someone stacks it properly?
1: Yeah.
0: It's confronting, isn't it? Like.
1: I'm still stuck on the double puddle.
0: So back foot, left foot, then right foot, then whoa, and then bang. And I got slightly winded because I didn't have time to get my chest in it. But also when someone goes chest first into the ground and they make that sound, they go, because they've hit the ground.
1: Yeah.
0: That was me.
1: Oh, my
0: winded God. For a second. Everyone crowding around me like, are you okay? Are you okay? What's happened? I'm like, I think I'm okay, guys. I think you're okay.
1: Oh,
0: and then it was like a minute and we'd already said goodbyes. So everyone's like, oh, all right, well, see you later, mate. All the best. And I remember I sort of sat there for about 2 minutes and the cameraman, Steve Shepherd,
1: okay,
0: who's a loose character, very honest, he goes, oh, listen, bro, I reckon until that point they actually thought you were a pretty cool guy. You lost them, though. You lost them with the stack. And you could tell as they were walking off, they were sort of half shaking their head, being like, oh, God, that guy. Has anyone ever lost so much aura in the space of 3 seconds?
1: Yeah.
0: Everything's fine. See you guys 3 seconds later, winded on the ground. What a loser.
1: Okay, so I have a problem with Steve Shepherd. He's cameraman. His job is to capture moments in time. That was a moment in time.
0: Yeah.
1: Where was he with the camera?
0: We did that afterwards. We're like, we need to search for some CCTV because I need to. That was about 5 minutes after I'd regained all the wind in my belly and we thought it was actually hilarious. We couldn't find any CCTV.
1: I would pay all the money I have. I would give everything. I would give my heart. I'd give my soul. I'd give

0: on the ground laughing. Oh, my God. Oh, the aura loss. No. It's just...
1: It's real.
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14: 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A shower or two today in 20 and right now it's 12 degrees. Traffic and weather every 15 minutes on Nova 919.
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15: Good morning, it's Mike Humphrey with you.
13: The opposition is about to unveil its migration policy, with Angus Taylor to announce a dramatic cut to overseas arrivals. Sources say he wants it capped at 100,000 a year to start, with immigration to align with housing construction. One Nation MP Barnaby Joyce says it's his party that's driving the migration agenda.
15: It's a bit like the grand final's over and then a third team's turned up and everybody's left the stage and no one's clapping. But look, I congratulate the coalition for basically

0: policy.
1: We're learning more about the Fly Dubai co-pilot who tried to hijack a plane and crash it into Tel Aviv airport. Reports he visited a number of radical mosques in Melbourne, with ASIO continuing their probe. RMIT confirming the suspect was a student at the university almost a decade ago. Australia experienced its second hottest September on record last month. It comes amid warnings of a strengthening El Nino weather system, and with it, a dangerous summer fire season ahead. Overseas, King Charles is refusing to foot the bill for his brother's legal challenge against the police in the United Kingdom. Andrew Mountbatten's been told the royal coffers are off limits as he contests a search warrant that led to his arrest in February. And a legal battle is brewing for Grammy winner Olivia Dean. Claims her track I've Seen It from The Art of Loving copies a melody from Just the Two of Us, written by American singer-songwriter Bill Withers. Nova Sport is up next.
2: 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It's Domino's.
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4: 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They'll attempt to hold on to Nick Murray despite keen interest from North Melbourne. And in the tennis, Alex Dimonor is through to the final at the China Open, advancing past the semis for the first time.
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2: Let's go! This is Adelaide's favourite way to wake up. Jodie and Hazy.
7: Okay, you have to indulge us for just a moment. We have a couple of happy birthdays to dish out. Happy birthday to my youngest, Harper, who turned 7 on Sunday. And then in an act of the birthday gods, you've got 2 kids in 2 days having birthdays.
4: We've gone back to back to back. So, were you yesterday or the day before?
7: Sunday. Yeah.
4: So then yesterday it was the birthday of my son. So Sonny turned 3. And then today Lottie turned 6.
7: Wow.
4: So there you go.
7: My God.
4: It's a lot going on. And what we did, this was interesting. You know how kids, it's always a flex to be older?
7: Yeah.
4: When you're like, how old? You're like, oh, I've just turned 3. Mm. So we couldn't work out why yesterday we'd be like, Sonny, how old are you? And he'd be like, 2. I'm 2. And we'd have to be like, no, mate, you're 3. And he'd be like, no, no, no, I'm 2. I'm 2.
7: Mm.
4: And then we finally worked out. Kara's been drilling into him the past year.
7: Yeah.
4: Hey, mate, when you turn 3, you're going to ELC.
7: Oh.
4: Just to try and soften it a little bit because we feel like he's not going to love the whole day away type thing. So Kara's been assuming, when you turn 3, mate, you're going to go to ELC.
7: Yeah.
4: So when the day came when he turned 3, he's like, no, no.
7: Didn't want to borrow it.
4: No, no, technically it says on my birth certificate, but I choose to identify as a 2-year-old. Therefore, I don't have to go to ELC.
7: We had all sorts of confusion over Harper's actual age on the day that we tried to get an Uber to the airport and the Uber driver didn't want to take her. And so we had told her very much that she was 5 so she could sit on Dad's lap. And she's like, no, I'm 7 next week.
4: Oh, you got to be
7: like,
4: so
7: no.
4: careful.
7: little
4: one's not good at lying.
7: Anyway, happy birthday to our little ones.
4: Yeah. It is 8:05. We should definitely do this. Didn't go off at 7 o'clock. Feeling good about this morning, though.
2: Nova's birthday payday. It's my birthday. Adelaide's favourite radio segment.
7: Yes, we have. A brand new world. It is the Pure Tap. Jodie and Hazy birthday payday wheel, and we love it. It's very schmick. Okay, if you'd like to play and win $1,000 this morning, were you born on the 23rd? The old Shane Warne, the 23rd. Give us a call now. 13 24 10. Let's play.
4: Come on. Didn't go off at 7 o'clock, but that doesn't mean it can't go off right now.
7: Sure.
4: $1,000 to kick off your working week. That sounds pretty sweet. Does that date match up with you? Give us a call. 13 24 10. We'll do it after Bruno Mars. Hey.

0: Geraldine Hayes here on Adelaide's Nova 919, top of 20 degrees across Adelaide today with a shower or two. 23 tomorrow, then building up to 28 degrees on Thursday. And then it's going to rain aggressively on Friday, but that's okay.
1: That's all right.
0: Just enjoy the next few days in the build-up.
2: Nova's birthday payday. It's my Adelaide's favourite radio segment.
0: Oh, it's back. Had 2 weeks off, but it is back with a vengeance. The Pure Tat Wheel, it is looking pretty schmick. Bit of a rough start at 7 o'clock, but feeling pretty good. 8 o'clock version.
1: We just had to adjust a few nuts and bolts, but now we're good to go.
0: Yeah, okay.
1: Let's go to Sarah, who is at Glenelg North. Hello, Sarah.
3: Hello.
1: You're a good chance of seeing Andrew Hayes run shirtless along the beach at the moment because he's down that way.
3: Oh, no.
1: That's fair call.
0: Get that reaction a lot there, Sarah. So.
1: Oh, dear. Hey, Sarah, $1,000, what are we doing with it?
3: We're going on holidays in the next couple of weeks, so it'll be good to have a bit of spending money.
1: Where are you headed?
3: We're going to Perth.
1: Oh, producer Lucy just went to Perth, didn't you, Lucy?
0: Well, tell us all about it there, producer Lucy. Give us some recommendations.
1: Come on. Oh, Sarah, it was lovely. Go to the beach. Go to Scarborough. That's very nice. City beach.
4: That's the best you got, Lucy. Yeah. Go to the beach in Perth. Well done.
1: Yeah, borderline better than ours, I'd say.
0: What about the Quokkas? Where do you go? That's just out of Perth, isn't it?
1: Rottnest Island.
0: Is that close?
1: Yeah, you get a ferry from Frio and go and see the Quokkas.
4: Yep. Did you go see the Quokkas, Lucy?
1: No, we stopped halfway and went whale watching instead.
0: Oh, classic. Sure. What about the Quokkas? They're like, bloody morons. Yeah, you can get a photo. Come on, bring it in. No worries. Have a good day. See you, pal.
4: Do they do thumbs up, do they, Quokkas? Because that's what you
0: see their little
4: do.
0: Faces? Yeah, they'd give a thumbs up if they could. They're like, just so you know, I'm not happy. It looks like I'm happy. I'm not happy.
1: Anyway, Sarah, let's give the birthday party a spin. Would you like a slow, medium, or fast spin?
3: A fast one, please.
0: Oh, nice work there, Sarah. Okay, ready to go, Jodes?
4: Yep.
0: 3, 2, 1, hard spin, please. Oh, that's good. That's a form spin right there. Yeah, here we go, Sarah.
1: All right. I want to give Sarah the money.
0: So do I.
1: All right, see, it's for 1,000.
0: I want to go to the Perth to go to the beach.
1: Give him a fist bump, Lose.
0: Come on, Lose. I had a fist bump myself.
1: Just having a bit of fun, you know.
0: It's Tuesday.
1: Okay. All right, Sarah. For $1,000, were you born on the 23rd of September?
3: Oh, no.
1: Oh. I didn't know if that was a good or a bad.
0: I feel like we were close. What was it, Sarah?
3: October.
0: Oh.
1: So it's coming up.
3: Yeah.
0: Oh, 23rd of August. So what's the plan for the birthday?
3: Well, we're just going to go see my partner's sister, so that'll be nice.
1: Oh, I hope she gets you something good on your birthday.
3: Yeah, well, we're going to Perth, so that's a good thing.
0: Yeah, okay, it's part of it.
1: Make sure you check out the beaches, okay,
0: Sarah? Yeah, definitely.
3: Oh, don't worry, I will.
0: Hey, Sarah, thanks for playing. Nice to chat to you.
3: Thank you. Have a good day.
1: Thanks, Sarah.
0: Now, Jodes, we go from Perth to Queensland. Well, you've just experienced a traffic up there.
1: I have come back with a public service announcement for everyone in South Australia. We must, and I repeat, we must protect our roads and our traffic at all costs because we do not want to be Queensland.
0: We need some examples. Sometimes you need to go outside of this beautiful state just to get a bit of perspective.
1: Sure.
0: Give us some perspective next, please.
1: It's hell.
0: Here's a throwback. Our city fireflies on Nova 919.

0: past eight, our city fireflies. Here's a fun fact for you, Joe. Did you know a firefly is actually a beetle?
1: No.
0: Yeah. It's actually a flying beetle.
1: Okay.
0: Makes a glowing light in its belly using a natural chemical process called bioluminescence. Fireflies use these flashes light to talk to each other and find mates.
1: It's the fireflies facts no one asked for.
0: There you go. Thank you. Oh, thank you, guys. Appreciate that. Fun fact for Tuesday.
1: Appreciate you. I would like to take this opportunity to defend Adelaide traffic. And I say this, and I know we come from a state that had a one-way reversible Southern Expressway for the better part of 17 years.
0: Oh, we did that, didn't we?
1: We did. Did you realise that it was that long? From 1997 right through to, I don't know, 17 years later, I can't do the maths on that.
0: They laughed at us. You said, you can't make it one way one time of the day and then reverse. And we said, yes, we can.
1: Yeah, we can. Watch us.
0: And then we retracted.
1: Yeah. And then we realised that there was too much traffic and it wasn't working, so we duplicated it.
0: We couldn't stand the taunts anymore.
1: No. But as a whole, I think we've got it fairly right. We'll drill down on the spots where we've got it wrong in just a moment. But I just went to Queensland and, oh, my giddy aunt, how are these animals living like that? Honestly, we drove from the Gold Coast to the Sunshine Coast for this dance competition. Now, it is approximately 175 to 190 kilometres. So that should take you around 2 hours, 2 hours and 15 minutes. Mm-hmm. In the traffic, it took us 4.5 hours.
2: Oh.
0: Yeah, that sucks. So what does that mean? What were you averaging? You must have been sort of puddling away at about 30 or 40 kilometres an hour. And also on top of that, if you're an electric car,
1: yeah,
0: are you a chance to lose all of your battery?
1: Well, yeah, there is that. We didn't think of that. We weren't in electric, we were in petrol, but we nearly ran out of a whole tank.
0: Yeah.
1: But it on that M1, and don't get me wrong, it's 4 or 5 lanes in some parts, but for reasons known only to traffic and God, it stops. Like you're at snail's pace, and at one point on the leg between Brisbane and the Sunshine Coast, the maps said, screw this, hippie, and got us off, and it took us through all the suburbs to try and get us to Maroochydore. And we were like, what? Is someone broken down? Has there been an accident?
2: The side street was better than the M1.
1: Side street was better than the M1.
2: That's not a good sign.
1: And apparently it just happens every day and everyone just accepts it.
0: They're used to it, though. Mm. That's the thing about the eastern states. They're 100% used to it. Same sort of traffic. Traffic's been light in Sydney forever, obviously.
1: Mm.
0: But quite comfortably, it could take you an hour to get about 3 or 4 kilometres, particularly on the east. They're just used to it. They're like, oh, no, that's just how we live.
1: I can't.
0: Sometimes you just need some perspective.
1: Yeah.
0: In saying that, there's a few hot spots at the moment, and we'd love you to get involved. The hottest, dirtiest spots when it comes to traffic.
1: Yeah.
0: Explained this morning, 13, 24, 10, we'd love to hear from you.
1: Well, I know, I mean, just from what Dorian says each and every morning from the Australian Traffic Network, that the expressway is a bit of a nightmare in the mornings coming down from Mount Barker, Stirling, etc.
0: Okay.
1: So that's always a bit of a
0: mess. Because you might have to, is it take you 15 minutes instead of 12?
1: Well, like,
0: what are we talking?
1: But that's the thing.
0: The biggest problem in South Australia, you got to watch out. So it's bloody burst water mains.
1: So true.
0: I didn't know what a water main was until I got to South Australia.
1: Well, you live one next to one of the real hot spots, don't you, in terms of your commute from Croydon to Hindmarsh at Tower 7 there. Do you have to go down South Road?
0: No, I miss South Road. But at the moment I'm using South Road because we are living at Hove before we move back to Croydon.
1: Mm.
0: So, and that is the River Torrens and Darlington project.
1: How's that going for you?
0: Well, I'll tell you what, it's going and it's going to be going for a long time. I actually didn't know much about this. Mm. So when I see roadworks, I go, do you know what? There's no point complaining because it's progress.
1: Yes.
0: Okay? We're going to be better at the end of it.
1: Mm.
0: This thing's going to bypass 21 sets of traffic when it's done. It's expected to save travellers 40 minutes. The projected completion date, 2031.
1: Oh.
0: Yeah. Okay. That's not just around the corner. That's a long-term contract. Doesn't matter who you are. Doesn't matter if you're Connor Rosie, some of these long-term deals. That is a long-term deal that the roadworks guys locked in with the government.
2: If you're on South Road right now and you're stuck in traffic, 13, 24, 10, because I'm sure you aren't pleased about it.
1: Yeah. Well, school holidays, so it shouldn't be too bad at the moment. I get dirty, and this is the perspective that we all need. I get dirty because I have to go up Paynham Road around school pickup.
0: Oh, yeah.
1: And there's a bit of a delay and, you know, the delay is no longer than sort of 5-10 minutes. But geez, you get narky, don't you?
0: You do.
1: Because we're from Adelaide and we're like, we don't do it here.
0: So that's probably one of the perks of South Australia. I'm not even joking. I've got a mate who's a staunch Port supporter who didn't know about the River Torrens Darlington project and for the longest time was blaming it on the Crows.
1: What do you mean?
0: Because you know the Crows are obviously building their HQ.
1: Yes.
0: Yeah, and it's right there on South Road. He's going off. It's bloody Crows stuff. Seriously, waiting in traffic for the bloody Adelaide Crows. Like, it's not the Crows.
1: No,
0: okay?
1: it's a vastly bigger project than that.
0: It's a bigger project than that, worth billions and billions of dollars.
1: 13, 24, 10, we'd love to hear from you. Those spots, those traffic spots that absolutely do your head in.
0: Oh, all right. Give us a call next, 13, 24, 10. Look, there might be too many because South Australia is blessed.
1: Yes.
0: But there still are some dark spots.
1: Yeah.
0: Let's talk about them. 8:21.
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6: 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Works continuing Eden Hills, Shepherd's Hill Road near Sturt Road, 40 both ways, Camden Park, Anzac Highway near Morford Road, North Haven, Victoria Road near Sir Keith Smith Drive, outbound Bedford Park, Marion Road near Sturt Road, and just be sure to check East Bear Grand Boulevard, Seaford, and Richmond Road, West Richmond. 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Shower 2 today in 20, and right now it's 12 degrees.

0: Geraldine Hazy on Adelaide's Nova 919. Just sort of crept up on us there, didn't it?
1: Sure did.
0: Deep in conversation with Lucy and producer Maggie. Then all of a sudden, music time. Like, here we are. 20 degrees across Adelaide today with the shower too. We're taking calls 13, 24, 10. The traffic hotspots. Because it's apparent to us that there's not many traffic hotspots in Adelaide compared to the eastern states. And you've got to experience it firsthand before you actually realise how good we've got it right here in beautiful old Adelaide.
1: It's very confusing me. To me, the Oddie family spent 4.5 hours, and I want to say it was fight-free in the back seat, but it definitely was not amongst the children.
0: That is the worst recipe for disaster with kids.
1: But I was just saying to you, the worst part about it now is in the 4.5 hours that it took to get from the Gold Coast to the Sunshine Coast, you can see on your maps now the yellow spots which are congested, but the red spots which is pretty much a standstill.
0: Yeah.
1: So in a 5-lane freeway, it is, I don't how, what, where and why does the traffic just stop?
0: Yeah.
1: For 20, 25 minutes at a time. Over what? There's no accidents. There's no roadworks. Like, it's so very confusing to me. And it made me think, God, we've got it good at home.
0: And sometimes it's like, God, I wish I had a monster truck. And you sort of cruise over the top. Or you see the motorbike riders and they're zipping.
1: Up the inside.
0: Zipping on the inside. And you're like, oh, gosh, you smart ass, but very jealous.
1: Yeah, but very dangerous also.
0: A little bit dangerous, but hey, got to risk it sometimes. Yep. I tell you the one I like, the Grange Road and the Holbix Road intersection upgrade.
1: Yeah.
0: So that opened in March this year. That was something that I was passionate about because we would go across town to pick up the kids from school.
1: Mm-hmm.
0: So that cost $90 million. There was a dogleg junction that was converted into a standard four-way intersection and now it is an absolute breeze.
1: Yeah,
0: it's absolutely gorgeous.
1: Okay, what about the Decatur Terrace roundabout? I mean, say what you will about it and there's accidents on the regular, but traffic goes pretty smooth. You don't get held up there very often, maybe for a little bit in peak hour coming out of the city.
0: You got to go quick, otherwise, boop, dead.
2: Just do it with confidence. Decatur roundabout,
1: that is the stupidest advice I've ever heard.
2: I didn't say just confident.
0: Confidence, okay?
1: Yeah. No, because you see people just like gun it through there because they think I just want to get through because it's so dangerous.
0: I've seen people approach that thing, shut their eyes and floor it.
2: Okay, that is not the way to do it.
0: It's not, but it's effective.
1: Those people ended up in the front bar of the Britannia Hotel.
0: Yeah. You know, you hear footballers, so I heard Patrick Dangerfield say it before and I'm like, if you hesitate, you get hurt.
1: Yeah.
0: And everyone's like, oh, which footballer started that? No, motorist started that.
1: Yeah, at the
0: by going through that bloody roundabout. If you hesitate, you're a chance to get hurt.
1: Oh, 13, 24, 10, we are taking your calls. The worst hotspots in Adelaide for traffic. Let's go to Charmaine, Old Dinga Beach. Hello, Charmaine.
3: Good morning.
1: Good morning. Where are we talking?
3: Oh, I'm at Seaford Junction on Main South Road at the Bunning Crossroads there. Absolutely horrendous. I cringe every time I've got to drive through there.
0: So which way? Which way are you heading?
3: I'm heading into the city, but like when you're even coming home from the city. And there's another 3,000 homes going to be built in Old Dinga Beach or Old Dinga.
1: Yeah.
3: And like there's an accident on the freeway coming home to Old Dinga about every night. And I know that my girlfriend, she works in Unley.
1: Yeah.
3: And she like gets stopped and like something that should take you, you know, 15 minutes to get through or something, half an hour.
0: Yeah. Enough.
1: When you say to Charmaine, where's she heading at the Bunnings intersection, where do you reckon she's at? Bunnings, obviously, for a sausage.
0: That's true.
1: Mm-hmm.
0: Never too early.
1: No.
2: Never too early. That's good shout.
1: Oh, we got Anonymous from the city. Hello.
4: Hi.
1: Hi there. Worst spot in Adelaide. Go.
4: Well, it's not from the city. It's from Adelaide Hills.
0: Oh, yeah.
1: Where?
4: And the main street of Lowestall.
0: Oh, really?
1: Really?
4: Yeah.
0: What? Why?
4: Is it just a crosswalk? Is it just one set of traffic lights?
1: Yeah.
4: The crosswalk?
1: Yeah.
4: And Main Street of Lobethal? And it just stops your whole day up.
0: Yeah. Okay. What about when
4: it's
0: still...
4: to stop because it's normally just a nice, free-flowing town.
0: Yeah.
4: And as soon as somebody presses that button, everything stops.
0: Oh, I tell you
1: bloody pedestrians.
0: And come December, particularly early evening.
4: Oh, with all come December is the worst place to live.
1: That's the Christmas spirit.
0: That's the locals who love the tourists. Good on you guys.
1: All right, let's go to Rosemary from Lockleys. Hello, your worst traffic spot in Adelaide. Go.
5: Hi, how are you guys?
1: Good.
5: Ours, well, mine is Henley Beach Road going up to the city every morning.
1: Okay.
5: The traffic is crazy, like literally to go over the lights, you're literally sitting in the car for like I reckon about 10 minutes without even moving.
1: I know, but listen to us, though, about 10-minute delays.
0: Yeah, no, 10-minute delay, like, oh, gosh, what a waste of time. People in there are just completely used to that.
1: Henley Beach Road 2, Rosemary, isn't that the one where you can sort of park in the clear way there as well? And so it's that odd situation where you don't have to merge into the right lane, but you kind of have to veer.
5: Yes,
1: to avoid the
5: exactly.
1: park. Yeah, okay, tricky.
5: It's crazy.
0: So you won't as well until if you go overseas. Like, I've been to LA once.
1: Okay. Oh, so... That's what the Gold Coast, I've never been to LA, but that's what it reminded me of, is you see those freeways just at a gridlock. Is it like that?
0: Horrible.
1: Really?
0: And so we went for, is it like the main bit? And I think it was like, I don't know what the main bit's even called, like the Beverly Hills bit, which isn't actually very fancy too, by the way.
1: Okay.
0: When you go across town to go to the beach and you see the traffic and the congestion and it's one of those ones where it really makes you thankful that you live in Adelaide.
1: Yeah, right. Okay.
0: So there you go, Juts.
1: I thank God for my 7-minute commute at 4 o'clock in the morning.
0: Yeah, I know. Stop whinging about it when it takes 8.5 minutes.
1: When I say four, I mean five.
0: It's 8:30, top of 20 across Adelaide today.

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19: Good morning, it's Mike Humphrey with you.
0: The coalition says its new migration plan being announced today won't harm the economy. Sources say a cut to 100,000 arrivals in the first year of government is what's on the cards. It comes after economists blasted One Nation's plan of a reduction to 130,000, some saying that would lead to a recession. Meanwhile, Anthony Albanese and Chris Bowen are in Fiji for day two of the pre-COP climate summit. Day one saw an agreement signed with Vanuatu to help the country with solar development. ASIO are continuing to look into the Fly Dubai pilot at the centre of last week's plane hijacking above the Middle East. Reports now the former RMIT student attended radical mosques in Melbourne. Celebrity and businesses have begun distancing from Sam Wood as he remains behind bars on charges of domestic violence. High-profile trainer Tiffany Hall, among others, releasing statements and severing ties with the reality TV star and his fitness empire. Overseas, the US says it's closely monitoring a lab leak that killed one person in Russia. Conflicting reports the lab worker died of the plague or pneumonia. And Norway is seeking a temporary ban on smart glasses sold by Meta and other tech firms. Meanwhile, Bradley Cooper and Gigi Hadid have poured cold water on wedding rumours. The pair seen wearing matching bands for the last 2 months, but the power couple insists it's more of a commitment ring kind of vibe. Nova Sport is up next.
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8: Port Adelaide still in deep discussion with the Western Bulldogs to get a trade deal done for departing superstar Zach Butters on the Crows front. They'll attempt to hold on to Nick Murray despite keen interest from North Melbourne. And in the tennis, Alex Dimonor is through to the final at the China Open, advancing past the semis for the first time. Hey, coming up just after 9 o'clock, we have a $100 Drake's Supermarkets voucher to give away. Details on how you can score it coming up very soon.
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8: 20 across Adelaide today with a shower or two. 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Looking forward to that. It's going to rain quite aggressively on Friday, but don't worry about that. Just look forward to Thursday.
9: We gloss over Friday.
8: Yeah, it's fine. We've had 2 weeks off, but we look forward to catching up with our good friend Fitzy next.
9: Ryan Fitzy Fitzgerald has $1,000 up for grabs. 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
8: And he's good in this space too. 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Very time aware in this space.
9: Yeah.
8: All right, register your details. Hopefully take him on next. Thanks to McGain, you could score yourself at $1,000.

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1: What a gorgeous day it is when you score $1,000 for playing Gorn in 50 seconds. And thanks to our good friends at McGain.
2: Yes, 1K on the line. Christine from Morfettville is playing this morning. Good morning, Christine.
3: Good morning. How are you?
2: Good. This is Ryan Fitzgerald. He's very good at this game. Tactically, he's elite. Do you feel confident taking him on?
3: Yep, absolutely.
4: Ooh. Did you get Pristine in high school? Was that a nickname at all that was thrown around, Pristine Christine?
3: No.
4: So you're not Pristine? Okay.
3: Definitely not Pristine.
4: Okay, that's what I want to hear. She's going to have a crack. I feel like she's a bit of a bulldog here, Christine, and she's going to go really hard early, but can she bring it home?
1: I don't know about you, Josie. You're feeling a lot of tension between Christine and Ryan here.
2: Yeah, I can't work out what sort of tension it is. Is it a little bit sexual? Right. I don't know. Yeah.
1: That's not what I'm feeling. But
2: okay. All right. Okay, Christine. 60 seconds on the clock. You just have to have the power at the end of it. We will start with you, and your time starts now. Name the band who was playing a concert last year and accidentally revealed a scandalous affair.
3: Pass.
2: That was Coldplay. Fitzy, in Star Wars, who was Luke's father?
4: Darth Vader.
2: Yes. Which favourite Aussie song features the lyrics, "That's the way it's gonna be, little darling"?
4: That's Horses.
2: Yes.
4: By Daryl Braithwaite.
2: Thank you very much, smartass. Is Trinity College north or south of the CBD?
4: It's north.
2: Yes. On what kind of building would you find a Tourette?
4: Tourette. Kind of. Nah, pass.
2: It's a castle. Over to you, Christine. What colour is a daffodil flower?
3: Yellow.
2: Yes. In volleyball, how many players does each team have on court?
3: Six.
2: Yes. Oh. Robin is the sidekick of which superhero?
3: Batman.
2: Which car company makes the Tiguan?
3: Volkswagen.
2: Yes. What instrument is also called a mouth organ?
3: Harmonica.
4: No!
2: She's right! You deserve that, Christine. Well done.
4: Well, if you can get a Tiguan, well done. You deserve that. Well done. $1,000 coming your way, Christine.
1: Huge.
3: Oh, that's fantastic. Thank you.
2: Oh,
4: what do you need that for, Christine?
3: The normal bills, but I have a big milestone birthday coming up, so
2: ooh,
3: I have a little
2: party. 21,
1: the 21st. Good on you there, Christine.
3: Yeah, a couple of times over.
4: hey, you deserve it. Spend it on yourself, Christine. Congrats.
3: Thank you so much.
2: So good.
1: Beautiful.
2: Tourette.
1: Back tomorrow worth $250. Thanks to McGain.
0: This is Adelaide's favourite way to wake up. Jodie and Hazy, 6 till 10, weekday mornings. 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Drop everything. It's Domino's. 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
5: Watch out for a burst water main in Aldinga on Aldinga Road near Paddy's Road. Speeds at 40 affecting both ways there. Other than that, a pretty hassle-free run around all the other majors. It's including the Salisbury Highway in all directions. Works continuing Eden Hills, Shepherd's Hill Road near Sturt Road, 40 both ways. Cairns Park, Anzac Highway near Morfett Road. Outbound Bedford Park, Marion Road near Sturt Road. 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Shower or two for your Tuesday today, heading for a top of 20. And right now it's 13 degrees. Traffic and weather every 15 minutes on Nova 919.
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5: So 20 degrees across Adelaide today with the shower too. Very soon, inside 15 minutes, we have a $100 Drake's Supermarkets voucher to give away.
4: Can we please talk about an absolute rite of passage and a milestone for a seven-year-old girl next, please? 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

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It's one, two, three, take my hand and come with me, because you look so fine that I really wanna make you mine. Really wanna make you mine. 4, 5, 6, come on and get your kicks. Now you don't need

0: is Jodie and Hazy on Adelaide's Nova 919. 20 is the top today with a shower or two.
1: Piercings have come a long way, haven't they, since back in the day where all the piercists, is that their names? Is that their official title, piercists? Anyway, let's run with it.
0: I think piercists. Yeah. That probably sounds technically correct.
1: So when the first of my children got her ears pierced, they did it one at a time. And then once she had the first one done, she realised how painful it was. So she flat out refused to have the second one done.
0: And that's the thing, isn't it?
1: Yes.
0: So it's genuinely changed across the board. You do them all at the same time to avoid the second pullout.
1: So Harper, my youngest, had her birthday, her seventh birthday on Sunday. She wanted her ears pierced by piercists. So along we went.
2: Okay, I'm sorry. They're called piercers.
1: Okay.
2: It's just a piercer. Well,
0: that makes much more sense.
1: Okay.
0: Just to clear it off.
1: Tomato, tomato, whatever.
0: Penis, pianonist, you know what I mean?
1: So we went along to Pacific Fair. She sat on the table with her two sisters either side, holding her hands, and bang, both guns straight away, barely flinched, job done.
0: Does it go bang? Like, is it quite confronting?
1: It's a click. Right, it's just like a little.
0: Because if it went bang, it's right in you as well. That could be quite a traumatic little experience.
1: Has Lottie had her son?
0: Yes, yes. Oh. And she was brave. I think the eyes were a little bit watery, but she was very excited for it.
1: Yes.
0: So I think the adrenaline was certainly pumping and very happy with the result.
1: The other thing is too, and you wouldn't know this because you're a dad, but back in the day you had to twist them to keep them moving so they didn't get infected. Now you're not supposed to touch them. You just spray some spray on it.
0: Well, that's a much better result.
1: Isn't it? Mm. What about when you had your nipple pierced?
0: Oh, my gosh. You're going to have a look at my nipple there, Jazz?
1: Oh, okay.
0: Just on the outside
2: Did
0: there.
2: Did you have to twist your nipple piercing to keep that clean?
0: No, but can I just say, I've done some things to myself. Like, don't isolate that. I've injured myself aggressively, okay? I've ripped my hamstring off the bone. I've dislocated my shoulder, okay? I've ruptured an ACL. The pain of all those things, I reckon put together, was nothing compared to getting my nipple pierced.
1: Okay.
0: Because it hurts, and this is how I describe it, it hurts as much as you think it would hurt a steel bar going through the middle of your nipple. Because nipples are sensitive, man. They're sensitive little creatures.

0: oh, you're telling women nipples are sensitive. Mm-hmm. You're telling the gender that have had babies' teeth mm-hmm. munching on their nipples that they're sensitive.
1: I'm just trying to say.
0: How very enlightening of you, Andrew.
1: I feel for you guys.
0: Oh, man. You're telling the women who have had mastitis, which is the most painful thing you could ever imagine for your nipples. So, and then didn't it get knocked while you're playing footy as well?
1: And that was the other thing. I think I would have probably kept it for a little bit longer, but I got it maybe a month or two before the start of footy, and you'd have to tape it up and leave a bolt in there.
0: Yeah.
1: The slightest knock, and gosh, would hurt. And then I'd take the tape off at the end of the game, and it would just be covered in blood. It was not worth it. In saying that, there was a moment there where I genuinely thought that I was Tommy Lee. Turns out I wasn't. Couldn't find my Pamela Anderson either.
0: Producer Lucy.
1: Don't scrunch your face up there, Producer Lucy. What do you mean? What's wrong with Pamela Anderson?
0: Collectively, I speak on Lucy's behalf here too. Okay. We're going to regret asking this question. Yeah. But did you think you were sexy?
1: Yes.
0: Oh, God.
1: And it turns out I wasn't. How good's hindsight though? Do you know what I mean?
2: Can I ask why you did it in the first place? Like, not just because you think it was cool. Was it for a bet? Were you inebriated? Were you just like,
0: no, let me take
2: try
0: you,
2: something new?
0: Let me take you back to the Tommy Lee situation.
1: Tommy Lee.
0: Did you think, and again, answer quite honestly, if you got your nipple pierced like Tommy Lee, did you think you'd become as endowed as Tommy Lee?
1: Yeah. If anything, it made things worse, I've got to say.
0: It's shrunk in horror.
1: Which brings us to the phoner. 13, 20,

0: 6 minutes past nine, 20 degrees across Adelaide today with a shower or two. We have a $100 Drake's Supermarkets voucher to give away, but you've got to earn it. 13, 24, 10. The funnest, most unique, most awesome fact that you can come up with, give us a call right now. Who wants to go first?
1: Oh, I've got one.
0: Okay. Here we go. And bear in mind, I mean, producer Lucy in some serious form because we're trying to find a more fun, interesting fact than the fact that killer whales sometimes wear dead animals as hats.
2: Yeah, I mean, that will take some beatings. Yeah. Hello, kind sir.
0: Yeah.
2: Have you seen my new dolphin hat?
0: Nice hat. Is that? Yes, it is. It's a dolphin. Well done, mate. Very sexy.
1: 13, 24, 10. Facts that will blow our mind. Let's hear it. They don't have to be animal related, by the way.
0: Yeah.
1: Oh. I've got one that is animal related, yeah, but it doesn't have to be.
0: Okay.
1: So platypuses.
0: Or platypi.
1: They're platypuses. They're very rare, but they do not have teats. So their babies drink their milk because it sweats out through their skin.
0: What? So how do they get it into the...
2: They just lick their skin.
0: They just lick their skin?
1: Yep. Platypuses do not have teats, so the milk sweats out through their skin for their babies to lap up off their skin.
2: I've seen my husband do that when he spilled a beer down the front of his shirt, just like cuts up his shirt and just starts licking.
0: Yeah, sweating out beer as well. Mm. Aren't platypuses, correct me if I'm wrong, the most unique creature on the planet? Like they're a mix of everything because they've got a bill.
1: Yeah, they've got a tail, they lay eggs.
0: And are they cold-blooded or something as well?
1: Yeah, and they've got like a poison barb too.
0: Yes.
1: Yeah.
0: They've got all the things.
1: They do, and they don't have teats, so the milk sweats out through their skin. You're welcome.
2: No. Reverse the truck, please. What do you mean they've got poisonous teats?
0: They've got poisonous teats. Hey, Greg used the word teats too, by the way, there, producer Lucy. Didn't think we could get that poisonous barb.
1: Yeah, so male platypuses only have a venomous spur on each hind ankle that delivers a toxic cocktail produced in their glands that they just spurt out to enemies.
0: You never know a platypus's next move, I'll tell you that much. You don't know what's
2: coming.
0: But it's
2: the bill. You get sucked in by the bill. You go, oh, look at that cute little...
0: And then, whatcha? Spying you in the back of the throat. Right. Boop, dead.
2: Okay,
0: I got one.
2: Yeah.
0: Honey never spoils. Yep. Did you know that?
1: Yep.
0: If stored correctly, honey can last indefinitely. Archaeologists have even found pots of honey in ancient Egyptian tombs that are over 3,000 years old and still perfectly edible.
1: It is the only food.
0: It's amazing.
1: That will not spoil.
0: Yeah.
2: That's incredible. Correctly. Is that why Manuka honey is so expensive?
0: Oh, gee.
2: Not to be confused by the Oval in Canberra.
0: How much do you reckon this Egyptian honey's worth?
2: That's Manuka.
1: Isn't it Manuka honey?
0: Yes. Manuka versus Manuka Oval. There you go. Fun fact. Jodie's been getting that wrong her whole life. You got one, Jodie? What have we got?
2: Yeah, I do. Okay. Napoleon Bonaparte. Do you know he was once attacked by a swarm of rabbits?
0: Who's Napoleon Bonaparte?
1: The short French.
2: What do you mean?
1: Short French guy.
2: Napoleon Bonaparte. He's one of the most influential figures in the history of the world, Napoleon Bonaparte.
0: I'm 41 years old. I've got to this point without knowing who he is. Feel pretty comfortable about it. Who is it? What's his name?
1: Napoleon Bonaparte. French war figure, notoriously short guy.
2: He was a real little guy.
1: Used to wear a ginormous hat to make himself look taller.
2: How do you not know that?
0: Don't rag on little guys, by the way.
2: Wait, okay.
1: You can say that because you're 6'3".
2: Can I just need to join Deirdre Hayes here when she said, we spent how much on your education?
0: You leave my mother out of this. We missed that in our education. 13, 24, 10, $100 Drake's Supermarkets voucher on the line. Give us a call. Give us a fun fact that's going to absolutely blow our minds.

0: song could ever say.
1: 20 degrees across Adelaide today with a shower or two. We're taking your calls. Facts that will blow our mind. Give us a call right now, 13 24 10. Can text us as well, 0400 919 919. Best fact this morning, $100 to spend at Drake's supermarkets.
2: Well, given the cost of living at the moment and how expensive groceries can be, this $100 at Drake's will go a very, very long way indeed. Let's go to Rebecca from Morford Vale. Your fun fact, hit us.
3: Good morning.
2: Good morning.
3: So, did you know the Wagyu beef cow, they actually get daily massages?
1: What for?
3: It helps with their intramuscular fat, so then it makes them tender, so then when we can eat it, it's so soft and it melts in your mouth.
1: What about the Wagyu cattle? They're like, oh my gosh, the humans have such a false reputation, man. Mm. Like the resort that I stay at, I'm getting massages, I'm getting food whenever I want. These guys come up and they give me a rub every day. It's fantastic. I love the humans.
2: Beck, I'm trying to imagine.
1: Oh, you want me to go over there into that truck? All right, probably something else exotic. See you guys soon. I'll be back. They never came.
2: I'm trying to imagine a cow on a massage table, are you? Like belly down with just all four legs.
1: Oh, yeah.
2: A little lower.
1: Go a bit deeper there too, by the way.
2: In the rump.
1: Let's get that. Oh, that's...
2: Oh, nice.
1: Fantastic.
2: Beautiful.
4: Sorry to all the veggies this morning.
2: Oh, dear.
1: Oh, Rebecca. Rebecca, you need this voucher. Well done. Well done.
2: $100.
3: Thank you so much.
2: To spend at Drake's, it is all yours. Your Aussie family-owned supermarket has all the ingredients for the home cook hero you've always been to feed your family. Drake's, ingredients for everyone.
1: Did you know as well, because I grew up where we had a feedlot with cattle.
2: Mm-hmm.
1: Do you know the big difference between if they're stress meat and not stress meat?
2: No.
1: Like stress meat will be very, very chewy and quite dark red versus not stress meat is very sort of light pinkish and quite tender.
2: Okay, can I ask a question?
1: Sure.
2: Aren't they all stressed when they all know where they're headed?
1: No, because they don't know what's happening until it's too late.
2: Oh.
1: All right. So stress meat, it accumulates over time.
2: So the cows with the chewy meat that's stressed,
1: what were they stressed?
2: But what were they stressed about?
1: Well, they might have been stressed because if they're moving a lot.
2: Oh.
1: Get it? Moving. No, I just didn't mean to do that. But if they're in another pen with other cattle and they don't get along as well, all sorts of different things. Outside stresses versus if they're in a pen like this where there's some sort of resort where they get massaged each and every day and food whenever they please and there's nothing to stress about. The meat, perfectly marbled and pink.
2: Yeah. Hey, guys, we've got a snorkeling tour this morning, you keen?
1: Gosh. Hey, guys, you want to go on vacation? Jump in the truck. Oh, gosh, I need it too. I've been doing so much eating. All right. See you in a couple of

0: on Nova 919.
1: There's live footage from me the other day, Jones. Can you believe it? It's happened again.
2: Oh, man.
1: Is this an age thing?
2: I don't know.
1: Am I getting to the age where I keep on aggressively eating shit? I'm completely sober too, by the way.
2: Is it age or haze? I don't know. I think it's just something that you do.
1: Oh.
2: So bad.
1: Okay. So last time I fell flat on my back. This time I fell flat on my front.
2: Mm-hmm.
1: Almost broke my sternum. I want to take you through it next.
2: Yeah.
1: Never has there been more aura lost in the matter of seconds.
2: I don't know. You were pretty good when you took out the big Nova sign.
1: Yeah, that's
2: at your
1: true.
2: Birthday party.
1: I did myself, okay? Take you through it next.
0: This is Adelaide's favourite way to wake up. 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
20: 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In Aldinga, there's a burst water main on Aldinga Road near Paddy's Row. Speed and lane restrictions apply there. Speeds are down to 40 for works in Campbelltown on Montacute Road approaching Glenburn Road. In Prospect for works on Prospect Road near Kintore Avenue. And in Keswick for gas works on Railway Terrace near Manchester Street for Citybound. What does a worm call a dog that hasn't been to Pet Barn for a worming treatment? 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Shower of 2 today, heading for a top of 20. Right now it's 13 degrees. Traffic and weather every 15 minutes on Nova 919.
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23: Good morning, it's Mike Humphrey with you. The Coalition to reveal its migration plan today with suggestions it'll slash net arrivals by two-thirds in a bid to rival One Nation. Sources say the party would reduce net migration to around 100,000 in the first year should it win the next election. Day two of the pre-COP climate summit in Fiji with Albo and the Energy Minister in attendance. Yesterday saw a $7 million deal signed to help Pacific neighbours with renewables. OpenAI, Anthropic, Microsoft and Google up for a grilling with the government's AI inquiry getting underway in Canberra. It comes in the wake of last month's government website breach by an AI chatbot. Former sponsors and business associates have begun severing ties with Sam Wood and his fitness empire as he remains behind bars on domestic violence charges. Overseas, King Charles is refusing to foot the bill for his brother's legal challenge against the police in the UK. Andrew Mountbatten's been told the royal coffers are off limits as he contests a search warrant that led to his arrest in February. And Kim Kardashian has revealed she's had to pump the brakes on her daughter's quest for fame. She says 13-year-old North West loves the limelight, but she won't be letting North take on too many projects just yet. Father Kanye West is on the same page.
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0: Jodie and Hazy on Adelaide's Nova 919. We're on till 10 o'clock each and every morning. Then, on after us, is a good friend of the show, and that is Aaron Rich.
1: Mm-hmm.
0: He wants to put you on the standby list too, by the way, to go to Japan to see the one and only Benson Boone, of course, son of David Boone. Now, that's a lie. That is a flat-out lie.
1: Wild rumour about David.
0: Very, very different people too, by the way.
1: Vastly. Mm. Athletically.
0: Yeah. Yeah. Mm. Yes, David Boone not flipping around too much, is he?
1: No.
0: Benson Boone in Japan. You can get on the standby list, hang out with Aaron Rich. Jared, it's happened again. How many times is it going to happen before someone says something? I've had an almighty crash.
1: Oh.
0: And not on my car.
1: Oh.
0: Just trying to navigate my way around as a human.
1: Right.
0: So we did this thing the other day. We did a little story with the rally cars.
1: Yes.
0: Yeah, for Channel 7, which was really cool, actually. I didn't know much about rally cars, and they do it each and every year. They go up in the hills.
1: Yeah.
0: They cruise around on these genuine public dirt roads.
1: Yeah.
0: It's crazy stuff.
1: Did they whack you in the passenger seat and put a GoPro on your head?
0: Yes.
1: Nice.
0: Yes, did it. Did it. Very confronting. Mm-hmm. My goodness, I thought I was dead at least two or three times. Didn't survive. Here we are. Or did I?
1: Oh.
0: Because I might have died inside right at the end.
1: What happened?
0: So we had this little thing and it's like 2.5 minutes where you genuinely think you're going to die because you're sliding across the road and you're going at speeds up to 180 kilometres an hour.
1: Yes.
0: And then survived that, said goodbye to everyone and then went back down the hill. It was at the Mount Barker Footy Club there. And just as we were loading all the camera stuff in there, all the rally guys came down. We said goodbye and we were doing the rounds, shaking hands. Oh, thanks for the opportunity.
1: Thanks
0: so
1: much.
0: Good. It's so good.
1: Yeah.
0: So good. Awesome. And then it's probably the last movement that I'd made that morning. I was there for about 4 or 5 hours and it was a rainy day.
1: Okay.
0: And I took a slight step backwards. I think it was my left foot and I entered a puddle. And all my weight was transferred on that back left foot.
1: Mm-hmm.
0: So unfortunately, I lost traction. Mm-hmm. And then what came from that was the rest of my weight transferring into the puddle. So then my right foot went into the puddle as well.
1: Oh.
0: And I'm not even kidding. It was that sort of, it's a scene from a cartoon where you're not quite getting your, you got no traction and you're like this, you're sprinting on the spot. You're sprinting on the spot. And then all of a sudden, it happened so quickly. It must have been 2 seconds. It was like, whoa. Bang. So last time I did a big stack, I ended up on my back. This time it was front. And I didn't have enough time to put my hands out. So I chested the floor.
1: Oh.
0: So you ever seen someone in a situation where they eat shit like that?
1: Yeah.
0: And you don't go, it's like, is it funny? Right now, first and foremost, our thoughts are with his health and safety and do we need to call an ambulance? So, you know when someone stacks it properly?
1: Yeah.
0: It's confronting, isn't it? Like.
1: I'm sorry, I'm still stuck on the double puddle.
0: So back foot, left foot, they're right from there. Whoa. And then bang. And I got slightly winded because I didn't have time to get my chest in it. But also when someone goes chest first into the ground and they make that sound, they go, because they've hit the ground.
1: Yeah.
0: That was me.
1: Oh, my God.
0: Winded for a second. Everyone crowding around me like, are you okay? Are you okay? What's happened? I'm like, I think I'm okay, guys.
1: Oh.
0: I think you're okay.
1: Oh, man.
0: And then it was like a minute and we'd already said goodbyes. Everyone's like, all right, well, see you later, mate. All the best. And I remember I sort of sat there for about 2 minutes and the cameraman, Steve Shepherd,
1: okay,
0: who's a loose character, very honest, he goes, listen, bro, I reckon until that point, they actually thought you were a pretty cool guy. He goes, you lost them though. You lost them with the stack. And you could tell as they were walking off, they were sort of half shaking their head, being like, oh, God, that guy. Has anyone ever lost so much aura in the space of 3 seconds?
1: Yeah.
0: Everything's fine. See you guys. 3 seconds later, winded on the ground. What a loser.
1: Okay, so I have a problem with Steve Shepherd. He's a cameraman. His job is to capture moments in time. That was a moment in time.
0: Yeah.
1: Where was he with the camera?
0: We did that afterwards. We're like, we need to search for some CCTV. Because I need to. That was about 5 minutes after I'd regained all the wind in my belly and we thought it was actually hilarious. We couldn't find any CCTV.
1: I would pay all the money I have. I would give everything. I would give my heart. I'd give my soul. I'd give my children to save fish in a few seconds.
0: Yeah. Oh, me too. And then 20 minutes later, we went and got a coffee and we're sitting, everything was fine.
1: Yeah.
0: And I said to Steve, hey, remember 20 minutes ago when I absolutely ate shit in front of all those people? And dead set, we're both on the ground laughing. Oh, my God. Oh, the aura loss. No. It's just...
1: It's real.
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2: G'day there. Crews are attending to a crash in Dulwich, Green Hill Road, Fullerton Road. Delays in all directions at the intersection. A burst water main, Glenelg, Brighton Road outbound near Glenelg Oval. A lane closed. Speeds down to 40. Another, in fact, in Aldinga. Aldinga Road near Paddy's Row. Again, speeds are 40. South Road under the pump through Theberton and Myland as works continue. Clear and quiet for the freeway, Southern Expressway and the North-South Motorway. 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Partly cloudy, a possible morning shower floating about, the top of 20 degrees. Right now it's 16 degrees on Adelaide's Nova 919.
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4: I've got your Tuesday morning soundtrack covered with your favourite fresh hits and throwbacks now that most of the country is getting sunshine, warmer weather. 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Hujel's Moving to the Sun coming up inside the next 10 minutes. 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

0: Adelaide's Nova, sending you to Japan. You could see Benson Boone live win inside the next 15 minutes. Dakota Johnson, who stars in Taylor Swift's music video for Patient Zero, was on SNL in the US over the weekend, brought a friend Taylor Swift on stage, and this is where I realised Taylor's funny.
1: I'm not your therapist, actually. You just show up once a week at my house with an empty bottle of wine and ask if I want some.
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0: It is literally the biggest song in the world. Taylor Swift, Patient Zero, is playing on the other side of this.
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